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3: That's a lie. Let's start the Shela Olympics now and let's prove to these gents that we know what we're doing. In fact, we know how to Shela way better than they can.
4: All right, so Boosie, you guys are at the gym. You're Shelaing wasabi.
5: Hi, sir. How are you doing?
6: Oh, sorry. Let me take off my headphones. Hi, how are you?
5: I see the way you're using this machine and I just like your assistance.
6: All right. Okay, cool. What do you need to know?
5: Firstly, my name is Boosie. What's your name?
6: My name is George.
5: Can I ask, do you like come to this gym all the time?
6: Yeah, I try to do like 3-4 days a week.
5: I actually play sport.
6: Oh.
5: So maybe we should be gym partners. What do you think about that?
6: Oh, okay. I don't know. Do you think you could keep up with my regimen? So when do you want to start?
5: We can start right now, in fact. And after gym, would you like to join me for a game that starts with love?
6: A game that starts with love?
5: Yes, I'm a tennis player. So are you interested in learning my sport?
6: Oh, I know. I know. 5 to 9 a.m.
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0: The weekend is calling, and Wise got the only lineup that matters. 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

0: 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This isn't said lightly. 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Y dominates the crowd because we don't just talk trends. Y invites you into the conversation and hands you the mic. When we say the hottest station, we put our persona on it.
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0: It's light.
1: If G's the spot, why is where it's hard? Why?
2: Wallet! That's sleeping in the streets! Shaky warrior!
0: Yeah. Just that Oliver 40, Nico, man. 15-4 York, you know? Well, when it was popping. Yeah.

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1: 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No, I'll hum up Ada. If I born a life, oh, if you are chromatic, you can just down my shit. 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Yeah, girl, that's very cute. 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That's the truth. All of you are unruly.

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0: doesn't happen overnight. It's the everyday choices, bold actions, and her words that inspire.
1: We need women whose presence can carry the room, carry the position, carry the role. Because getting the seat is one thing. Dare I say it's easier. But keeping it, stewarding the tasks, stewarding the people, leading well from it, that's another. Empowerment without formation, empowerment without foundation, incomplete.
0: Her echoes, celebrating women on Y.
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7: Oh, what up, son? 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
6: Sweet Xhosa for you. 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
5: Well, it's almost rule over when it's Xhosa.
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7: 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Do you remember Tebe? I don't think he's got it. Tuana song.
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From Winnie Mandela, Brenda Fassie, Basetsana Khumalo, to Sombedu and Tyler. Tune in to hear her echoes on Why. Happy Women's Day.

Achoo.

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Turn it up with Sinaye. This is Happy Hour. 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Sinaye keeps you entertained for the happiest hour of your day, where the vibes hit harder than the traffic. 6 to 7 p.m. Monday to Friday with Sinaye. Let's get happy. This is Happy Hour. Sundays with Style, only on Y.

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3: 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And today, she's one of the most respected voices in African football. Ladies and gentlemen, boys and girls, please make some noise for Siphiwe Dudu!
4: Coaching was difficult, especially transitioning from being a player to being a coach. The team that I played for was the same team that I had to coach. And yo, abokel, but it's in a simfun. We don't want you. We don't want her, because when I came into that space, I needed to change. Yeah. Friends that I had, they needed to understand I'm elevating, I'm coming into a different position. And the talk was different. The language was different. And because I'm a very strict person and I stick to my guns, it was my way or the highway.
2: 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Happy Women's Day. Why? Why? Why?

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I'm pushing a new pen, rewriting a story. 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

This is exactly how your Sunday should sound. Sunday Feels on Y. We see you, sis. Before you enter the room and long after you leave it. Happy Women's Day. Y. What goes around comes back. The sweet sounds of Sunday Feels with Cizwe M.

yourself questions. How do I feel today? What do I need? How can I bring myself joy? I'm not stuck where I am. I do have the ability to create change, and it's a game changer.

Beautiful music coming through from Joya Moy on this one. It's called The Don't Answer. Ahead of this one, also gave you a beautiful throwback coming through from Beyonce. It's called The Best Thing I Ever Had. And of course, the music coming through from DFWNE with a collaboration with the likes of Umzulu Paqa on this one. It's called The Tell Me You Want Me. And of course, kicked off the hour with the sounds of Manana and Lisa Odua coming through this morning. It's called It's Always, or rather, It Always Ends With You. Man, a beautiful morning to you and yours, and welcome to Sunday Feels Part 1. My name is Sizwe, I'm the best to ever do it. I mean, your morning radio show, where we come through and just give you that easy and beautiful flavor as well. Now, it's a brand new Sunday, right? And Sunday is here for you and I. It's a fresh start, you know, a fresh breath, a fresh opportunity to slow down, reset, and just simply enjoy the moment. Right, so the moment of just you and I sitting together and enjoying the good music. So wherever you are this morning, at home, on the road, getting ready for the day, or just taking it easy, turn up the volume and let the music do what it does best. Because when it comes to Sunday tradition, only Y can give you that beautiful Sunday tradition of good music that only resonates on a Sunday. Yeah. But this is a space for good music, good energy, positive vibes, and those Sunday feels, man. We're just getting started, and I want to welcome you to the coolest place where you can be. This is Sunday Feels Part 1. Let's make this morning a feel-good one. Now, also speaking about a feel-good one, we're going to be tapping into Good Morning Sundays. And Good Morning Sundays comes through with sultry music that I'm going to be narrating you through. At the same time as well, we're going to be tapping into some positive stories, feel-good stories that have happened this week. At the same time, you're going to be edging closer and closer to a moment of spoken word poetry towards the top of the hour as well. So stay tuned for that. It's an amazing hour. It's an amazing hour to just defrost this morning. And I got you with the sound. I got

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7: You ever sit in the front seat? 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
8: So this is 900 rand four. And then gule four, keep it 10 rand, we need malume lapo, and then 2 rand, we need to travel, and then you marshally take 20 rand, and then akumulela 600, that's like niga 14.
7: Masos Kati, the fare is 13 rand 19 cents.
9: 16 wana, oh ay, mwono kale la baba enzi mislite skolwe. Ay, tina la baba pyo mezi, ay,
10: He's the boat driver here. Why do you want to sit in front if you're a client? Just sit at the back, man. How to feel comfortable when I'm driving you? The only person who must sit in front here is my woman. If you're a client, just sit at the back and enjoy the ride, man. Come here in front seat, how feel uncomfortable?
11: What?
10: Uncomfortable. Trying to look aside. Hey, it's a lady.
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1: Hunched your back and madly passed it over.

It's music coming through from Sisha this morning. It's called The Baby This Evening, man. Let's just simply do better. Ahead of the song, I also gave you some local music once again from the likes of Donald and Amanda Black coming through with a track called Amanga, man. And of course, Jamila Barry coming through with Mark of an Artist and Caleb Femi. It's called Wait Too Long, man. Some sultry music right here on The Big One. It is exactly 30 minutes past the hour 6 this morning. Happy Women's Day, right? As you all ladies out there, to all the women that this country gets to hold, right? I say happy Women's Day to you, to all the mothers, grandmothers, or koko, even the likes of your aunts, right? Our sisters. A big shout out to you and young ladies that have entered into the conversation of this world that we get to live on. So a big shout out to you on that, and I hope that today you get to celebrate like nobody's business. And today, it's all about, not even necessarily today, but this hour, it's all about feel-good stories that have happened in South Africa. Now, it got me thinking about one individual who is doing the most. This is ultra runner Uthembi Nkosi Sojola, climbs the George Peak 26 times to support children in need. Now, let me paint the context for you. So, no child should have to climb, you know, quote-unquote, life's biggest obstacles alone. That is why South African ultra endurance and trail runner Uthembi Nkosi Sojola is climbing George's Peak 26 times to support the work that proves valuable, right, to children and, you know, children with stable and nurturing care as well, because it's needed, right? Now, Uthembi Nkosi is a premier South African ultra endurance runner and a trail runner and the holder of the South African backyard ultra record with 55 laps. Now, that is 365 kilometers. Now, he regularly competes in elite endurance events like the Comrades Marathon and Ultra Trail Cape Town. Now, today, however, he has embarked on a race that will not only test his physical limits, but also support children and families facing some of life's most heartbreaking realities. And is climbing that George's Peak in the Ontanika Mountains 26 times, triple the height of Mount Everest in support of the George Child and Family Well Care as well. And

0: term because it believes every child deserves a safe, loving foundation to build their life on. And sadly, far too many don't have one, right? They don't have that beautiful foundation to step into this life and be a winner. And George, you know, when it comes to George, right, George Child and Family Welfare works tirelessly to protect vulnerable children, support struggling families, and prevent abuse and neglect, and help keep families together, or even provide stable and nurturing care as well. So this is beautiful. This is really and truly amazing to see that, you know, humanity is still there. It just needs you and I to uphold it, and it does deserve a round of applause. It is definitely well deserved, and it's an amazing work that he is doing, thinking beyond himself and thinking about the next generation that will also be carrying this beautiful country of ours. So stay tuned right here on The Big One. Do not go anywhere. Stay tuned on Sunday Feels Part 1. Some more feel-good stories coming up, as well as we edge on closer and closer to a moment of spoken word poetry at the top of the hour.
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1: 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It lingers, felt through the opportunities you create, the traditions you protect, the style you carry, and the impact you leave behind. To every boss babe, girl's girl, hustler, protector, matriarch, and all future icons still figuring it out. We hear you.
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1: Before you enter the room, and long after you leave it. This Women's Month, Y celebrates her echoes. Started generations ago, still felt today. Savor the sweet Sunday sounds of Y. Y.

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2: 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And the weekend is gone just like that. Happy Sunday.

A beautiful jam brought to you by Enox May and the one and only Sierra Toa coming through saying Imali Ayiko, man. Some salty sounds right here on a Sunday Feels Part 1. Good morning to you and yours and welcome to the best place where you can be as I narrate you through the sounds, narrate you through the velvet energy that is just for you and no one else at that, yeah? It's all about feel-good stories this morning, and I want to head out to another beautiful province in South Africa, and a specific town in this province, all the way out in the Western Cape, and we take a look at Cape Town, and Cape Town has the youngest 2026 firefighter at just 19, right, just 19, and it's a young lady, right, and as we celebrate Women's Day, as we celebrate Women's Month as well, and at the age when many young people are still figuring out exactly what they want to do with their lives, right? Annalisa Madabase has already chosen hers. She just wants to serve. And the 19-year-old became the youngest graduate of Cape Town's 2026 Cadet to Firefighter Program, especially and officially earning her credentials as a junior firefighter for the city of Cape Town. Now, her family initially had their concerns, particularly, you know, her mom, who worried about the physical demands and dangers, right, of the job. And Annalisa knew what she wanted, though, saying that, you know, as I grew older, I knew that I wanted to help the community, that I wanted to be a part of those people who bring hope to the community. Right? That's just what I wanted, as she explains. And her training even took her beyond controlled exercises and into real fire situations, fire seasons, as well as call-outs as well, and giving her first-hand experience of what the job demands. Now, with an entire career ahead of her, Annalisa has a message for other young South Africans who are told they are too young, right? Too small, or simply cannot do something. Yeah. So this is an inspiring story just for you, Mawaya, and no one else at that. And Mamela, I want you to just go out there and follow your dreams, right? Follow your dreams, work hard. No matter how big or small you are, you still have that fire and urge that is inside, that is burning so brightly.

0: grown up to be told to be submissive, you know, as a woman, to be a follower, never really leaders. And so what I'm saying is that you are a leader.
1: Her Echoes. Celebrating women on Y. Sundays on Y are the missing piece you never knew you needed.

A beautiful sunrise of this morning that is just for you and no one else, which means that it's a new day and forget about the worries of yesterday. But as we tap into a space where we let the words, right, let the words that do the talking, because you and I are entering into the final stretch of this hour. And I want you and I to just slow down for a moment, because today is just not about another day, you know, on the calendar. Today marks and today speaks about the woman of this beautiful country of ours, because South Africa remembers the woman who stood together, who marched together, who refused to be silent when silence was the price of peace. Silence was quite a big element of, you know, our history, our past. And today, I want you and I to celebrate the woman who raised us, the woman who challenged us, the woman who carried families, communities, dreams, and sometimes while carrying their own pain in silence. So this next piece is for women of Mzansi, for women whose names we know, and the woman whose names and stories history forgot to write down. So this is for every woman who has ever been told, "You are not enough," and answered, "Watch me." Moa, this one is called The Woman Who Carried South Africa.

Stream us live on www.yfm.co.za, anywhere in the country, anywhere in the world. Because yes, so we are global just like that. And I just looked out the looked outside, as a matter of fact, to the window. And I see the sun is shining brightly and it's coming up slowly but surely.

0: She is South Africa. She is the sunrise over Soweto. The ocean breeze of Durban, the heartbeat of Josie at rush hour, the quiet strength of a mother counting coins before putting food on the table. She is a woman who knows what it means to carry a child, carry a family, carry a dream, carry a nation, while nobody asks her, who is carrying her? She is the woman who stood in the streets and said, no more. The woman who marched so that another woman could walk freely. The woman who raised the daughters and whispered into their ears, you are powerful. You are worthy. You belong here. She is the entrepreneur opening a door where there was once a wall. The student refusing to shrink her dreams. The grandmother whose hands have built generations. The sister who says, cry if you need to, then get back up. And yes, she gets tired. Sometimes she breaks, sometimes she wonders if the world will ever see how much she gives. But look at her, still standing, still loving, still fighting, still becoming. So today, South Africa, do not only celebrate women with flowers, celebrate them with opportunity, with safety, with equality, with respect, because the woman is not simply part of our history. She is our history. She is our present. She is building our tomorrow. So to every woman listening this morning, you are not a footnote in this country's story. You are a chapter. You are a verse. You are the voice. And South Africa is stronger because you are here. This one is called The Woman Who Carry South Africa. Namawaya, as we close this hour, let that be the message that carries us today and moving forward. To every woman, you know, we see you, we honor you, and we hear you. To every girl listening, never make yourself smaller to make the world comfortable. Take up space, right? Use your voice. Know your worth. Because the future of South Africa does not simply belong to the next generation. It belongs to the woman raising it. I want to say to you, Happy Women's Day, South Africa. Happy Women's Day to the woman who carried us, to the woman who challenged us, to the woman who will change us. This hour, this moment, this country is yours.
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She never enters quietly. We hear her before she speaks. Celebrating women on Y.

Sunday feels. It's the smoothest way to close your weekend. Why?

0: The legend herself, Zahara, coming through this morning. It's called Loliwe. Definitely had to take you back when it comes to this one, yeah? Beautiful music, just for you and no one else of that. Ahead of the song, also gave music coming through from Beyond. This is, of course, a Beyond vocal coming through with that flavor with Umusa. It's called Sizagele, as well as Shane Fargo coming through with the track called Sublime. And Sultry Sounds right here on The Big One. Of course, this is Sunday Feels, part one. And it is the 9th of August, and we are celebrating Women's Day, celebrating Women's Month as well. And at the same time as well, you know, we're just taking it easy. That is the key thing. And speaking about taking it easy, we step into a moment of the show, and I want to welcome you into this hour, because if you just joined us, you're right on time, because this hour is all about getting ourselves together without turning Sunday into another work day. So I want to welcome you to Sunday Reset, and it's all about you and I being upfront when it comes to this. Now, I want to tell you that you do not need to clean the entire house. You know, you do not need to meal prep 47 containers of chicken and broccoli and rice, right? You do not need to wake up tomorrow as a completely transformed human being. Sometimes a successful Sunday reset is about doing a few small things today that make Monday say to you, thank you. You know, you really came through for me. So today, we're counting down the 12 easy things that you can do to kickstart your week. And listen, man, I'm going to be keeping it realistic, right? I'm going to be keeping it super realistic. And do not go anywhere. Stay tuned right here on The Big Wire, because we're going to be tapping into this when we come back. But for now, some more good music that is coming up just for you right after this.
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7: Where do I start? What do I do?

The blueprint has always been feminine. From Winnie Mandela, Brenda Fassie, Basetsana Khumalo, to Sombedu and Tyler. Tune in to hear her echoes on Why. Happy Women's Day.

The music takes the first step into a room full of sultry elements, man. Elaine coming through this morning. It's called You Are The One. Stream us live at www.yfm.co.za. Anywhere in the country, anywhere in the world. We are broadcasting live from our Hyde Park studios. Yes, that is our home base. But of course, we tap into different parts of South Africa, Africa, and the rest of the world. But this morning, it's all about Sunday Reset and 12 things that you can do to kickstart your week. And I want you to start somewhere small. Yes, reset one small place. Don't tackle the whole house. Now pick one, right? So your bedside table, your kitchen counter, you know, your desk, your handbag, your car as well. And I mean, set a 10-minute timer and then go, right? Because we're not deep cleaning, we're just creating a breathing room. Number two is do a laundry rescue. Right, so you don't need to wash everything you own. Ask yourself, what am I going to need first thing on a Monday? School uniform, you know, work clothes, gym kit, you know, get those sorted and get them ready, right? Because since it's kind of plan B, you know, you might just be like, just do it. Prep yourself for the week that is to come, right? I mean, what's the one thing that you always forget to prepare on a Sunday? Right? What is that one thing that you forget to prepare on a Sunday? Sometimes I find myself in this moment where I'm like, Esan, you know what? I should have prepared this outfit or these couple of outfits for the next day. But choosing which one I'm going to be wearing on that particular day. You know, I remember I had a conversation with someone who says that, you know, they literally prepare their clothes for work for the next like 3 days. Right, on a Sunday. So Monday, Tuesday, Wednesday is covered and they're good, right? So when Wednesday comes around and then they just prep for Thursday and Friday, then they're good, right? But also, it's one of those things that you need to keep in mind. I want you to challenge yourself. The 10-minute reset, right? So nothing too hectic. You've got 10 minutes. I want you to choose one, fold your clothes or empty the bin or clear the kitchen, clean your phone or pack your bag and even tidy your room. Then stop, right? The point isn't perfection. It's just momentum, right? It's just momentum. But also, number three, speaking about your phone, man, a clean

0: up your digital life, because your phone might be the messiest room that you own, right? It is the messiest room that you own. Delete no screenshots that you don't need, old WhatsApp photos, random downloads, apps you haven't used and even opened in 6 months, or even opened, you just downloaded them and just let them be, right? And maybe mute that group chat that has been arguing since Thursday. The whole week they're there arguing like nobody's business, right? And number four, check your calendar, man. Check your calendar. Look at the week that is ahead and ask yourself, what is coming that I don't want to be surprised by? Think about appointments, you know, meetings, school events, birthdays, the deadlines, right? Knowing what's coming reduces the Monday morning panic. Yeah? Keep it in mind. But of course, it's all about Sunday reset, and the music does carry us through the beautiful morning, right? So keep it locked right here on The Big One. Do not go anywhere. When you come back, we're still going to continue with the 12 things that you need to do just to ensure good time, no, umnandi for the week that is ahead.
1: 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This isn't said lightly. It's how we move, sound, and show up as the hottest. 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They never lie. 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Why dominates the crowd? Because we don't just talk trends. Why invites you into the conversation and hands you the mic? 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

0: Lounge in Diptclue. Rari will be out at Utopia in Midrand. Shex and Liz will be out at Louis in Rosebank. And Venom wraps up your weekend at Monopoly in Illovo. And that was your gig guide.
1: 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It's why. 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
1: Why?

Sometimes you just have to follow the words of the song. Spirita coming through this morning with a beautiful jam called Ndicela Ikhisi. Some soft sounds and good music right here on Sunday Feels, part one. At the back of this one, give you music coming through from Bear James with a track that is called Orange Sunshine, and that was the acoustic version. And it is 7:45 this morning. Still taking it easy right here on the coolest place where you can be. This is Sunday Feels Part 1. My name is Caesar. I'm the best that you ever do it. To the president, the general, the captain of the weekend. It's you and I together all the way to 10 o'clock this morning. But best believe, a conversation that we are having, it's a Sunday reset, right? And it's all about 12 things that you can do to kickstart your week the best way that we know how. And I want to tap into number 5, right? I want you to write down your top 3, not 25 goals, just top 3 goals, just 3. Ask yourself, if I only accomplish 3 important things this week, what should they be? And then that's your priority list, right? That is your priority list. At the same time as well, at number 6, prepare tomorrow's outfit today. And this one is just one of those that are ridiculously simple, right? Very, very simple. But imagine Monday morning, your alarm rings, you shower, you now get dressed, and you're not standing in front of the cupboard thinking, I have nothing to wear, right? So Sunday, you just saved yourself on a Monday 15 minutes nyana of stress, because now you're thinking about time, you're now thinking about traffic, and it just piles up, and there is a lot that goes on now very early in the morning, and you only get to breathe the moment that you arrive at work. And then all of a sudden, your stress peaks up again because there are deadlines to meet and a lot of things that are there, right? So keep that in mind. Just prepare a couple of outfits. Not if it's only until Wednesday, it's perfectly fine, right? Just prepare today. And at number 7, fill your water bottle. I don't know how many times I could just say this. Drink your water, right? Drink your water. Puza amanzi. Because this is simple, right? And it put it somewhere that you will see it on a daily, right? Because sometimes, you need to take a little bit better care of yourself by just drinking water. Pumago zero sugar, pumago ini, just drink your water and you'll be good. You'll feel good. You'll feel revitalized. Then you mean ingenai taste, but your kidneys and your body will thank you so much, right? It will thank you so much. But of course, sometimes you just have to tap into a space where you just reset yourself and just feel good. And that's why, decide what you're going to be eating tomorrow. Now, don't plan every single meal for the next 7 days. Just answer, what am I eating tomorrow? Breakfast, lunch, dinner. And even knowing one or two meals can actually, stop the dreaded, what are we eating conversation at 6 p.m. on Monday. Yeah? So it's like eating lunch. Now you got to think. The first thing that comes to mind is takeaways, yeah? Hey, man. Yeah. Katala ma takeaway, right? You get tired of takeaways and all that stuff. And at number 9, do one thing your future self will appreciate. Yep. Now, this is a wild card, right? Put your petrol in the car, charge your devices, pack your child's school bag, right? Refill toiletries, set out, your gym gear, put your keys somewhere obvious, make the appointment that you've been postponing. I mean, ask yourself, what's one small favor can I do for tomorrow me? Hey man, keep it locked. Some more few that I've got lined up for you. And sometimes you might just say that we are halfway between the weekend and the week. And that's literally your reminder. I mean, you don't have to enter Monday exhausted from trying to have, the perfect Sunday. Right? Reset gently. Prepare practically and leave some room for actual enjoyment on your beautiful Sunday. Yeah, so stay tuned, because when we come back, we're going to be tapping into 10, 11, and 12.

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From the corners of Soweto all the way to 012, we take you outside where the culture resides. Where the culture resides. Why? Don't ask why. Ask. Why not? Why? The hottest station in South Africa. Unlocking the good vibes.

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5: Welcome back, my wife. It's about Sunday Reset this morning. 12 things that you need to just do for yourself so that you enter into the Monday in the best way and the right way that we know how. But at number 10, give yourself 20 minutes of just quiet. No productivity, no cleaning, no emails, no scrolling, just sitting. Have a cup of coffee, right? Take a walk, listen to music, pray, journal, breathe, right? Rest is part of reset. I always reiterate that right here on the show every single Sunday, that rest is very, very important. You know, we live in a world where it is so bustling, it is moving like crazy, and we don't allow ourselves that moment to just think, to be, and to just settle and just hear our heartbeat. That's why, man, when it comes to rest, it is very, very, very important to that, right? And number 11, send one good message before the day ends. Send someone a message. Hey, man, thinking of you. And I have hope that you have a good week ahead. I'm proud of you. How are you doing today? Sometimes resetting your week isn't about organizing your house. It's about reconnecting with your people. The people that you hold close and dear to your heart. Very important. At number 12, decide how you want Monday to feel. Now, this is a big one, right? This is a big one. Now, I don't want you to ask, what do I need to achieve? I want you to ask yourself, how do I want to feel? Do I want to feel calm, you know, focused, energized, maybe prepared, you know, patient, present? Then choose one action that supports that feeling. If you want calm, then don't overlook Monday morning. If you want focus, put your phone away, you know, during your first task. If you want energy, go to bed a little bit earlier. And you will be good. A quick recap. Number one, reset once more space. And number two, rescue your Monday laundry. And number three, clean up your digital life. And number four, check your calendar. And number five, choose your top three priorities. Six, prepare tomorrow's outfit. Seven, fill your water bottle. Eight, decide tomorrow's meals. Nine, do one favor for future you. At number 10, take 20 minutes to simply reset. At number 11, send someone a good message. And at number 12, decide how you want to feel when Monday comes around. Decide how you want Monday to feel to you, right? So it's all about the Sunday reset promise. And that's your Sunday reset, right? But remember, resetting doesn't mean starting your life like every single Sunday. Sometimes it's simply means that you just have to clear a little bit of space, right? Making a good decision, preparing one thing, drinking some water, getting some rest, and reminding yourself that you don't have to have everything figured out to have a beautiful week that is ahead. So this morning, don't chase perfection. Just give yourself, you know, that head start, because Monday is coming around. And this time, I want Monday to meet you prepared. That's your Sunday. That's your reset. And this is a reminder, small steps still move life forward. So let's go and make this week a beautiful one. Stay tuned for now. Some more music coming up as we tap into and step into the third hour of Sunday Feels Part 1.
0: 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Why?
5: 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Shekinah coming through this morning. This one is called Please Mister. 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

0: There is something about Jasmine Sullivan coming through and giving us a wonderful performance. So this one's called Bust Your Windows. I bust the windows out the car. Such a jam, and such a jam at that. Welcome to the third hour of the show. It is 16 minutes past the hour 8 this morning. And you know what? When it comes to this space, it is a space where we just take it easy and enjoy some good sounds and good music. And of course, just going on that sultry journey as we narrate you through the music. And we are on a beautiful Sunday. But of course, we are tapping into another moment of the show. If you are regular, you definitely know what we cook in this hour. If you are brand new, well, it's all about let's tap in. And I want to say good morning and welcome to this space. So this is a part of the show where you and I put the big questions on the table and ask what people are really and truly thinking. So today's question might hit a little close to home, because we've all heard it, right? I forgive you. But here's the question: do we really forgive, or do we simply learn how to live with what happened? If somebody cheats on you, betrays your confidence, lies to you, you know, chooses somebody else over you, breaks a promise that changed everything, can you keep, or rather, can that relationship, as a matter of fact, ever truly go back to what it was? Or does forgiveness just mean, I don't want to carry this pain anymore, but I will never forget what you did? That's where we are tapping in today. And jump in. Let's have a conversation about this. Have you ever found yourself in a moment where you had to forgive someone? You know, when it came to a major, major, major betrayal that has happened in your life. So today's question is, can people truly forgive a major betrayal? Or do they just forget? Jump on. Let's chat about this. Let's break it down and see where this journey takes us with a spicy one in the third hour.
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0: Sabrina Claudio, my goodness, such a beautiful voice. It's called The Messages From Her. 8:30 this morning. If it is a birthday today, happy birthday to you. And if it is anniversary with you and your special somebody, happy anniversary. Just then, today is a beautiful day that you get to enjoy and just reminisce in, right? It's all about, have you ever forgiven someone after a major betrayal, right? And it's a conversation that we are having this morning, and you and I are tapping in. Because can people truly forgive a major betrayal, or do they just learn to live with it? You know, this is a space of honesty, that emotional element, right? I want to do something that is thought-provoking, controversial at times. And one thing I can tell you, there is no judgment, no easy answers, just real conversations that we are having this morning. Yeah? Think about forgiveness. Does not necessarily mean forgetting, right? I mean, you can forgive someone and still remember what happened on a day-to-day basis, right? Or whenever you see them, you think about that moment. Forgiveness doesn't necessarily equal trust. You know, you can forgive someone without giving them the same access to you. Forgiveness doesn't mean reconciliation. You can forgive someone, right? And decide the relationship is over, and that's okay. Because forgiveness is about releasing the grip that betrayal has on you. And reconciliation is about deciding whether that person still has a place in your life or not, you know? I know that maybe you might just agree, you might disagree, right? Or can forgiveness only happen when trust is restored? Let me give you a scenario, right? Think about a cheating partner. You know, you've been together for eight years, for example. You know, you discover your partner has been having an affair. They admit it. They apologize and they say it was a mistake. They want to rebuild. Would you forgive in that space as well? We've heard a lot of yeses from a lot of individuals who have found themselves at a crossroad with this element of life. Others say, nah, it's done, you know. We can't rebuild whatsoever. We just cannot rebuild whatsoever because now it is literally a mess. Another scenario, a friend who betrayed you, you know. You've told your best friend something deeply personal, something nobody else knows. Then you discover they've shared it with other people. They apologize and they say they didn't realize how serious it was. In that instance, will you forgive them or not? Is the friendship done and dusted? Is the friendship broken and will it never be fixed? You know, we're talking betrayal this morning on Let's Tap In. And you know, when we come back, we're going to be breaking beyond, you know, romantic relationships. Because sometimes the deepest betrayal comes from people that we call family and friends. Can be tricky, can be wild. And sometimes you look back and you're like, nah, I'm glad that I left that space.
1: Every woman leaves an echo. Leaves an echo. Yours doesn't disappear. It lingers. Felt through the opportunities you create. The traditions you protect. Yeah. The style you carry. And the impact you leave behind. To every boss babe, girl's girl, hustler, protector, matriarch, and all future icons still figuring it out. We hear you. We hear you. Before you enter the room, and long after you leave it. This Women's Month, Y celebrates her echoes. Started generations ago, still felt today. Y has made a promise to comply with its license conditions. If you think it doesn't, submit your complaints to the programs manager within 7 days. 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Why?

The blueprint has always been feminine. From Winnie Mandela, Brenda Fassie, Basetsana Khumalo, to Sombedu and Tyler. Tune in to hear her echoes on Why. Happy Women's Day.

Adele coming through saying, Shisa Imvula. It's called Set Fire to the Rain, man. Oh man, such a beautiful jam, such beautiful music, and just for you and no one else at that. You're still listening to The Coolest Place Where You Can Be. This is Sunday Feels, part one, 6 a.m. all the way to 10 in the afternoon, and just allowing you to go on this journey with me all the way to brunch time. And if you just joined us, well, this hour is all about something that we sometimes tend to not to speak about, because there is so much that is there. There is a lot of heartbreak that is there. There is a lot of emotional turmoil that is there. So there is no judgment, literally no easy answers, just a real conversation that we are having. Can people truly forgive a major betrayal, or do they just learn to live with it? Because it can be tough. It is tough, yeah. Because the difference between a sorry and accountability, this is where you sit back and think about the depth of sorry and accountability. An apology is like, you know, I'm sorry, man. I'm sorry for what happened. Accountability is, and says, as a matter of fact, I understand what I did. You know, I understand how it affected you, and I'm willing to change my behavior. Felt that? Felt a bit different. You know, what would someone do? What would someone have to do, not just say, for you, you know, to believe their apology? Those things that one can do is consistency, right? Transparency, changed behavior, patience. You know, taking responsibility, not demanding instant forgiveness, respecting boundaries that have now been set up.

0: Maybe mhlambe uyazitshela ukuthi, you know what, when I release the anger, but you no longer get to have access to me. Or maybe mhlambe you find yourself in a space where some betrayals change literally everything. You know, once the line is crossed, the relationship is finished. It's crazy, right? I know. It's wild. It's crazy. But the big question is, do you forgive them, or you forgive them for yourself? You know, when we forgive someone, who benefits more? Is it them or is it you? Because I know that forgiveness is an emotional freedom. Carrying resentment, yabakona, closure, you know, protecting your peace. Forgiving without reconnecting. Forgiving without excuse, like having excuses. And excusing, as a matter of fact. With forgiveness doesn't rewrite the past. It changes the amount of power that the past has over your future. That's the key thing, man. That is definitely the key element and key thing as well. So keep it locked right here on The Big One. Do not go anywhere. Some more music is still lined up for you. When we come back, we're going to be wrapping up our conversation this morning.
1: Who's throwing the matric dance of the year? If your MD is already loading, but you want to take it to the top, listen up.
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4: So we were supposed to be joined by a special guest this evening, but unfortunately his driver came with the scoop. And luckily he is safe. He's still going to make us laugh on the net. And we're going to run it. We're going to run back the interview another time. But in the meantime, we're going to keep the vibe going. Top of the hour story is Kaisen Knight has made a return to streaming. And in the past 2 days, he was streaming with Tyler, our very own. And guess what happened, my boy? My boy got quit again.
5: Not again.
6: But we're friends though.
4: And you know, in the photo booth, you know, you need to close the curtain. So now my bro is on stream. Obviously, his cameraman is standing in front of the photo booth. Him and Tyler. Like, is there at Disneyland trying to take some pictures? She closes the curtain as she opens it. She busts that curtain back open real quick. She's like, now on. And obviously, she said without saying that I'm not trying to get no allegations.
7: Accusation, false accusation.
4: So it's a second prayer for the boy. I'm not gonna lie. Personally, I wouldn't let it slide.
5: Crazy business.
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8: Why?
3: Why?
8: And I was like, why are you so obsessed with me?

0: Mariah Carey, man, when last coming through this morning is called Obsessed. I'm just obsessed with you, man. It's all about Women's Day, and we are celebrating each and every single one of you ladies across South Africa, Africa, and the rest of the world. But, you know, it's just one of those where we just say thank you for the amazing work that you get to do, and at the same time as well, contribute to this world. But, of course, wrapping up our conversation this morning, it's all about forgiveness, right? Would you largely say that you're doing it for them or doing it for yourself, right? So I want you to allow yourself to be okay. Because maybe the answer isn't simply a yes or a no. Maybe some betrayals can be forgiven, some can be forgiven but never forgotten. Some relationships can be rebuilt, some need to end, right? And sometimes forgiveness doesn't mean opening the door ever again for that person. So sometimes forgiveness simply means closing the door without carrying hatred with you. Yeah? But one thing that I want you to think about as we move on forward, what's harder, forgiving someone who's betrayed you or forgiving yourself for allowing them to hurt you? Yeah? Think about that. But as we close this hour, that has been today's Let's Tap In. Here's what I want you to remember, my why. I want you to, and you can actually forgive someone and still have boundaries. You can love someone and still leave. You know, you can accept an apology and still choose a distance, and you can remember what happened without allowing it to define you and who you become as you move forward. Because forgiveness isn't saying what you did was okay. Sometimes forgiveness simply says what you did will not own me anymore. So whether you're rebuilding a relationship, walking away from one, or trying to make peace with something that's happened years ago, give yourself permission to heal at your own pace. You know, you don't owe anyone access to you because, you know, you've forgiven them. That was Let's Tap In. And if this conversation touched something in you this morning, maybe that's a sign to stop carrying what was never yours to carry. Protect your peace, honor your boundaries, and keep your heart open. But never at the expense of yourself. Yeah? That's how we wrap it up. Some more music coming up next as we tap into the fourth and final hour of the show.
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The echoes of women become the soundtrack of generations. Happy Women's Month. Why?

0: Stream us live on www.yfm.co.za, anywhere in the country, anywhere in the world, because we are definitely global just like that. The sounds of Tando and Jay, this one is called Our Story Untold, man. Some sultry sounds, sultry music just for you and no one else at that. Tua Tina, we are the Republic of Bumnandi, and giving you that sultry flavor as we get to walk on this journey together through the music and through the sounds as well. But Mawaya, I've got an individual who's been doing the most in South Africa, and his name is a Brandon Aura. You know, we're joined by an artist who has been putting their own stamp on the music scene, creating a story that's worth hearing. You know, behind every song, every performance, every success is a person with a journey, the dreams, you know, the sacrifices, the setbacks, the people who believed in them, and the moments that changed everything. And today, we're going beyond the music to get to know the person behind the artist. Ladies and gentlemen, help me welcome the one and only Brandon Aura. Brother man, welcome to the show. Yeah,
1: How's it, brother?
0: I'm good, man. I'm good. And, you know, I'm so excited to have you join us on a Sunday Feels, because we're tapping into a different genre of music. You know, sometimes we tap into a space where we hear a lot of amapiano, you know, a lot of hip-hop, but there is something that is alternative that we at times don't get to attach our ears onto, right? But first of all, who is Brandon Aura, right? Brandon Aura Kulele Kuphi, you know, what inspired you to now feel and tap into the space of music?
1: Yeah, hi guys, my name is Brandon Aura. I'm all the way from Davyton, 1520.
0: Oh, yeah?
1: Yeah, the East.
0: Oh, man. Yeah.
1: I went to school in Eastern School of the Arts.
0: Yeah.
1: Yeah, that's where I did my high school, man. And I think my journey there just really shaped my music, if anything else, you know.
0: Yeah. And a big shout out to you on that. I'm an East boy as well, right? You know, it's all about the East Rand, where the plains land, man, you know. And literally, you are from Ekhaya, Gauteng, right? I grew up in Gauteng. And it's not that long of a distance heading out to Davidson. So you never know, we might have met on the streets, yeah?
1: Definitely, I think so too. Yeah, no, it's like a very short distance, man.
0: Yeah.
1: Davidson and Gauteng, it's basically the same place.
0: Hey, man. Yeah. No, man, appreciate you coming in today. Listen, Mawaya, do not go anywhere. We're going to be having a deep conversation with Brandon Aura. It's all about the music, who he is behind the sound, and just finding out, you know, those things that you might just not find out anywhere else. But

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1: This is Sunday Feels, where every track is sensational. Why? The blueprint has always been feminine. From Winnie Mandela, Brenda Fassie, Basetsana Khumalo, to Sombedu and Tyla. Tune in to hear her echoes on Why. Happy Women's Day.

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1: This is what you missed on the way up.
2: For women, we actually don't ask for a lot. We find it romantic when our man says, "Oh, I noticed that your petrol is a little bit low. Let me go fill up the car for you."

0: even like calling you in the morning and saying, hey, I know you said you wanted to go on a run this morning.
1: Women rate romance on how much they can inconvenience a man.
0: Yes! What do you guys find romantic?
1: Scratching my back.
0: Really?
1: It's so romantic. Do it with concentration and when I say left, go left then. Go low when I say low.
2: The most romantic thing that she's ever done for me is just existing, her being alive. Knowing that I live in a world she exists in, that completes me.
1: Ah, wow, my brother. I'm simply existing. That is the problem. No.
0: Wasabi, no. That's not
1: let's
0: it.
1: Let's move on.
0: That's the nicest thing.
1: Yeah, you've heard it here.
0: That's the nicest thing.
3: It's just simply existing. It was a gift enough. My presence is a present.
1: Ah, wow.
4: 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We hear her before she speaks. Celebrating women on Y.

0: the sweet Sunday sounds of Y. Y.
1: Welcome back to the coolest place where you can be. This is Sunday Feels Part 1. My name is Cesar. I'm the best to ever do it, man. Coming through with the flavor. That flavor coming through this morning is one and only Brandon Aura, right here in the building with us. But Brandon, let's take a deep dive into the conversation this morning. You know, for someone who might not know who you are and what you did mention,

0: Well, Dan, you know what, man? Davidson, and that's where I grew up. You know, Davidson is all the way out in the East Rand. It's about a young 15, 20 minutes away from the biggest airport in the country. Yes, Oor Tambo, feel me. But where did music and the love of music really begin? You know, was there a particular moment that you knew that, hey, this is what I want to do? Or did you see someone? Or did you hear something where you were like, you know what, man? I really like this thing.
1: So how I fell in love with music. My parents are mixed. My dad is half Zulu, half Shona.
0: Yeah.
1: And my mom is fully Shona.
0: Yeah.
1: So before they were living in Zim, and they decided to move to South Africa. They were moving away from Zim because there was just a lot of things happening. I'm not sure if people remember the 2000 drought there was just like a whole depreciation phase. And they just decided, like, oh man, let's move to South Africa. Moving to South Africa, it was a thing of they were looking for a job, you know. And in Davidson, you always see like street performers and Makadzi, and there was just
0: a
1: lot of people who were performing in the streets, man. And every time after school, I'd go to my mom's saloon. She braids hair. I'd go to my mom's saloon, and you'd always watch these people doing street performances and stuff. And from there was also like a lot that was happening, family side, financial wise, we're just going through like a lot, man. You know, and my dad wasn't working, and also my mom was just trying to juggle the whole thing, and they decided to enroll me to an art school called Sibikwa. It's in Binoni. And being there, just being around art, just felt like I could express myself, you know. And as time went by, I wanted to write a song about the situation that was happening. And the first song that I wrote was the song that just came out right now, which is Run Boy. It was a way of me trying to express how I feel, trying to tell people stories and hoping maybe one day someone can listen to the song take me out of this poverty that I'm going through right now. But yeah, as time went by, I continued doing music, you know, from the age of 7, doing theater performances, doing writing music. The first songs were terrible. Let me just be clear. The first few songs that I wrote were terrible. Wrote Run Boy. Run Boy, the song Run Boy comes from trauma, actually. The whole trauma that was happening. My mom would always tell me to keep moving and let's not running away from your problems, if anything. It's just like run towards the light. Be resilient. Keep on pushing. Don't give up in your dreams and things like that. And later on, I would want to make with my music have a bit of like nostalgia.
0: Nostalgia,
1: like,
0: to it,
1: something that you can relate to, some familiar sound, you know, being very original to the sound. I wanted to get that for people to just relate to the song. Feel that a bit of sadness, but at the same time, like, oh man, there's beauty in the pain that we are
0: so
1: feeling.
0: So much, yeah.
1: Yeah. I know, like, a lot of people are doing my piano and all these other things. Yeah, I just wanted to be different. Maybe try to make music that stands out. Tell stories. I feel like there's a lot of stories that are happening in townships. People that are unheard, tell their stories. And it was like the first step to doing that is by me telling my story.
0: But you're telling a story
1: through Run Boy and more music that's about to come, you know.
0: Yeah, and also, I mean, stepping into curating this type of music, you know, you spoke about other individuals just deciding that, no, you know what, I'm just going to be doing I'm a piano, for example, right? Have you ever found the pressure to fit into the music industry when it comes to you stepping into and not necessarily doing the popular sound in a way?
1: I wouldn't say I felt pressure, but I feel like as a creative, you have to be very versatile.
0: Oh, yeah, yeah.
1: It gets to that point whereby, for me, I don't like boxing myself and just say, I'm a folk singer or these other things. I like looking at myself as an artist, a musician. Yep. If there's a medium of expression, or if it's a piano song, or if it's a folk song, if it's an R&B song, and there's a story I can tell, I'm more than willing to jump on it.
0: Jump on,
1: but never the pressure of

0: I want to do this at this at this time. It's it's all about the feeling. If it feels right at that time, I'm just doing it. And if I feel like this is what can connect with my audience, I also tap into that.
1: Hey, man, speaking about connection, right? So there's a track that is coming up next. And I want you to tell me a little bit more about this particular track before we jump into it. So Hear Me Cry. What is the story behind Hear Me Cry? What was going through your mind when you were making this song? And how did you settle, you know, on this title, Hear Me Cry?
0: Okay. So Hear Me Cry is a song that's actually about, it's going to be a song that's coming out very soon. Yep. It hasn't came out yet.
1: You know, I come through with exclusive, man. You know, I'm Caesar M, yo.
0: Hear Me Cry is about a boy who moves to Joburg.
1: Yeah.
0: You know, like my move from Davidson and going to Joburg and having all these expectations of how life is going to be perfect after that, and getting there and finding out it's not exactly how it seems. There's a lot of things that I'm no longer doing now, and I had this idea of it's going to be like an amazing place all the dreams are going to come true, but I've lost myself in the city. You know, it's about someone who just moves to a different place and they lose themselves. And I made Hear Me Cry when I was just praying to God. I was at my lowest. I was like, God, please hear me cry and listen to my prayers, you know.
1: And it did, man. Yeah. It did,
0: yeah.
1: Hey, man, I love that. I love that, right? So, Mawaya, stay tuned. Do not go anywhere, because when you come back right after this, we're going to be tapping into such a beautiful jam. It's called Hear Me Cry. And I hope that this jam changes your perspective and it changes your life for the better.

0: so beautiful.
1: Sharing something a woman has said that has stayed with you, shaped you, inspired you, or hyped you up. Why celebrate the echoes of her?
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3: Mawai, a beautiful exclusive that is going to be given to you. 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

0: You heard it exclusively here on Y, and at the same time as well, right here on Sunday Feels Part 1. Man, Brandon Ora coming through this morning. It's called Hear Me Cry. Such a beautiful flavor, such good music, just for you and no one else at that. Keep it locked right here on the Big Y. Do not go anywhere, because if you step away, you're going to be missing out on so much.
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0: However you do weekend, Y's got your soundtrack secured.
7: You cannot say a weekend without the big one. Brendan Orr is still in the building with us and chatting music, chatting life, chatting career, and chatting what to look forward to as we move on forward in the future. But right now, as where your career is, right, what do you feel like, you know, you are heading to next? Yeah.
8: Yeah. I'm hoping to do more shows. You know,
7: you're gonna do more shows. Yeah.
8: Releasing more music.
7: Yeah.
8: And hoping that I can grow the whole Brendan Orr community.
7: Yeah.
8: Someone was saying you call them the Orr Farmers.
7: Hey, come on, the Orr Farmers.
8: Yeah,
7: I like
8: that. Just saying that. But yeah, the whole Orr community, hoping that there's people that I can have on this journey with me.
7: Yeah.
8: As I'm growing, people who really love folk music. And yeah, man, people who just have love for storytelling, who have love for live music.
7: Yeah.
8: And yeah,
7: that's the beauty of it, right? But what is your dream that you're still chasing?
8: The dream that I'm still chasing, hoping that, I know this will sound very redundant, but hoping that there can be a lot of people who get to listen to the music and I can just touch someone's heart. And change someone's life through the music.
7: The music,
8: you know?
7: Yeah.
8: Yeah, I think that's one dream that I would like to achieve now. And yeah.
7: Trust me, man, it's a beautiful dream that you are definitely going to be accomplishing. But when it comes to even collaborations, right?
8: Oh, yeah.
7: Who's one or two individuals that you've always wanted to collaborate with?
8: There's two, actually. There's Buhle G.
7: Yep.
8: There's Matthew Moe.
7: Yeah.
8: There's Saki.
7: Okay.
8: Yeah.
7: Hey, man. Oh, man. I know they're listening. Listen, yeah. Brendan Orr wants to cook with you, yeah?
8: Yeah, definitely. Ooh, yeah, I would like to lock in. So if they're listening out there, please hit me up. I'm open.
7: Listen, man, you're gonna make it happen. You're gonna make it happen. Don't say I didn't tell you. In the next couple of months, that will definitely be happening. But what can fans, you know, expect next from? Let me not even say fans, right? The Orr Farmers.
8: yeah.
7: What can they expect next when it comes out to you?
8: I would say more music, more shows. Be definitely hearing more of my music. I just dropped Run Boy now, hoping that maybe in the next few months I'll drop a single or an EP, so they can definitely expect that. And yeah, today I'm actually doing a show in Joburg, called Josie My Josie.
7: Nice.
8: Josie My Josie is like a new initiative that aims to build the city through art.
7: Oh man, love
8: for Main.
7: Yeah, and for those that want to get in touch with you, we can catch you on social media and all that, yeah?
8: Social media, it's Brendan Orr, Orr, A-U-R-A. Instagram, Facebook, and also on all streaming platforms, it's Brendan Orr.
7: Yeah, and for that fan, you know, who's inspired by your journey, inspired by your work across the country, what would you want to say to them?
8: I would just like to say, whatever they... If there's something that they really want to pursue and they feel like there's a lot of obstacles in their way, they shouldn't give up.
7: Yeah.
8: They should just keep on moving. Eventually, there's always someone out there

0: who's listening, who can be just the right person to open doors for you.
1: Yeah.
0: So don't give up in that dream. The fact that it's in your mind, that God, the fact that God planted that idea in your mind, is for a reason.
1: Yeah.
0: And it's only up to you to keep pushing. And yeah, it's only a matter of time.
1: Yeah.
0: Yeah.
1: Oh man, I love that. I love that. One bonus question that I always ask my guests, right?
0: Yes, sir.
1: If your entire career became a movie, right?
0: Yeah.
1: What would you call this chapter of your life?
0: What would I call this? I don't know. Probably I'll call it what's the best way to describe it?
1: Mm-hmm.
0: Maybe the beginning.
1: The beginning, yeah. Oh yeah, love that. Yeah.
0: The beginning. I'm trying to be very creative with it, but yeah, that's all that's coming into my mind.
1: Yeah.
0: I know when I leave, I'll be like, I should have said this, man.
1: Yeah. No, but trust me, when you're part of the family now, we're going to be catching you more often than not, right here on The Coolest Place to Be, man. This is Sunday Feels, man, just bringing you the best every single time. Oh, why? Stay tuned.
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0: Why?
1: Well, why it is time for me to sign in out of here. I'm going to check you once again as of tomorrow. Yes, so tomorrow morning from 6 all the way to 10 o'clock in the morning, we're going to be handling breakfast on Ilanga la Mahala, right? Because the public holiday happened on a Sunday. So tomorrow is a beautiful day that you guys get to take it easy. But I'll catch you tomorrow. But coming up next, it is my sister, the one only K-Mass, holding things down on a Sunday Feels Part 2. Check me out on all socials at @Caesar_African. Like, follow, and let's ensure that we do grow together. But wherever you are, stay safe, stay shining. And as the legends would always have it, I will see you at the top.
0: The sweet sounds of Sunday Feels with Caesar M. Why? This is exactly how your Sunday should sound. 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

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Why? 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

0: a lovely dance tune for you on a Sunday morning by Usimpiwe Dana. It's called Vukani. Also had options by Blue Lab Beats and Farah Adlali. Say I Won't by Coffee. And I Will Always Love You by Whitney Houston. It's 14 minutes past 10 right here on Y. Sunday Feels Part 2. My name is K-Mass for the masses. 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K-Mass Akan. And I welcome you to Sunday Feels Part 2, my wire.
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0: It is a beautiful Sunday morning. Hello to all my ladies. Hello to all the women. Whether you just came out of your mother's womb and you are still a girl. Because, yeah, I'm just a girl. Happy Women's Day to you too. To all the mothers, to all the sisters, to all the cousin ladies, lady friends, the girlfriends, the wives. Oh, husbands, please make sure that you treat your wives well.

0: Well, today, don't make that mistake of not doing it, huh? I'm so happy to be with you on this beautiful sunny Sunday morning. I'm wondering why I'm even wearing a jacket. I think it's just force of habit. Because I walked out of the Uber this morning and I'm like, God at this point, you know. But yeah, I guess it's just a sign that we're entering King. We are quarter to spring, summer. We're ready for some good times. And speaking of being ready for good times, I hope that's exactly how you're feeling right now, because all the way until 2 p.m., you and I will be spending time together, some good music, some good vibes, and yeah, shout out to Sizwe M for, you know, warming up the platform for the past 4 hours right now, all the way till 2. You and I will be, you know, having music, having some conversation, and just doing some lovely things. So please make sure that throughout this 4 hours, you and I are able to keep in touch through the Y World app. Because, I mean, yes, you're tuned in right now, but for you to be able to reach me, you need to have the Y World app. So please download it if you don't have it yet. And please also make sure that you're following us across the different social media platforms at YFM. If you're not already following us yet, and me personally on my Instagram and TikTok, I'm at @official_KMass. Welcome to Sunday Feels Part 2, my love.
1: 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In the case that's gripping the nation, the so-called Gazlam trial. 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
17: Locking the good vibes. 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
17: Blessing you with beautiful jams.
16: Why?
0: It's 18 minutes past 10 on a beautiful long weekend, it's Sunday morning. And I'd love to know how you're feeling. How are you feeling this morning? Are you spending some time alone? Are you with family? What are you up to? I want to serenade you with some music while you let me know. I've got some music coming up by Moonchild. I've got music by Shea Universe and Amanda Black coming through with Unguwe. I see over here on the Y World app, Aya Fede Fede has already sent a check-in saying, signing in to the Mass Takeover with the one and only KKKKKK Masakane. It's all love and respect, my sister. I really love the consistency in Ewaya saying that even on a Sunday feels, it's the Mass Takeover. You know this name of the mess takeover, it's a heavy one because we just take over the entire weekend. Vele kube mnandi nje, sivele simoshe nje, kube mnandi kakhulu. I'm really glad to have you with me here, Aya, and you as well, my wire. Please, don't be afraid to send me a message, send me a voice note, letting me know how you're feeling about the music, how your Sunday morning is going, and let's have a young check-in session, right? Just me and you. I mean, how do we start off a show without checking in with each other? We cannot do that. So tell me all about how you feel in. Send through that voice note. Here's some music by Moonchild. This one is called Sick.

0: beautiful sounds of Amanda Black with Nguwe. Also had Passenger Princess by Shea Universe and Aguila, as well as Sick by Moonchild and Robert Glasper, as well as Chris Dave. Well, I can't even say this is how we put an end to a week, because I can't get a long weekend. We're in the middle of the weekend at this point, 30 minutes past 10. I've got wires over here that are saying, listen, KMS, you are not alone. You are not alone. I am here with you. One of my messages on Facebook, Itumeleng Kunene saying, another Sunday of hashtag Sunday feels. Great music, great conversation. Thank you so much, Itumeleng, for being a great wire and spending your Sunday morning with me. Or let me say your Sunday mid-morning. I see over here on the Y World app also, Ramos has sent through messages saying, morning, K-Massive. Thank you for the beautiful love jams. Another easy, lazy Sunday. Yeah, you see, this is the plan. Through the music that I'm sharing with you, this is a transfer of energy. I want your Sunday to feel nice and easy. Where are we rushing to, eh? There's no rush. You cannot rush a K-Mass Sunday. You can never do that.
1: 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This is Sunday Feels on Y.
0: Exactly. Now, my wire, you know, something happened yesterday, man, as I was doing my laundry when I came back from work. And this thing that happened got me smiling the whole day. And I just realized, Uguti, Uyazi, maybe you came as Utandi Mali. But let me tell you what happened, right? So I'm doing my laundry. I'm putting some of my clothing items in the washing machine. And then I get to this pair of jeans. And obviously, yeah, when you're going to put pants, whether it's tracksuits, trousers, or jeans into a washing machine, you need to clean the pockets out first. I'm eating bag. My pockets were me. I'm like, 180 rands. It's a 100 rand note, a 50 rand note, a 20 rand note, and a 10 rand note. And all this money is in my back pocket. And I was so happy about that. I know it might seem like something small, but for me, it was that random joy of, dang, I thought the next time I have cash, I'll have to like withdraw, because I'm generally a person who doesn't carry cash much. I'm more of a tapping girly. Footy, sometimes I just use, you know, the cell phone tapping. I'm not even trying to carry my card because I do not want to lose things. You know what I'm saying? So when I found that money in my pocket, I'm like, Aibo, God is still alive. God loves me, you know? And that was just a random thing that brought me so much joy. Now, I'm trying to figure out, Uti, what are the random things that bring us joy? I don't know. Maybe for you, it could be the smell of freshly washed clothes. You know, your clothes with your Stay Soft or your freshener. You know what I'm saying? Or maybe it's a room that's just been mopped, that's been freshly cleaned. Maybe what makes you happy is someone canceling plans that you didn't want to attend anyway. You know, hey, you remember that plan that we had for 3 p.m.? Ah, I won't be able to make it. And you're like, yeah, good shot, Vele, I didn't want to go anyway. And that's just something that makes you happy. I'd like to know from you, my wire. Let's finish this sentence together. The most random thing that brings me joy is, for me, it's finding money in my clothes before washing them. What is it for you? Finish the sentence. Send me a voice note on the Y World app. I'd love to hear all about it.
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0: It's Berita coming through with the Kukule to write you on Y at 14 minutes to 11. Also had Worthy by Noella Charles and Hey Lord by Uwandile Mbambeni. Some more of our Y's checking in saying, listen, KMS. Morning, KMS. I'm on board from MDNI Extension 2. Happy Sunday. That's from Umuhumut Inoni. I see Brian Given also saying that we're together from Pretoria. Welcome. If you just joined us, you tuned into Sunday Feels Part 2. My name is KMS for the Masses. KMS with the Mass Appeal. KMasakane. And it's you and me all the way until 2 p.m. In this hour, of course, we're finishing a sentence together. I want to know from you, the most random thing that brings me joy is, what is that random thing that brings you joy? I've already said that for me, it's finding money in my pockets just before washing the pants. Money that I had completely forgotten about. And suddenly I just remember things that I've always been wanting to buy. And I think that's a habit that I definitely need to work on, because this money must grow, man. This money must grow. You can't just be getting your money and next thing you just want to spend it. So yeah, well, that was a confession moment for me. I see over here, Sandy, so sent through a message on the Y World app saying, KMS, for me, the most random thing that brings me joy is when I wake up before my alarm and I realize that I still have 2 hours to sleep. Hola, Sandy. This was me this morning. This morning, so it wasn't like 2 hours. I still had a couple more minutes. But my body was just like, no, carabo. Wake up now. Don't wait for the alarm. You have time. But somehow, even in that waking up early, I still managed to almost not make it on time. And that's because of, you know, when you're trying to multitask and do many things at once, but you're not doing exactly what you should be doing at the time you should be doing it. I clearly have a lot to work on. I see over here Andrea saying, KMS, the most random thing that brings me joy is the smell of food cooking when I come home hungry. Ooh, yeah, no, we love to smell that. I love the smell of cooked food. Thing is, when I get home, I need to cook it myself because Nkhalangiwa. Nubayanda over here saying, the most random thing that brings me joy is when I find the perfect parking spot right in front of the place. Yeah, no, this is a whole thing. Having to walk across the parking lot to get to the spot where you are going and your car's on the other side is a whole frustration, especially if you like carrying things. Thank God for trolleys though. But I get where you're getting that joy from that moment. I definitely get it. Keep sending through those messages, my wire. Send me a voice note as well on the Y World app. Let's finish the sentence together. The most random thing that brings me joy is. On the other side of this, I've got some music by Victoria Monet and Uzahara as well.
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0: I think as cliche as this sounds, but the most important thing is to be who you are and to be yourself. So I've never wanted to lead like a man.
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one of the greatest local talents to have ever touched the surface of our South African soil, the lady with the guitar, Zahara. Umthwalo is the name of this song, released all the way back in 2011. But the words, the lyrics, you still feel them so much even today. Because, hey, umthwalo miningi mfethu. Kuningi. And then you are. Zahara coming through with umthwalo on that one. Before that, I also had Smoke by Victoria Monet and Lucky Day. It's 11. And I see over here just one more comment that I've received from Uti.

0: course. I asked you to finish the sentence for me. The sentence is, the most random thing that brings me joy is, and Utabo here says, an ice cold drink after being outside in the heat. You know, I'm realizing from a lot of the messages that I'm receiving from Wires, finishing the sentence, is that things may seem very small, and we go through a lot in life. We go through, as Uzahara is singing in the song, we have umthwalo. There's just a lot going on. And sometimes we need to, you know, slow down in the day and actually pay attention to those little things that just remind you, ukuthi, no man, ish, life is not so bad, man. Sometimes you have to look for those things. They won't just appear. You know, I'm just going to use my example one more time. The one of mysteriously just like, you know, finding money in my pocket. And for you, it might be like, let me see. Usandi, so waking up before your alarm and realizing that you've still got more time to sleep. Sometimes you just wake up earlier and you're like, hey, this actually gives me a chance to get more done before I start my day. You know, we look at the positives in life, and I'm hoping that in this finishing of the sentence, you're also able to sort of reflect on your own life and be like, maybe not everything is that bad. You know what I'm saying?
1: Sunday feels like this on Y. K-Mass on your speakers.
0: 2 minutes past 11, we're in our second hour of the show. This is where you and I will be delving into a situation together, just trying to figure out, ukuthi, the way you've been seeing this particular situation, is it wrong? Is it right? Could it be the reason why your friendship or relationship has come to an end? We don't know. I come back on the other side of this. Of course, there'll be some music by Ulira, Akira Ray, and Tix. Then when I return, we get into our situation.
1: If G's the spot, why is where it's hard? 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

Sundays are sweeter when you spend them with us on Sunday Feels. When mediocrity won't fly, there's why.

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0: Happy Women's Day.
1: Why? Why?
2: How come

These are the sounds of Adele with I Drink Wine. Also played you Teeks' First Time, Akira Ray's Carry On, and Something Inside So Strong by Lear. 18 minutes past 11 in our second hour of Sunday Feels Part 2. It's your girl K-Mass for the masses. And I'm keeping you company on a Sunday mid-morning on a Women's Day. And right now is about that time for us to talk about something that has been a great debate. It might seem like something small, but it's the reason for many business relationships shaking, romantic relationships, friendships, and even family relationships. People feeling like, hey, man, like, why ungaphendula my messages, wami? Why are you not responding to me? I'm going to be honest with you, Mawaya. My response rate on WhatsApp, on Instagram, on Facebook, like, I don't have the greatest response rate. And of course, in most cases, this depends on why I'm getting the text, what the text is about, what the message is about, you know. It's not necessarily always about who exactly is texting me. I've had many instances where people have called me out and said, yo, one thing about you, you blue tick me, hey. And it's never anything personal for me. For me, as Ukarabo, as KMS, sometimes I feel like I don't have all the energy to respond to each and every one of my messages, because let me go on to my WhatsApp. As it stands right now, I've got how many unread messages? I've got 305 unread messages. And this is messages, or these are messages rather, from work. It's messages from personal people. It's messages from people that are inquiring. And sometimes just people that just want to say, hey, HUD, WUD, what must I say to a W?

0: UUD or just a hey. Lapo, you're not even a contact. It's just your number and you're just saying hey, and I don't know who you are, no introduction. So I leave messages like that. And then there'll be times when I see Uguti, okay, here it's a serious message. I'll look at it and then I see Uguti, do I have the time to respond now? Okay, maybe I don't have the time to respond now. Let me respond to this one tomorrow, you know? Or sometimes I just look at the message and I'm like, okay, I'm gonna respond just now and I forget to hit send. That literally happens. People think it's just an excuse. That thing happens of wanting to respond to someone and you genuinely forget to hit send, and then now the person is feeling like you are disrespecting them. Now you see that word disrespect. That's what I want us to talk about right now. That's our situation. When someone reads your message and they take 2 or 3 days to respond, and then they respond and they come back like nothing happened, you know. Maybe they might say, my apologies for the delayed response, or they just go straight into talking and they don't even apologize. Do you find that normal or disrespectful? Which side of the spectrum are you on? For me, I feel like it's normal behavior because there's only so much energy I can give via text. Even in person, me, my energy data bundles get depleted. I talk for 4 days on radio. I mean, for 4 hours at a time on radio, rather. I go to events. I'm entertaining people. I'm smiling for pictures and all that. So, Lord knows I can't 24/7 be responding to every text every day, every minute in Kosiami, even if I want to, right? That's normal for me. But for someone else, it might just be flat out disrespectful. Like, why don't you respond to me, bro? I use my data and my time to text you. Why aren't you texting me back? So let's talk about this, my wire. In a situation like that, do you find it normal or disrespectful when someone takes forever to respond? Whatever forever is to you, they take a long time to respond. And when they respond, they just carry on. Nje. Like nothing happened. You can send through your voice notes on the Y World app, or you can also comment on our Facebook page. But honestly, I'd love to hear your voice. Tell me what you think.
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6: 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Ask. Why not? Why? The hottest station in South Africa. Sunday Feels. 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Why?

0: beautiful music for you on the Big Y. Also had CPR by Summer Walker. 29 minutes to 12 p.m. And we're talking about a situation here. I need for us to put an end to this debate because it's very tricky. Sometimes people talk it through and other times people just decide to go ghost because clearly you don't see me. If I'm sending you a text, you read my text and you don't respond to my messages. Why is that? So if you are doing that, you are disrespecting me and therefore I will just simply remove myself. And Toluguti, the person that you are talking about is just like me. It's just that maybe that person is busy or they don't have the time to respond or they just don't have the energy or maybe, I'm not putting myself in these shoes, but or maybe they just don't feel like the message you just sent them is one that needs a response. You know, sometimes there are those messages where you're just like, okay, sharp, I acknowledge it. But then there are people that want that reassurance. Oguti, yeah, okay, I see you. At least react to my message or something. Now, I asked you, Oguti, when someone reads your message and then they reply days later like nothing happened, is that normal behavior or is it disrespect? I see over here, Smush Maradona says, lol, I'm one of Labo Bantu. It's normal. Okay. I'm glad that you see it as normal too. I mean, on Facebook, Usakile N. Nojoko says, I'm that person. I'll judge by the urgency of the text. If it's not serious, we can talk tomorrow. And Uteboho Mweketsi says, normal behavior depending on the reason. A person who knows how to avoid saying bad things after you had an argument and deciding to go cool off and talk to you while calm loves you. And I completely agree. Because sometimes you'll find an argument escalating because of that need to always respond. I always need to have the last say. Sometimes you just need to be like, you know what? Lock phone, put it under the pillow or put it somewhere. And just be like, you know what, I'm just going to relax, let this other person relax, and we'll find each other again once I'm a papu ehlile, once we are relaxed. I really feel like this is an important chat for us to have, my wire. There's nothing nonsensical about this because you find the people, you find your loved ones, the people that you love, the people that you love to spend time with, removing themselves from you because you didn't respond to a message. And Pella, people misinterpret that very easily. There's also this saying that goes, no response is also a response. Ah, risky, dangerous, because what do you mean it's also a response? Not all the time. Sometimes my lack of response could mean get busy or I'll respond later or I just don't want to respond. But whatever response you think it is might not be exactly what you think it is. Sometimes just call me. For me, here's a solution that I'm actually suggesting. If you feel like I'm not responding to your messages and I'm taking too long, mfonele. Otherwise, you wait for me to come back and when I come back, we continue as normal because masingalwanga, if we didn't fight and I didn't come at you, then why assume that I'm blue-ticking and mising you and fighting you? Assumptions, my friend. Assumptions are the killers of joy. Huh? Let us stop that, man. Keep sending through those messages. Send me a voice note as well on the Y World app. When someone takes too long or takes days to respond to your message and when they come back like nothing happened or they just continue, Nji. Is that normal behavior according to you, or do you find it to be disrespect?
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1: On Why. Happy Women's Day.

0: It's Pure with Falling. Also had Lotus by Jessica Domingo, Superwoman by Alicia Keys, and Allowance by Starheel and Lwandle Nkulu. Some Sunday tunes for you to get you into your Sunday feels. 8 minutes to 12, yeah? We're going towards our third hour of the show, and we're just wrapping up this conversation, you and I, Mawaya. A conversation, a situation, actually. That's what I want to call it, a situation, where you find yourself being a person who doesn't have the greatest response rate, you know, on your instant messaging, on your social media, and then people take it personally. And I'm sure people have their own reasons to take it personally. That's why I hold absolutely no judgment towards them. At this point, we're having this conversation just to have a better understanding of the people who have these particular feelings about the situation, right? When someone takes forever or takes days to respond to your text, and when they come back like nothing happened, they just keep it moving, you know? Do you find that to be normal behavior, or do you find it disrespectful, rather? Terrence?
1: Hello, KMS.
0: Morning.
1: Happy Women's Day.
0: Thank you.
1: KMS, my response to this is one. Number one, it's about Dala, guys. We are busy. You know what I mean? I've got friends who sometimes take a month, 2 months to respond to my text. Do I catch feelings about it? Nah. Like, there's my one friend who just got a new baby. And I'm like, dog, you respond whenever you respond. You know what I mean? Like, CPs, guys, batala. If I respond to you in a couple of days or a couple of weeks, I think busy or I've been going through something. It's batala, guys.
0: Heavy on this batala. Also, imagine having to explain to each and every person who texts you, Guti, I'm going through something. Sometimes you want to go through that thing in your own corner privately until you deal with it. Then you can come back and be like, hey, my apologies for my late or my delayed response. I was going through something. Then I come back with an explanation. But give me time, man. Give me time. I see Ramos over here on the Y World app also saying communication is a form of respect. So if you blue tick me, please mark me absent in your life. So when Ramos, Lena, you are the ghosting type, don't take things personally, guys.
2: Good morning, K-Man.
0: Morning, love.
2: Happy Women's Day. It is absolutely
0: Thank you.
2: Beautiful being a woman.
0: Mm-hmm.
2: Disrespect or normal behavior? I think it is normal. We respond to people when we want to. And the other people, they reserve the right to respond when they want to. If it gripes you so much, we cut the interaction. But also people need to realize that the day you stop internalizing everything that you are not in control of, it is the day you will be more happier.
0: I mean, Nosy, thank you. I can definitely second you on that one. And I think what you are saying, the solution that you have, is what Ramos is saying he would do. Basically, if you blue tick me, then please mark me absent. Then if this thing is griping me too much, then I'm out. Because clearly you don't want to talk to me. At this point, I think self-awareness is something that's also really important. You need to understand yourself as a person in relation to other people. Not everything revolves around you.

0: 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Happy Women's Day.
1: Why?

0: Now, this right here isn't just a sexy song. Beyoncé's talking about reciprocity. When someone makes you feel valued, you want to make them feel valued right back. Whether it's valuing in the body, or valuing with the actions, or valuing with the words. Yes. Beyoncé, Dance For You in our Power Hour. Before that, I also had Bliss Samsa's Father Figure, Side B's Dateline, as well as Tears by Tyler. I've got so much more coming up for you on the other side of this hour. I do not touch it that dial.
1: When the forecast says a cold storm is coming, they're talking about Smirnoff Ice. Winter might bring the cold, but Smirnoff Ice brings the chill. 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
3: For women, we actually don't ask for a lot. We find it romantic when our man says, oh, I noticed that your petrol is a little bit low, let me go fill up the car for you. Or even like calling you in the morning and saying, hey, I know you said you wanted to go on a run this morning.
4: Women rate romance on how much they can inconvenience a man.
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5: But on the way up, what? A beautiful chat, honestly speaking. Hey, love is such a beautiful thing, honestly. For me, it's literally exactly that. Just living in a world where my partner just simply exists. That's something that, you know, you wake up in the morning and you're like, oh, this person is alive and they are here. And, oh my God, they exist. It's so beautiful. So much nostalgia. Anyway, we continue with our Power Hour, moving on to Lift Me Up by Rihanna, which was released back in 2022, and it was a soundtrack for Black Panther Wakanda Forever. It's a ballad, an R&B soundtrack, and it's a song that carries real emotional weight. Now, there are songs that you listen to, and there are songs you sit with. Lift Me Up is the second one. It's definitely a song that you sit with, my wire. Then I'll also be playing You Go by Ebelo Salo. Right? It's from the project Wish on a Star, released in 2024 on the 20th of December. It's an alternative hip-hop and experimental rap song that sits comfortably within Belo Celo's unconventional alternative approach to South African hip-hop. Now, Belo Celo is one of those artists who reminds you that South African hip-hop doesn't have to sound one particular way. And you're going to know exactly why I say that when you hear the song. For now, though, Lift Me Up by Rihanna and Go by Belo Celo.
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5: 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That's her real name. And the song is called Focus. It's basically the ultimate put your phone down and pay attention to me relationship song, right? Have you ever been in a relationship with someone who's physically there, but mentally they're somewhere else? Well, that's Focus. That's what the song is focusing on. See what I did there? Then I'll also be playing you Mariah the Scientist and Kali Ush's Is It a Crime, released in 2025 on the 31st of July from the Hearts Sold Separately project. It's an R&B and Latin-tinged R&B song. And this is not just a solo Mariah record, but they're working together with Kali Ush's. And yeah, it's just a very beautiful song, a song that asks a deceptively simple question. Is it wrong to fall in love? Hey! Valid question. Valid question. Because sometimes you got that guababa, you get scared. You're like, dang, I'm catching feelings. I'm almost in. Another part of you is like, hey, hey, where are you going? Aya queen, where are you queen? But again, I do hope that you'll enjoy it, my wire. Right now, I'll be playing you Hers Focus and Mariah the Scientist and Kali Uchis's Is It a Crime?
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1: We're 8 minutes away from our last and final hour of the show. That's 8 minutes to 1 p.m. And we're wrapping up our Power Hour. Now, the next song I'll be playing you is one by SZA, released in 2022 on the 9th of December under her SOS album. Now, this song, Snooze, is essentially about being so deeply attached to someone that you don't want to waste a second of your time with them. Oh my God. SZA basically said, if loving you means losing sleep, I'm not even mad about it. That is some relatable content. And I know I'm not the only one who relates. So I'm going to share it with you. Then I also have Miss You by Ego Ella May, released in 2022. It's a neo-soul, alternative R&B and jazz-influenced soul type of song. Ego Ella May is a British-Nigerian neo-soul artist known for her introspective songwriting, warm vocals, and jazz-influenced production. Now, there are songs about heartbreak that scream, "Hey, Ego Ella May makes heartbreak whisper." Now we're going to hear the chill in the heartbreak, Nkosiyami. So if we are Goa, this song shall be the one for you. Do enjoy these next two, my love. Snooze by SZA and Miss You by Ego Ella May.
0: No need to switch the

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Ego Ella May with the song Miss You. I also played you some of that SZA with Snooze. Wrapping up our third hour of the show. We're officially in the last one now, though. Top of the hour. In this hour, we chill. What do I mean by chill? This is where we have our soft landing as we get into a new week. Yes, yes, I know. Tomorrow's still a long weekend, but still, it's a Monday. It's a time for new beginnings. It's a time for us to, you know, reset and sort of like figure ourselves out as people. So when I come back, we have our soft landing. And I'd love for us to take a moment to acknowledge something. What that thing we acknowledge?

0: aging is? You'll find out when I return. For now, though, on the other side of this, some music by Munewa, Sonder the Africanim, and Zine Soul.
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Sunday just got a whole lot smoother. This is Sunday Feels, only on Y. K-Mass.

Your aura is heard and felt. The echoes of women become the soundtrack of generations. Happy Women's Month. Why?

set fire to the rain. It's a doll coming through with that one. Lovely Sunday afternoon. Hoping you're enjoying it, Mawaya. Sunday lunch. Sunday vibes. On Sunday feels. Also had Feelings by Sonda the Africanine. More Than You by Munewa. Past 1 p.m. We're in our soft landing hour. And this is where you and I get to relax. We get to reflect. And at this point, I just want us to take a moment to acknowledge something. Not what you still need to fix. Not what you haven't achieved yet. And not what somebody else is doing. Ne? What have you become better at this year? You know, I mean, I look at myself. I look at how we're 8 months into the year. You know, we're literally in the, almost in the last quarter. Or we are in the last quarter, actually. Yeah. It's the last 4 months of this year. And at this point, I'm like, how far have I come? Sesi Lulile, the first half of the year. Have I gotten better at anything? You know how when the year starts, we have all these New Year's resolutions. And at some point, we need to sit down and be like, okay, sharp, gay. I didn't go to the gym the way I wanted to. I

0: didn't do this, didn't do that. But what did I actually do? Now, with me personally, I've shared with you, my wire, some of the things that I've managed to do as myself and for myself in the past couple of months as they were happening here on the radio, right? One of them being moving to a new place, you know, buying new things, buying a new couch, amongst many other things, a microwave and all that. And when I look back at this point, I'm like, if there's anything that I've become better at this year, it's taking care of myself, eh? I'm living a life with minimal chaos because I've taken strides and I am taking the strides to avoid all kinds of chaos, chaos from bad friendships, from bad relationships. And I mean, of course, it's not everything that you'll have control over and you won't really always know people's intentions. But I really believe that I'm in a good place right now because I feel so at peace, you know. I feel a lot of joy. I feel the love in my life. And I also am not struggling as much as I was in the past. I'm in a completely different place in my life. This is financially, this is emotionally, and even physically, you know. I was going through a lot at the beginning of this year. There were times when I would come to you and be like, hey, my wife, Zia Kara, it is Ikaragula speak, I go bad, go very bad. And we talk about it. You tell me about your struggles, I tell you about mine. But now I feel like I'm taking much better care of myself. And I'm grateful for that. It's something that I'm grateful for. So I'd like to know about you when you look at your own life right now. And let's take an audit of our lives together. And you tell me, you figure it out and you tell me and you send me a voice note on the Y World app. You can also comment on our Facebook page at YFM. What have you become better at this year? I want to celebrate it with you. It's possible that maybe you might not have someone to celebrate it with you. Maybe you do, maybe you don't. And there's someone who just needs someone to be like, yes, Tsegofatso, you're doing great. I want to be the one to do that. So send through that message or those messages on the Y World app and let me know how you have become better or what you have become better at, rather, this year.
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3: When the forecast says a cold storm is coming, they're talking about Smirnoff Ice. 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
0: Hey, yo, finally, after so long.
1: However you do weekend, Y got your soundtrack secured. 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
1: Don't wait till it's over. I said, don't wait till you're older to say the things you need.
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0: It's Naima K on this one with the late Robbie Malinga. What a beautiful song, man. So when's njani? What shall we do? Before that, I also had Pocket Change by Jordan Astra. Do For Love by Snow Allegra. Beautiful music for you, yeah? One thing about me, I go make sure that I give you some good music on the Big Y. 26 minutes to 2 p.m. In our soft landing hour, my wire, I've asked you a very simple question. I think it should be a simple question. Uti, what is something that you've become better at this year? Yes, there might be things that you're beating yourself up about. Ah, I messed up here. Ah, I could have done better there. Ah, you know. I suck at this, I suck at that. But that's not what we're focusing on right now. Right now, we're giving ourselves a pat on the shoulder. We're prouding. Oh, prouding. We are priding ourselves and we are proud of ourselves for being better at something. I asked you to let me know what that thing is for you. Frankie, what do you say?
1: Hola, hola, my wires. Mina, for my side, I feel like... I've learned to control anger. I had like serious anger issues. Get over, made over everything. Gee. But now, man, I know how to control my anger. Feeling pumagumuntor. Just find a solution than to be mad at something. Voila.
0: I'm really proud of you for that, Frankie. I mean, it's also saving you from escalating situations. Uklin and Joe Sola about certain things. And you don't need those types of regrets where you're like, ish, I could have just been quiet. I could have just gone to sleep, you know? Hey, we end up regretting sometimes. I see over here, Ramos has also sent through a message on the Y World app saying, I have achieved inner peace. Anything that disrupts or disturbs my peace, I put into the to whom it may concern inbox. He's even got some cool face emojis here. And I love that. I really love that. Guys, yeah, my wire. You see, inner peace is something that is, it's a very rare commodity. It's something that we all need, but not everybody has. You know, sometimes it's because you can't handle inner peace, Njie. When now yourself, in your spirit, it's tough to

0: to fathom being able to be peaceful, and now you are making other people around you like peace too. But when you finally do achieve it, it definitely is a very good feeling. I'm really happy for you, Ramos. Keep sending through those messages, my wire. You can send through a message on the Y World app, just like Ramos and Frankie have done, or you can also comment on our Facebook page at YFM. The question that I'm asking you is a very simple one. What is something that you've become better at this year?
1: You were gonna buy a Russian Bear vodka anyway. Might as well give yourself a shot at a share of 1 million rand in instant prizes while you're at it. 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
1: Why?
2: When the forecast says a cold storm is coming, they're talking about Smirnoff Ice. Winter might bring the cold, but Smirnoff Ice brings the chill. Light, crisp, refreshing, and made to turn cold nights into a good time. 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

Sunday Feels. Why? Sunday Feels with K-Mass. The smooth start to your Sunday. Why? Why? Why?

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1: Why?

0: Before that, I also played you Grand Piano by Nicki Minaj. We're drawing closer towards the end of our show, end of our time together, 13 minutes away from 2 p.m. Mawaya, we're wrapping up this chat of ours. I want to know from you what's something you've become better at this year. I want us to celebrate our growth together in this moment. I see some comments over here on Facebook. A message from King K saying, to respect my girlfriend and love her to the fullest. Wow, I love that. I love that that's something that you've clearly been intentional about and you're aware that you've gotten better at it. I do hope that you get even better. I mean, you can never be too good at it, right? Especially if the person is reciprocating the energy that you're giving to her. So definitely continue to respect and love her. And from me to her, ngicela King K ukuthi ngithi Happy Women's Day to imama Zibatyo. Happy Women's Day. Uthabo Siyakazi says, to respect women. That's what he's become better at. I love that. You see, if we can have more majority of our South African men being more intentional about how they treat women, that would be so beautiful. I feel like South Africa would be so much of a better place. Yes, granted, there are people who are just generally rude out here that will trigger you. I know some of my sisters just wake up ready to fight. You know, the men are T-word gang. Like, it happens because that feeling or that belief that they have is usually informed by their experiences with men. So I'm not even going to judge them on that. But now you find women that are open to respecting and loving men. And you, as a man, also need to see that type of woman and be like, hey, man, I have no reason treating her like anything less than what she is. You know, in general, nje, whatever kind of woman. You come across a woman, respect us. We are mbogotos, man. We are life givers. Come on now. Organjani, my ladies. I wrap up the chat over here on my wire. Before I digress even further, we're going to be closing the show in the next couple of minutes. I'm just going to pay these bills. And then on the other side of that, I've got some music by Ukwazi M. It's called Kuphelile.
1: When the forecast says a cold storm is coming, they're talking about Smirnoff Ice. 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We Naganjag. 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
1: 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Why?

0: It's La Sauce and Amanda Black with I Do. And before that, I had Gwazi M's Kuphelile. I just want to thank you for being with me, Mawaya. Best 4 hours of my Sunday. I kid you not. Always happy to be with you, man. I will be back again tomorrow. Yeah! Yeah! I kid you, you love a long weekend. And you love a weekend with KMS. I'll be back again from 10 to 2 right here on your stereo. Okay, maybe you're not listening to me on your stereo. Maybe I'm on your Y World app. Or maybe I'm on your DSTV audio bouquet channel 859. 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Either way, you go hear me. Wire, my wire. Please make sure that you take care of yourself. Again, just one more time today, happy Women's Day to every lady who is or isn't listening, all the ladies in our lives, and even to myself, man. Happy Women's Day to our boss lady, Hasina, my line manager, Opindi, the women that make it possible, for women like me to have a platform like this. I appreciate you. And to every woman who is a security guard here at the YFM studios, at the ENCA building, you are also seen, you are appreciated, woman. We love you. You are awesome. Thank you for protecting us. Not only because it's your job, but because you also have that thing, Jay, that says, let me take care of my people. Please make sure you follow us across the different social media platforms at YFM. Me personally on my Instagram and TikTok, I'm at official_KMS. 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KMSakane. 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

0: playing you the best music. It is Y. Welcome to the Global Experience right here, every Sunday between 2 and 4 p.m. I go by the name of Just Mo in the building, once again taking over the airwaves on this beautiful Sunday afternoon for the next 2 hours, playing you the best jams from around the world and around the country. Massive love to my girl K-Mass. Catch up again next week, Saturday, between 10 and 2 for the Mass Takeover. And then again on part 2 of Sunday Feels. We're going to have a groovy show today, man. As always, like we do right here on Y, man. It's a long weekend. Happy Women's Month and Women's Day to all the beautiful ladies out there. Today is your day. I think like this whole weekend is yours. Hopefully it's been a special one, yeah? I'm going to make it even more special by playing you amazing music. That's the best I can do, you know? That's the best thing that I can do. Play you great tunes right here. We also have a special mix coming through a little bit later on as well. But wow, what a tune coming through from Thabo Small. That one is called Twala Avenue featuring Boom Shaka. I love that one. Coming off the Tupatsa Small, which came out in April of this year. It's a brand new one from Thabo Small of Black Motion. Yeah, he's in his jazz bag. I love that. Yeah, check out the project, man. Got a lot of songs over there in that project. 28 to be exact, featuring a mixture of jazz, alternative and electronic music. We love it, man. Featuring the likes of Spice Drums, Mr. Mercedes, DJ Bucks, Soul Mariope and Goli as well. Lovely, lovely project. I'm going to play you another song as well from him, I think in the next hour. Yeah, let's try to squeeze that one in. And then I dropped you music from Little Dragon, man. Going back to 2020 on this one with the song called Another Lover. Coming off the album New Me, Same Us, which happens to be their sixth studio album from the Swedish electronic music band coming out of, Sweden, obviously. Little Dragon, that is. Album, man, dope album coming out on Ninja Tune. Go check it out in case you, maybe you skipped that one. Maybe 2020, we're going through a lot. Maybe you skipped it, by some mistake. And then I dropped you the sounds of Leon Thomas with Mutt. Grammy Award winning Leon Thomas coming through. And then kicking off this hour, music from Ovionke with Nguwe right here on Y. www.yfm.co.za, that's where you can stream us. Also catch us on the YFM app. I'm going to be with you for the next 2 hours right here on The Global Experience, playing you the best music in Jersey.
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3: 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And today, she's one of the most respected voices in African football. Ladies and gentlemen, boys and girls, please make some noise for Siphiwe Dudu!
4: Coaching was difficult, especially transitioning from being a player to being a coach. The team that I played for was the same team that I had to coach. And yo, Abokel, but it's in a simfun, we don't want you. We don't want her, because when I came into that space, I needed to change. Friends that I had, they needed to understand I'm elevating, I'm coming into a different position. And the talk was different, the language was different. And because I'm a very strict person and I stick to my guns, it was my way or the highway.
2: 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It's Y.

It's the sounds of her right here on Y. This one is called Losing. Coming off her, the compilation album, which came out back in 2017. It's Gabby, ladies and gents. Yo, my ultimate crush. Hey! Lovely tune, man. This one coming off the project of her. And it comprises of songs from her EPs, her Volume 1 and 2, released by RCA Records. And won Best R&B as well as Best R&B Performance Song at the 61st Annual Grammy Awards. And also Best New Artist, including Album of the Year. So yeah, big numbers right there for her, man. What a successful album that is. Before that one, taking you to the Netherlands with the sounds of a multi-beat alongside a guy called Casio with a dope electronic tune called Fly. And it's set to be released on their brand new album, which is entitled The Triple Zeros. Yeah. Don't know what it stands for, but yeah, it's going to be quite a project coming through from the city of Utrecht. That's where these artists come from. That is Bordewin Pletch on the keys, Thijs van Zupten on bass, and Aaron Smith on the drums. They make up the group Multibeat, man, coming out on Sonar Collective as well. Right before that one, dropping you the sounds of the legendary Omar with a song called Can We Go Out, coming off his current project, which is called Brighter Days, and it is out right now, man. A beautiful project indeed, and he will be in the country in a couple of months. The homeboy that is Trev the Japanese is doing an amazing event called Treftober. If you haven't been, make sure you go through. He's going to be performing there, so cannot wait for that one, man. That's going to be very dope. In October, end of October, so watch out for that one. Hit us up on the socials at YFM. You can also hit me up at justmo_DJ. How are you guys feeling out there? How are all the ladies, man? Hopefully you're being spoiled out there. It is National Women's Day. And it's Women's Month as well. So we're celebrating all the ladies of Y. Because, you know, here at Y, we've got a lot of ladies on air, man. And it's just a privilege and a pleasure with working with all of them. And such beautiful ladies we have here at Y, yeah? Big up to them and big up to all the management as well. We know that Y is a female-run station, which is why we are always feeling so soft every single Sunday right here on Y. Hashtag The Global Experience is coming to you live and direct from Hyde Park in Johannesburg. Hit us up on the socials, like I mentioned, at YFM. Also hit me up at justmo_DJ. Coming up, music from Potato Head People. Also have the sounds of Lizzie on the way.

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2: When the forecast says a cold storm is coming, they're talking about Smirnoff Ice. Winter might bring the cold, but Smirnoff Ice brings the chill. Light, crisp, refreshing, and made to turn cold nights into a good time. So, whatever you do when the temperature drops, take the vibe.

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0: Immerse yourself in the vibrant sounds of the global experience. 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

0: coming through with another fire jam. I told you, I'll squeeze it in. More music coming through from Tabo Small. This one is called Set Me Free. Featuring Mr. Mercedes and Spice Drums on this one over here, doing a rework of their classic Afro House tune from Black Motion. Coming out on the album Ditupata Small, which came out in April of this year, so go and check it out. It's one to have in your collection, man, trust. 45 minutes after the hour, 2 p.m., it is the Global Experience with your boy Just Mo. Every Sunday between 2 and 4, we come through and deliver these kind of jams, taking you around the world through music and even hitting those little local flights in between. Right before that one, we came through with another local tune coming through. That is The Brew, that is Soul Mariope, alongside Bokang Ramakapeng with a song called Your Soul, coming off the 2024 project from Soul Mariope, Digital Jazz Man. And yeah, it's a beautiful project as well, mixing up jazz, hip-hop, neo-soul, R&B, and the African spirits. And then we dropped you another classic coming through. You know, I was like squeezing these in. Music from Central Living alongside Lisa Shaw with Everyday, coming out on Naked Music, major house label out in the US. Before we wrap up this first hour, don't forget, just after 3:30 p.m., we're going to have a mix coming through, a beautiful Bossa Nova mix coming through from, DJ out of the Val by the name of Sundowner. He's going to be blessing us with a beautiful set from 3:30 till 4 p.m. Then my girl Fifla comes through on Sundays between 4 and 7. I'm on the socials at JustMo_DJ. Do find me over there. Do let me know where you're tuning in from. And if it is your birthday today, happy birthday to you on this beautiful long weekend. We got some jams coming up your way. Before we wrap up this hour, we got music from Lizzie and also music from Nubian Twist, as well as, check this out, music from Potato Head People. Haven't played them in a while, so I'm excited about that one. It's going to be coming through just after these messages.
1: When the forecast says a cold storm is coming, they're talking about Smirnoff Ice. 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We do we. 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
3: 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And luckily he is safe. He's still gonna make us laugh on the net, and we're gonna run it. We're gonna run back the interview another time. But in the meantime, we're gonna keep the vibe going.
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3: 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And guess what happened, my boy? My boy
4: got quit again.
5: Not again.
6: But we friends though.
3: And you know, in the photo booth, you know you need to close the curtain, man. So now my bro is on stream. Obviously his cameraman is standing in front of the photo booth. Him and Tyler like in there at Disneyland trying to take some pictures. He closes the curtain and she opens it. She busts that curtain back open real quick. She's like, nah, one. And obviously she said without saying that I'm not trying to get any allegations.
7: Accusation! False accusation!
3: So the second prayer for the boy. I'm not gonna lie. Personally, I wouldn't let it slide.
8: Crazy business.
2: 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This is On the Streets, where the culture lives. The station that moves with you. It's Y. Dive into the melting pot of global sounds with Just Mo. Y.

0: From Joburg to Jamaica.
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0: We move with the music. The Global Experience. Why?

0: drawing inspiration from jazz, hip-hop, Afrobeats, and Latin soul. It's a very unique band coming out of the UK. There's 9 of them, imagine. They call themselves Nubian Twist. And this beautiful song over here is called Azimuth, coming off their latest album called Chasing Shadows. Lovely, lovely way to wrap up the first hour of the show. That's how we do it right here on The Global Experience, taking you around the world through music. Sundays between 2 and 4 p.m. Right before that one, going to the Netherlands with the sounds of Lizzie. And that one is called Yours Truly. So the Dutch singer, she teamed up with another Dutch producer by the name of Michelle Yard to produce this one here called Yours Truly via Vocal Records. And the new single is about the magic and confusion of falling in love. It's a beautiful slow burner ballad as well. And you can find that one online. And then we dropped you music from Potato Head People. Haven't played them in a while. The song is called Nightbird. That is two homies, one from Vancouver and can't remember where the other one's from, but they are both in Canada, but on opposite ends of the country. So one's in Vancouver, one's in Montreal, that's correct. So they make up this band called Potato Head People, Nick Wisdom, and a guy called Astrological. And they came through on this one off their latest project called Emerald Tablet. Yeah, I think it's like their 6th studio album, if I'm not mistaken. And Nick Wisdom and Astrological came through alongside an MC by the name of Slippery Elm to produce this project called Emerald Tablet. They also have what I love. Like, producers need to understand this. I love this. They make original production and then they also drop the instrumentals. You know, we love instrumentals as well, you know, so that we can use them for such as like this music in the background. You know, we have it over there. Maybe I don't want to hear the raps all the time. Yeah, just make instrumental version. It always works better as well. You will find your market. You will find your people. Trust me, man. shout out to them. I always love that they do that with their projects, man. That is Potato Head People right here on Y. Into the second hour we go. And we got music coming through, man. We're going to squeeze in as much tunes as we can before my guest DJ comes through between 3:30 and 4 p.m. We got music from Anderson Park. Yeah, we got music from Demi Ma. And also music from Cool Affair. All of those tunes are coming up right here on Y.
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0: You're listening to the Global Experience on Y. The blueprint has always been feminine. From Winnie Mandela, Brenda Fassie, Basetsana Khumalo, to Sombedu and Tyla. Tune in to hear her echoes on Y. Happy Women's Day.

0: Loving this edit right here. What's happening? Yo. Coming through with a rework of Leave the Door Open. And from Silk Sonic, Bruno Mars, Anderson .Paak teaming up. A guy by the name of Sin City did the rework of this one over here. He comes out of Zurich out in Switzerland, and he's a DJ and a producer. Just checking out his Bandcamp page. He's got a lot of other edits that he's done over there as well. So go and check it out. Sin City. Sync City, rather. Not Sin City. Sync City. S-Y-N-C-C-I-T-Y. That is the Global Experience right here on Y into the second hour. And we're loving the tunes, man. Loving it so much. And right before that one, Gavi Music from Nomi with a song called Sweet Talk coming through. And we also gave you some local music from Press with Tojana Yatele. And that one is a 2014 release, can you believe? I've actually never come across that song before. It just creeped up on the playlist and we love it. Love it, love it, love it. Especially for Women's Day, yeah? Beautiful song dedicated to all the lovely ladies out there. And then what did we give you? We gave you music from Demi Moore coming through with Be Alone. Duality Part 2 is out. Came out in Feb of last year. So go check it out, man. She is a South African living in the UK. Well, she's basically been living there for a while. And she's a singer, songwriter, and producer, and poet. That is Demi Ma. So go check out her project. It is out right now on the socials. We're there at YFM. Shout out to all of our listeners across GP and beyond. If you're listening via channel 859 on the DSTV audio bouquet, big up yourself. You can catch us on the YFM app as well. Just after 3:30 p.m., I'm going to be having a DJ by the name of Sundowner. What a perfect name for a DJ, you know? Sundowner is coming through with a mix from 3:30 till 4, holding it down in the last 30 minutes of the show. But yeah, between then and between now and then, I've got some tunes coming your way. We've got music from the likes of Cool Affair and also another amazing R&B artist by the name of Victoria Monet. She's coming through with a song, Love is Stronger Than Pride. On the socials, we are there at YFM.
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0: Winter days are shorter. 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

It's the sounds of R&B superstar Victoria Monet with Love is Stronger Than Pride right here on Y. Coming off an album that is a Jaguar 2, and it's a debut album from Victoria Monet. First major release, man, and from the jump, she got 2 Grammy Awards for this project over here. On the album, you can find the likes of Lucky Day and Buju Banton, yeah? Taking us to 30 minutes after 3 p.m. Before this one, Shy One alongside Private Joy with Moonlight. And then the sounds of Cool Affair coming through with a song called Mantindane. www.yfm.co.za, that's where you can find us online, 859 on the DSV Audi Bouquet, or get your hands on the YFM app. Up next, we've got a special mix coming through from a DJ by the name of Sundana. He's coming through with a beautiful selection for us to wrap up the show between 3:30 and 4 p.m., so do keep it locked.

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It's the Global Experience right here on Y, wrapping up the last 30 minutes of the show. We got DJ Sundowner in the mix. Beautiful selection as always. Hey, he is a DJ coming out of the Val, known for delivering smooth, soulful sets inspired by the golden age of hip-hop, man, influenced by iconic artists and producers such as Pete Rock and MF Doom. Loving it, man. Blending his classic boom-bap rhythms with rich samples, flips, and feel-good grooves to create that unique sound that he's known for, giving you both a nostalgic and a refreshing feeling. We love it. I love the edits in this mix, man. Shout out to DJ Sundowner for this one right here. Beautiful selection indeed. You can rewind to this mix on the YFM app. Download it. It's free for Android and for iOS. Wrapping up today's show. Shout out to you for tuning in to the Global Experience for this Sunday afternoon. I'll be back again on the airwaves next week, Sunday, between 2 and 4 right here on Y. I'm on the socials, in case you can't wait that long. Catch me, it's at @justmo_DJ. That's where you can find me. Yeah, stay in touch. My girl Fifla's up next with Sundays, keeping you company from now up until 7 p.m. this evening, right here on Y. Y'all must enjoy the rest of your Sunday afternoon and long weekend. And as always, have a beautiful week and do keep it locked to Y.

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0: I'm singing back at me. In reality, it's just faces passing on this street. 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Hopefully, look, the biggest battle is the one against myself. 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But I'll never let that voice under my skin. I'll never let him in, I'll never let him in, I'll never let him win. 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I used to find a comfort in these whispers, but I'm glad that I can finally say,
1: I never needed, I never needed you, oh, let alone anyone.

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1: Welcome to yet another beautiful Sunday right here on Y. It is Sundays with Fifla. But before we get into it, a huge shout out to Jusmo for holding it down like he does each and every single Sunday on the Global Experience, all the way from 2 p.m. to 4 p.m. making way for me. I promise you, for the next 3 hours, I will be giving you some of the best lo-fi, chill hop, boom bap, and alternative music to end your Sunday afternoon. I just need to mention something, right? In the first hour, in fact, the song that just led us into the show is a new one, and it's Chance the Rapper with DJ Premier. The title of the track is Together. Just in case you didn't have your Shazam on, I hope that you guys really did enjoy that one, and that one was just for you. And of course, in the second hour of the show, what we do is we go through Artist of the Week and some new music. I've been listening to a lot of alternative R&B this week, so I can't wait to let you guys know what it is I've been listening to and what my playlist looks like. You're more than welcome to do the same if you want to share your playlist or what you're listening to. The handle is at @fif_LAAA. Don't forget to tag at YFM and of course #Sundays. And in the third and final hour of the show, we have a mix coming through from Mum Thug. She won't be live today. She is out at Rose Fest with Shekinah, and she's having herself a great Women's Day, and so am I. But of course, we will be back in the stew to hold things down, back to usual programming in the weeks to come. But do stay tuned, because we do have nothing but good music coming your way.
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6: All right, so Boosie, you guys are at the gym. You're Shelaing wasabi.
7: Hi, sir. How are you doing?
8: Oh, sorry. Let me take off my headphones. Hi, how are you?
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8: All right. Okay, cool. What do you need to know?
7: Firstly, my name is Boosie. What's your name?
8: My name is George.
7: Can I ask, do you like come to this gym all the time?
8: Yeah, I try to do like 3-4 days a week.
7: I actually play sport.
8: Oh.
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8: Oh, okay. I don't know. Do you think you could keep up with my regimen? So when do you want to start?
7: We can start right now, in fact. And after gym, would you like to join me for a game that starts with love?
8: A game that starts with love?
7: Yes, I'm a tennis player. So, are you interested in learning my sport?
8: Oh, I know. I know. 5 to 9 a.m.
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1: 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Why?

0: Sundays on Y are the missing piece you never knew you needed.
1: And it makes it with it. 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And it makes it with it. Have it with it. And it makes it with it. Have it with it. And it makes it with it.

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0: changed. I probably never knew ya.
1: Your Sunday fix is on FIFLA. FIFLA. Sundays. Why?
2: We gave you a fire triple play, starting it off for us, some Sleazy Montana and Pat Ron with Mileage, Juju NVM coming through with Chessboard, the interlude, and Connor Price and Big Sean coming through with some of that moolah. And let me tell you something, that is what I need. And how many days away are we from payday? You know what, I don't even want to count. But it is about that time where we get straight into the weekend catch up, where you guys let me know what you got up to this weekend. And of course, I do the same. Now, I've had quite a great weekend, actually. I'm about to be a mentor for Phakama Women's Academy. Now, this is something that I did when I was back in varsity. Shout out to VWV, that's the PR agency that runs this. So, I used to be a mentee, and now I'm at the age where I'm a mentor. So, they were launching that pilot program. So, it's quite exciting times ahead. And I got to meet my mentee. And yesterday, I went to a friend's housewarming. So obviously, getting my exercise on, I ran, went for a quick run. Then I went to go freshen up, and I went to my friend's house. Shout out to Kumo for getting herself a new home. Blessings your way. And today, we're out at C'est La Vie as well as Solo Santon. If you aren't doing anything, come through, join me, and let's have a good time on the streets. But let me know what you got up to this weekend. You can tag me on the socials. The handle is at @FIF_LAAA. Don't forget to tag at YFM and hashtag Sundays, because that is where we are at.
1: Every woman leaves an echo. Leaves an echo. Yours doesn't disappear. It lingers, felt through the opportunities you create, the traditions you protect, the style you carry, and the impact you leave behind. To every boss babe, girl's girl, hustler, protector, matriarch, and all future icons still figuring it out, we hear you. Before you enter the room, and long after you leave it. This Women's Month, Y celebrates her echoes.

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1: When the forecast says a cold storm is coming, they're talking about Smirnoff Ice. Winter might bring the cold, but Smirnoff Ice brings the chill. Light, crisp, refreshing, and made to turn cold nights into a good time. 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

0: surfing the airwaves on the same wavelength as you. 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
1: Yo, look, losing your game when you playing this game. You know balance is balance. Some people gon' change. You know the internet strange. Posting our lives in a day. Recap hurting the heart.

is you attracted to the lights, biting clothes, doing anything you see they say is gold. It is slow, like these rappers they promote, really jokes, hey yo, let's open that. Labels are the pimps, you the hoe in that. This dummy signed a distribution deal through the OnlyFans. Only facts, this the new era, these niggas only.

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1: Starting off that play, we gave you some Ari Lennox coming through with POF. Now, I need to speak about Ari real quick and give her her depth. So now, Essence does this thing where they list R&B songs of all time, best R&B songs of all time. So they finally released their list of the 50 greatest R&B songs of all time. And sitting at number 42, we have New Apartment by Ari Lennox, which was released by Dreamville in 2019. And I think, you know what, it deserves that. It's a really, really beautiful song. I wouldn't say it's one of my like ultimate favorite songs in her catalog, because I think she has better songs than that. But shout out to her for getting that spot. It is well deserved. In fact, I think next week what I should do is go and pull that full list and I'll read it out to you guys. And let's see if you guys agree with it or not. I'll even do a poll, you know, make it interactive on IG. And you guys let me know which song you feel they missed, or if a song deserves or does not deserve a spot that it was given. Okay, I think that's fair. We also gave you some Kari coming through with Charge It to the Game, as well as TYG with So Shine. Now we do have one more play for you guys, and starting it off is some Submerse with Devin Morrison coming through with Flashback. That's actually a new one for you guys. I hope that you also enjoy that. And speaking of new music, we're about to enter the second hour of the show.
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0: Being that girl doesn't happen overnight. It's the everyday choices, bold actions, and her words that inspire.
3: We need women whose presence can carry the room, carry the position, carry the role. Because getting the seat is one thing. Dare I say it's easier. But keeping it, stewarding the tasks, stewarding the people, leading well from it, that's another. Empowerment without formation, empowerment without foundation, incomplete.
0: Her Echoes, celebrating women on Y. Tune in, turn up, vibe out. It's Y.

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1: Ending it off right there, we gave you some Luke and a Lion coming through with Paid. We also gave you some Jordan Ward coming through with Jealousy. FKA Kamo gave us Lowest, and this is a song that she did preview for us when she was here in the studio a few weeks ago. She was our artist of the week. She comes all the way from Soweto. Last week we played her single East Strand, which actually made me reach out to her and say, you know what, I need you on the show as my artist of the week. So shout out to FKA Kamo. Also gave you some Arios with Got Lost, as well as Chase Murphy coming through with All That Magic. Now, if you have just joined us, you are listening to myself, Fifla, on Sundays. Don't forget the three A's. And you can stream us at www.yfm.co.za. 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And do not forget to also find us in DSTV Audio Bouquet. Channel 859 is where we always hold things down. Let's get straight into the second hour.
0: The sounds of Sundays have never been saucier.

0: when life gets rough, why keeps it smooth? This is very soothing.
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0: always some comic relief in scary movies. 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

Jazz. 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A lot of our music, all of our early stuff, all the stuff we doing now, as a matter of fact, came from jazz. Wes Montgomery, Cal Jada, Monk, Coltrane. It's just dope, man, because now, in the new and improved 2008 version, we got artists that come over here to get love, just like the jazz cats did back in the day. It's just how it is, man. I get inspired by all of that, man. All the ones that came before us. That's what allows us to do what we do today. So for all of those that's passed away, Ashe, Ashe, Ashe, Ashe.

0: Sifla on Y.
1: We gave you some Jimster and Oliver Knight entering the show with Ascension. Cicero coming through with Let On Love Is. Isaiah Mustafa with Comic Relief. And Jazz Liberators with Trey Hudson and Fat Lip with Ease My Mind. In fact, I feel like in that play we gave you Sunday's classics. And I hope that you guys did enjoy that one. I definitely did, as someone who, you know, played these songs a lot in the last seasons of the show. So yeah, that one was definitely for you who's been following me since day one. Now let's get straight into Artist of the Week. Let me tell you guys a quick story. So I'm in my car, I'm driving, and I'm moving from one workspace to another because I needed to get a lot of work done. And as I'm about to step out the car, I hear this song called Kiss and Tell. It's an R&B, alternative R&B song, and I'm like, who is this girl? And she goes by the name Laza. And let me tell you, I have to tell you guys about her, man. She makes such good music. She was born in Seattle, Washington, and she was actually raised on gospel music and church, right? Pulling from the influence surrounding her, she began to then write raps at a really young age of 6. And you can hear the versatility shine through her music and her sound. So I just need you guys to go and check out her music. I think she's about to become a household name in the alternative R&B space globally. You guys need to go check out her music. I remember that I saw a post, a selection post, that said music, and more music. And basically, Joe K did a call out saying, please just write down what you guys are listening to at the moment. I shared that post on my stories. I don't know if some of you checked it out, but I'll share it again. And I put that song. That was a song that I was listening to in that moment. And I was like, you know what? I feel like the rest of the world needs to hear that song. It's really that good. So go and check it out, but only after the show. So just save it right now, and then at 7 p.m., you can go and check it out yourself. We do have more music coming your way, and we also have more new music plugs. Please get your new music ready. Let me know what you're listening to. The handle is at @FIF_LAAA. Please do not forget to tag at YFM and #Sundays.
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2: For women, we actually don't ask for a lot. We find it romantic when our man says, oh, I noticed that your petrol is a little bit low, let me go fill up the car for you. Or even like calling you in the morning and saying, hey, I know you said you wanted to go on a run this morning.
3: Women rate romance on how much they can inconvenience a man.
2: Yes! What do you guys find romantic?
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3: 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Do it with concentration and you're not, we are full now. When I say left, go left then. Go low when I say low.
4: The most romantic thing that she's ever done for me is just existing, her being.

0: alive, knowing that I live in a world she exists in. 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
3: Me, just simply existing. 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My presence is a present.
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1: 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Happy Women's Day. Why?

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2: 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Why?
3: We gave you Tommy Richmond coming through with Green Therapy. I love that song so much, but you know, I don't do Green Therapy. So sometimes I'm like, it gives me FOMO. But yeah, it's for all the people out there who partake in some Green Therapy. But I really like that one. We'll also give you some Odyssey coming through with Tomorrow Can't Be Borrowed, as well as Miles Monday with Feeling Away. Now guys, another new song that really stood out for me this weekend. I was very upset, right, for the longest time. I'm going to give you guys a... let you guys in on a quick secret.

0: Masego did not perform Unhinged. And I didn't realize how much it touched me. It really touched me deeper than I thought. And it took me a while to listen to Fix Your Face as an album. I'm not going to lie, because I was like, okay, so you came all the way here to not give us Unhinged. That's so crazy. But as I'm listening to all this R&B and I'm driving to the gym, I hear a song from the album and it's called Heaven. And I lost my mind. The production, the backing vocals, him, the lyrics, the songwriting on it. Like, that song is so perfect. And it's, what, 2 minutes, 40 seconds? I'm like, why is it not longer? I think out of all the songs on that album, that should have been the longest song. It could, like, it should have even had a young interlude or even a second part, like Unhinged. You know what I mean? Like, I feel like we deserved 2 parts of that song. It is really good. And it made me listen to the rest of the album. I also, like, recommend. There are a number of songs that I really do like from the album. But Heaven? Wow, he ate. No, he ate, guys. So please go and check out Fix Your Face. That is the album that I listened to this week. And if you've already listened to it, let me know your thoughts, opinions. What do you think about that album? You can tag me on the socials. The handle is at @FIF_LAAA. Don't forget the 3 A's.
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1: We gave you some Dire Fox with After Me, Dante Thomas and Malik Elijah coming through with Back Home, as well as Dreeble with Angels in the Sky, and Nyron coming through with Bussin' Moves. Another song or album I want to speak about is Odile's. Now, Odile's from South London, right? And I remembered as soon as I saw the cover of his album artwork. And I was like, it's giving Craig David. Then guess what song comes on my shuffle as I listen to all this R&B? It's called After the Club. And that is a Odile track sampling Craig David's We'll Be Making Love on Wednesday, but Thursday. I don't know why the track title left my mind, but you guys know which song I'm talking about. The ultimate Craig David classic. He sampled it with After the Club. And the album artwork is giving Craig David. So I was like, I think that was the inspiration. He's bringing back that old school London R&B. And it is a 7-track album. It was released on the 31st of July. The only feature we have on this one is Georgia Smith. So shout out to Odile for giving us that album. Please go and check it out. We do have one more play for you guys. Then we are going to get straight into the third and final hour of Sundays.
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3: So we were supposed to be joined by a special guest this evening, but unfortunately his driver came with the scoop. And luckily he is safe. He's still gonna make us laugh on the net, and we're gonna run it. We're gonna run back the interview another time. But in the meantime, we're gonna keep the vibe going. Top of the hour story is Tyson Knight has made a return to streaming, and in the past 2 days he was streaming with Tyler, our very own. And guess what happened, my boy? My boy
4: got quit again.
5: Not again.
6: But we friends though.
3: And you know, in the photo booth, you know you need to close the curtain, man. So now my bro is on stream. Obviously his cameraman is standing in front of the photo booth. Him and Tyler in there at Disneyland trying to take some pictures. She closes the curtain and she opens it. She busts that curtain back open real quick. She's like, now on. And obviously, she said without saying that I'm not trying to get no allegations.
7: Accusation! False! Accusation!
3: So it's a second prayer for that boy. I'm not gonna lie. Personally, I wouldn't let it slide.
8: Crazy business.
0: Get ready to elevate your night. This is On the Streets, where the culture lives. Sundays on Y are the missing piece you never knew you needed.

0: Cinetic Rebel.
1: I barely care about this existence in that capacity. I make choices for what do I want to see, what do I want to design, what do I like to experience in this playground of physicality. And other than that, I'm not tripping. If the shots come tomorrow, the shots come tomorrow. Today's as good a day to die as any. I'm not worried because I'm infinite. I'm an infinite light being, literally an infinite light being.
2: The blueprint has always been feminine. From Winnie Mandela, Brenda Fassie, Basetsana Khumalo, Thuso Mbedu, and Tyla. Tune in to hear her echoes on Why. Happy Women's Day.

flips, I see you with his sits right. 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Nothing is set in stone, wisdom is the insight. Mirror what you did like, everything is insight. 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

0: Your Sunday fix is on FIFLA. FIFLA. Sundays. Why?
1: We gave you some Anik Khan coming through with Infinitic. We also gave you Elias and Tyro and Yane with Frequency. Some Stefan Mahendra and Fika with James on that one. It is Honest. And Raja Snow ending it all for us in the second hour with Location. Now, if you have just joined us, you are listening to Sundays with FIFLA. Don't forget the three A's. You can stream us at www.yfm.co.za. You can also find us on DSTV Audio BK. Channel 859 is where we hold things down. And of course, if you have not downloaded the YWorld app yet, I suggest you do so. It is available on iOS as well as on Android. And do so, because coming up next in the third and final hour of the show, we have a mix coming through from my fave. She goes by the name Mama Thug. Always holding it down with the super fire alternative set to take you straight home on this beautiful Sunday afternoon. Now, I don't want to waste any more time. In fact, follow her on the socials, right? Because she is booked and busy this month, all right? The handle is at Mama Thug, MAMTHUG. And also her Insta content is super, super funny. And it's super, super engaging. So please go and check out all her content as well as her gig guide. But let's get straight into the mix and let's just press play.
0: It's just you, the music, and why. This is the Sunday Frequency to vibe with.

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1: A huge shout out to Mam Tak for holding it down with that super fire mix. Please do follow her on the socials. The handle is at Mam Tak on all platforms. So please go and check out her content. Check out where she's going to be playing at next and go and show her some love. Don't forget to download the Y World app if you haven't done so as yet. It is available on iOS as well as on Android so that you can go back, rewind, and listen to the mix at any given time. And of course, in the next week, we just have a standard Sundays mix. I'm thinking of bringing a guest DJ to come and hold it down for you guys. If you know of any DJs who you think would bring a fire alternative set, please do follow me on the socials at FIFA_LAAA. Let me know who you would like to have a guest mix for the 20 minutes of the third and final hour of the show. But don't go anywhere as yet, because we still do have more good music coming your way. Let's go.
0: This is what you missed on the way up.
2: For women, we actually don't ask for a lot. We find it romantic when our man says, oh, I noticed that your petrol is a little bit low, let me go fill up the car for you. Or even like calling you in the morning and saying, hey, I know you said you wanted to go on a run this morning.
3: Women rate romance on how much they can inconvenience a man.
2: Yes! What do you guys find romantic?
3: Scratching my back.
2: Really?
3: It's so romantic. Do it with concentration and we are full now. When I say left, go left then. Go low when I say low.
4: The most romantic thing that she's ever done for me is just existing, her being alive. Knowing that I live in a world she exists in, that completes me.
3: Ah, wow, my brother. I'm simply existing. That is the problem. No.
2: Wasabi, no, that's not it. Let's move on. That's the nicest
3: thing. Yeah, any you've heard it here.
2: That's the nicest thing.
5: It's just simply existing. It was a gift enough. My presence is a present.
3: Ah, what?
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1: We gave you some Jay Worthy and Larry June, as well as London coming through with Leave It Up To Me. Don't forget to go and stream Larry June's album. It is super fire. And guess what, guys? Allegedly, Larry June and Jhené Aiko are together. They're an item. And after I don't know how many years, our queen is about to give us an album.

0: problem. I don't know if, you know, he inspired this, but I'm already loving this relationship, man. They're just giving us new music. And you should have seen the tweets. Everyone was happy. I don't think I saw a single negative tweet. And I just love how all of us collectively love Janae Aiko and her albums. If there's one person who knows how to make an album, I must say, it is Janae Aiko. And I'll always thank Drake for putting me on. The first time I heard her was on July, on Comeback Season. I think that was the tape he dropped, and he gave us July. And that was the first time I heard her. It wasn't the first song that she featured on, and it wasn't the first song she made, by the way. But that is how I got to discover her music. I remember her album Trip in 2017. Really helped me heal through a really tough time in my life. So that album means a lot to me. She also gave us Sold Out, the deluxe version, in 2014. Then she gave us Sailing Souls in 2011. She gave us Sail Out in 2013. Then she gave us Chilombo, which was also really brilliant, in 2020. So the last time she actually did release an album was 6 years ago. So excited. Can't wait to hear what she has for us, and we'll see which songs from the album we will put on the Sunday's playlist. But do stay tuned, we do have more music coming your way.
1: Every woman leaves an echo. Leaves an echo. Yours doesn't disappear. It lingers. Felt through the opportunities you create. The traditions you protect. The style you carry and the impact you leave behind. To every boss babe, girl's girl, hustler, protector, matriarch, and all future icons still figuring it out. We hear you.
2: We hear you.
1: Before you enter the room and long after you leave it. This Women's Month, Y celebrates her echoes. Started generations ago, still felt today. The frequency that moves you, it's why.

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0: Fifla on Y.
1: We gave you some IDK and Joey Badass with Still I Denim Demo. What a tongue twister. Denim Demo. We also gave you Jameson Ross and Terronia Tank Ball with Freedom Ain't Easy. Some Key Nola coming through after that one with Party Girl, as well as Tiana Taylor and Wale giving us A Bed of Roses. Now, speaking of Tiana Taylor, Jay-Z did bring her out at the Yankee Stadium to perform Can't Knock the Hustle. And people feel like she was set up, right? People were not happy. The comments were, they were actually quite horrible. I'm not even going to lie to you guys. I just think let's give her a chance, guys. It happens. I don't think everyone always has a great live show. I have had some really crazy sets as well. But the comments was just so mean. And people are like, how would you do that? Like, how would you let her come through after Beyonce killed her performance? And I'm like, you know, it happens. It's Queen B. You know, but shout out to Tiana Taylor for still holding her down. And shout out to Jay-Z for actually getting her to come through to perform that song. I saw she actually came on social media as well to come and prove that she can do it. And people were already over it because they're like, listen, the show's over. You don't have to prove anything. It's fine. Social media is not a nice place sometimes, guys. But anyway, let's move on to our last play for the night. We're going to give you some Trigno to lead us into, you know, the last play with Alive and Buried.
2: When the forecast says a cold storm is coming, they're talking about Smirnoff Ice. 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

0: 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Why?
1: We gave you some Trigno with Alive and Buried, some Pell coming through with Go Crazy with Ant Wigadi and Dawn Richard on that one. I love it. Some Mushy Tonius and Sundays with Cheerful Giver, as well as Weapon ending it off right there for us with Choose You. And thank you guys so much for choosing me on this beautiful Sunday afternoon to take you all the way home with nothing but the best lo-fi, chill hop, boom bap, and alternative music. I will be back in the studio next week all the way from 4 p.m. to 7 p.m. to do the same thing again. And we're going to come through with an artist. I need to have an artist in the studio that I need to chat to. If you guys would like for me to chat to somebody, do tag me on the socials. The handle is at @FIF_LAAA. Don't forget to tag at YFM and #Sundays. Let me know who you would like for me to conversate with right here. But have yourselves a blessed week ahead. May it come with nothing but good news and blessings upon blessings. But for now, it's goodbye and good night.
0: It's just you, the music, and why. This is the Sunday frequency to vibe with.

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0: love freak. 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We see you, sis.
1: Before you enter the room and long after you leave it.
0: Happy Women's Day.
1: Why?

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1: I just hope that you're coming in clutch.
0: Numbers keep coming like bingo.
2: Money, money.
0: They giving me blessings outside. I told them I need me a Mindo.
2: Ah.

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Never had a barcode, hold up. 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

0: watched some anime, slept, woke up early.
1: Come on.
0: I think I sent you messages like 6 a.m. Yeah, or 7.
1: I said, if I wasn't up, bro, I was like, yo, 6 o'clock. Sleep.
0: Ish, yeah.
1: What is happening there?
0: I woke up early.
1: For what?
0: It happened. Ish, bro, so I won't lie to you. So, you know what's strange, bro? I feel like my body kind of wakes up with the sun.
1: Okay.
0: Like, you know, so did you know, fun fact, right?
1: Yeah.
0: Birds, when they chirp, they wake up the plants. Like the plants, like
1: Wait, what?
0: Like when birds start chirping in the morning,
1: the flowers open up.
0: That's how the plants know to wake up, and that's how the plants know, like, okay, start transporting the water. Okay, the veins.
1: You're lying. I didn't actually know this.
0: So I love nature so much. So I have a feeling. Or lenaki plante.
1: Isn't industry. But
0: industry, so
1: a natural plant.
0: So my body just wakes up early, bro. Like
1: 6 o'clock.
0: Like even if I can come back home from groove at 2, my body's waking up before 7.
1: Nah, that's you different.
0: I
1: just want to congratulate you because
0: nah,
1: I'm fine. You are living it. I get when now water guy.
0: No,
1: juice the Coca Cola right now.
0: Asibupelo, praya.
1: You are in a great season, my brother.
0: No.
1: You're in a great. You're in a healthy
0: no
1: season.
0: No thanks,
1: hey.
0: Brother. What has happened with you this week?
1: This actually very, very, very crazy week for me.
0: Mm-hmm.
1: Let me start by saying, so I did something different. I never really done this. Mm-hmm.
0: Took a walk with some girls.
1: Yo, and that's the crazy part. Slick, I actually wanted to walk you down. So we had a walk this past weekend.
0: Yeah.
1: They were more bruised than I anticipated.
0: Oh, so or you just didn't show them in that little TikTok.
1: No, but they ngihula le mole
0: baba TikTok. No, it kwene banyana fela da.
1: Okay, there was a majority of.
0: So that TikTok fast or like it's nearly.
1: Oh yeah, the fast thing.
0: Yeah. Oh, machita ba te. Please.
1: Ah, and ho kupetse basadi hore ba kopela ho betha fast.
0: Okay.
1: Manyora.
0: Na ba tlo betha fast.
1: Ah, eh, ne ba go betha dance.
0: Okay.
1: Dance. Ke ba tho ba tipa minds like ke ba tho ba. You know, but yeah, cool part is we did that. Huge success. I'm very surprised. That thing
0: well
1: kicked
0: done,
1: off in like 15 minutes. We were selling out. I was like, yo. Okay.
0: Weep.
1: You know what I mean? I didn't even think it was going to be that. Like, I was like, yo.
0: Come on. What did you think? You thought 10 people would show up?
1: To be fair, I actually did.
0: Really?
1: Yeah. You'll see in the vlog that I'm going to post on Monday. I was so anxious, man. My bro. Oh, my nigga. Why did you send that nigga? My nigga, I was so anxious. I was like, yo. I'm only one of five. I'm only one of five people. Happy birthday. We were supposed to meet up at 11. Can't have any one of these two. The proof is in the pudding. Good die. Social media. Turns out, nah.
0: They pulled up.
1: It's real life.
0: That's not black people in town, bro.
1: But great weekend. And then Kaya Kreke in Kacheku. Rapella Morena Che. It's been a month of me not being in church. It was a great day to be in church. Kela Lezula. And then Rano Kofi.
0: Get juice.
1: Rano Kofi. All right,
0: my nigga. Who's on today's show?
1: Hey, today we got the best of the best. We got an Elizondo.
0: Fire.
1: Zulu Mecca.
0: Fire.
1: On the ones and twos of 2023.
0: Oh.
1: It's the hottest show we've had in a minute.
0: Because
1: the woman's month, the way it's cause correction. Cause correction. Are you ready to go into the show, man?
0: I'm ready, man. Born ready.
1: Eish.
0: All right, cool. We'll be right back with Hot Take. Royals gonna run us down what today's Hot Take is. We gotta run through it very quickly. So if you got any opinions, comments, let us know on the Y app. We'll be back.
1: Shoot!
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6: For women, we actually don't ask for a lot. We find it romantic when our man says, oh, I noticed that your petrol is a little bit low, let me go fill up the car for you. Or even like calling you in the morning and saying, hey, I know you said you wanted to go on a run this morning.
7: Women rate romance on how much they can inconvenience a man.
6: Yes! What do you guys find romantic?
7: Scratching my back.
6: Really?
7: It's so romantic. Do it with concentration and we are full now. When I say left, go left then. Go low when I say low.
8: The most romantic thing that she's ever done for me is just existing, her being alive. Knowing that I live in a world she exists in, that completes me.
7: Ah, wow, my brother. I'm simply existing. That is the problem. No.
6: Wasabi, no, that's not it. Let's move on. That's the nicest thing.
7: Yeah, any funai you've heard it here.
6: That's the nicest thing.
9: She's just simply existing. It's a gift enough. My presence is a present.
7: Ah, wow.
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0: 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Happy Women's Day.
1: Ladies and gentlemen, welcome back to the hottest hip-hop show in the country. It's your boy, Roy. I'm with my broor. Which one is this one, mate? Top was 7 right now. Nako is going away.
2: Hey, Nako seyile.
1: I'm Buddhist.
2: Seyile.
1: But we got a hot take for them today. You got a nice one there?
2: Mm-hmm. All right, cool. So if someone listened to South African hip-hop 30 years from now, would they understand what South Africa was going through?
1: One more time, Slick.
2: If someone listened to South African hip-hop 30 years from now, would they understand what South Africa was going through?
1: Quick answer.
2: No.
1: Yeah.
2: I'd have to honestly say no.
1: Want to give us a little verdict on why you say no?
2: I don't feel like the music that documents our times is popular right now.
1: I'm going to say yes.
2: Why?
1: But because, you know, when you look at it,

0: like we have acts like Casper, we have acts like Questa, we have acts like even a K and Key, for example, pretty ugly, and KO as well. KO is always speaking about political Zulumeka, who we have on the show a little later on. We have these people who speak about what's happening. So not everybody's bubblegum, right? But also the bubblegumness of these acts also tells us a little more about what's actually happening in the scene. As much as they don't rap about the consciousness of life, they still tell us where the youth culture is, where the focuses are, what they like, what you know what I mean. So it's, you kind of get a snapshot of what's happening in South Africa from a different perspective.
1: Maybe my piano would be better, but anyway,
0: walk us down.
1: All right, cool. So today South Africa commemorates National Women's Day, honoring the more than 20,000 women who marched to the Union Buildings 9 August 1956 in protest against the extension of the past laws to women. The encouragement became a defining chapter in our nation's history, inspiring generations through the spirit of Watintum Abafazi Watintim Bogoto.
0: One time.
1: Yeah.
0: Sir.
1: Their story didn't live on history books alone. It lived through music. Artists like Miriam Makeba, Hugh Masekela, Yvonne Chaka Chaka, Brenda Fassie, and many others created songs that reflected the realities of apartheid, injustice, displacement, hope, and resistance. Decades later, their music remains a soundtrack to the South African history.
0: Shout out to Hugh Masekela, though. Yo.
1: Shout out to Yvonne Chaka Chaka, yo, man.
0: Shout out
1: Miriam Makeba, man.
0: You know, it took me a while to actually like deep what Hugh Masekela does through his music. My dad used to bump him too much. I think that's why I just I see a train coming from
1: rapping.
0: And he was actually rapping. But let's talk about what's happening, right? It raises an interesting question. If someone pressed play on today's or on South African hip hop today, 30 years from now, would they understand what life in South Africa looked and felt like in the 2020s? A tweet this week suggested that it probably wouldn't.
1: You see? That's what I said. I don't know, man.
0: I got to tweet that street. The argument was The argument was that while today's music is bigger than ever, much of mainstream South African hip-hop no longer reflects the country's biggest realities. Instead, it celebrates success, fashion, money, relationships, lifestyle. While issues like unemployment, gender-based violence, corruption, inequality, the rising cost of living, and township struggles really dominate this conversation. And this is where I come in, Slick. Because if I'm being fair with you, the two are polar opposites. But corruption, violence, unemployment, those are contextual.
1: I don't want to hear about that pumping.
0: You get what I'm saying? But these are like social topics in South Africa. Like these are...
1: But that was music back in the day.
0: Social topics.
1: Socioeconomic, debates and like the unfairness of the government, the oppression they were going through, the riots, the needs that they want, the lives that they'd like to live.
0: Yeah. But with that same tone, don't you think then, Hore?
1: But that brought motivation to someone who didn't have, so I get why that could have been fired.
0: So it was needed.
1: Yeah. But now I feel like because opportunities... You kind of create your opportunities right now, you know? As much as, like, you say, oh, no, it's not really in our hands, you know? It really is in your hands, you know? Even if you can say, I'm from Lebohomo, it's like, if you put in the work, like, there's a way.
0: There's a way to do it.
1: This is South Africa, bro. Like, there's a way out. Like, if you put your head down for real and say, yo, I'm locked in. I'm not blaming anybody. I don't want anyone to give me no handouts. I'm gonna work. What are the steps that I have to take to get that thing? No matter how long it takes you, pa, you'll get it.
0: Once, man.
1: I think the problem is we want to get it tomorrow.
0: I'm gonna be a buck, bro. I think more than anything, the issue is that so in South Africa, we don't take what these kids say when they talk about lifestyle seriously. We don't see it as a social topic, right?
1: But it is, nonetheless.
0: It actually is a social topic. A kid who comes from, who grew up in Bryanston cannot tell you about struggle.
1: Brady can't tell you about struggle, bro.
0: Fair.
1: Can tell you about is what Gucci...
0: What's like Gucci Santin.
1: Yeah, he can tell you what Al Capone shopping is.
0: In 2026.
1: Have you ever been Al Capone shopping?
0: I ain't never. But also, when we live in a generation where it's like, in 2026, everyone is so main character. Everybody thinks they're the main character. So when it's a scope of what's happening in the world. So beyond just hip hop, you won't even be able to tune back to our content in this time. Everybody, not just the hip hop cat. What's happening socially, the news, whatever. When you look back in 2026, we're not like what news was back then. We're not like what culture is back then. We don't have struggles in the 21st century or in the 21st century.
1: No. You personally don't have struggles.
0: We have real life struggles, like financial issues, relationship issues, but we don't have
1: like oppression. You know what I mean?
0: Ape wa pere nthengwe two piece ko zara ngwe e nice nyana byang. O pressa ke mang san. 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
1: Ah, e shabuto.
0: Ntlalo setso o pressa ke mang. 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E kam zarito.
1: Come on.
0: Zara wa flannel e le gare ka moda. 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O bra o lo botsa ka oppression a le mitsi.
1: But there's no oppression now, bro. I feel like we're free, man.
0: You see?
1: But also, freedom is, you know, subjective.
0: Ooh. Ooh. Okay, walk us down.
1: Freedom is subjective, bro. Because, I mean,
0: Ish. You want to say? All of us.
1: It's getting deep now.
0: I don't
1: want to get deep, but
0: I want you to get deep.
1: From a standpoint of us all being controlled, that's why I'm saying freedom is questionable. The way we live life and our perspective on life as a shared race, is like, it puts us at a point like, is freedom really optional? You wake up and go do something that you might not want to do because you need the cheese. You know what I mean? Maybe you'd rather be raising chicken.
0: Actually right.
1: You know what I mean?
0: Yeah.
1: So we're like caught in the Matrix, like straight up.
0: We're playing a game.
1: You know what I mean? So, it's not to get too deep though, but that's what I'm just saying, like, freedom is kind of subjective. It depends how you view freedom.
0: What's your measurement on freedom?
1: Like,
0: our measurement on freedom as a generation, it's not our parents' measurement of freedom. Because when I'm free,
1: it's like, not really.
0: Not really, bro.
1: Not really, gang.
0: Social standard right
1: not
0: now.
1: Not really.
0: Gotta have a German measurement.
1: Think about it this way, bro. Your parents' parents could have 7-8 kids.
0: Okay.
1: In a household. Easy. Yes, he had a job.
0: You're right.
1: But easy. You know what I mean? They didn't have to worry about a lot of things. Like, most of things, they figure it out, like,
0: as we're going.
1: As they're going, right? Today, my friend just told me, because I'm with my friends who have babies and stuff.
0: Yeah.
1: And he's like, she was like, yo, man, because I think a baby's like 6 months now. I was like, yo, Brad, these things are expensive. Just to give birth is 130,000 rand.
0: Raw, you lie.
1: Just to give birth.
0: Slick, you just scared me.
1: Nah, for real, bro. Ish, I don't know how we're here now.
0: No. Men of God, go deeper. What are you saying?
1: But what I'm saying is that the standard of living is quite different, and how we approach life has to be also a little bit different. We can't approach life the same way our parents did. We can use the same principles, but how we're gonna approach this whole thing is a bit different. So if someone, going back to the hot topic, if someone looks at our music 30 years from now, they won't be able to really tell what was going on culturally within your community. They'll know that maybe we were westernized. Maybe, you know, there's a few fun songs here and there. But they won't actually really know. If I'm listening to Fela Kuti's music, I know exactly what was happening in Nigeria at that time. You get what I mean? So I feel like that's what the question is kind of asking.
0: Deep. So you're looking at it from a theological perspective. Like, what's the... Yeah, I know my folk, I'm fine. That's cool, I guess.
1: Theology.
0: You know what I mean? You're looking at it from a thorough perspective of saying, okay, cool. Contextually, what's happening, I guess, economically, socially, and then personally. I guess I'm looking at it from a perspective of what's happening socially. Right? So I'm more surface level with the question. I think taking a picture of anything is taking a picture of anything. So whether I had the right lens or not, I get to see where Slick was. You understand? Whether you took it on your iPhone or I took it on my Canon, whatever. I took a picture of you at the dam. I know what he was doing on the 22nd of August. He was at the dam. Whether I got to see the green flowers at the back, I didn't. Because, you know, that's how I'm viewing music as well. It's like these rappers are giving us a snapshot of what's happening. They might not

0: be a Canon. It's very iPhone photo. I can't see at the back. There's that cow.
1: But you have a slight idea.
0: But you have a good idea of okay.
1: But also most of the rappers are lying. So there's a song in
0: Say that again. No. We're not gonna skip over that.
1: Most of the rappers are lying.
0: One more time.
1: Most of the rappers are lying.
0: Come on, Slick.
1: So there's a song on Zulumaker's album. I think it's called Cap.
0: Yeah.
1: Bro, that's the epitome of rappers lying. You know,
0: yeah.
1: I did this. I wear this. I do this. It's like Cap. You capping. And then there's another song on Zulumaker's album called Work, I think.
0: Yeah.
1: And she says, they lied to us and said the 9-to-5 is what, but that don't come with no peace. I'd rather hustle for myself because when I make my own cheese, life's a little better.
0: Come on.
1: That's what I'm saying. Like, I could relate.
0: You could relate. So I guess if we have talents like Zulumaker as well, how can you say you didn't hear what's happening socially?
1: Yeah, but we need another 15.
0: We have KO. KO's always rapping about the politicals.
1: Emma Hotel. Okay.
0: Yeah, Maragoro with the social. And in Paracity, that bro was telling us about a different life.
1: Okay, he was.
0: You know what I'm saying? Like, he was telling us about different. So I'm like, even Nasty C sometimes go into that bag. I don't think he's more of a, thorough. He wants to tell you what's happening. But there was a time he was telling us, like life is, he was just going through it. Right? Especially. It wasn't Zulu Man with some power. It's the tape that follows the red one. The free joint. I feel like he really went over it. Let's pose the question to our listeners though.
1: Okay.
0: If someone listened to South African hip hop 30 years from now, would they understand what South Africa was going through? Ladies and gentlemen, this is your opportunity to let us know on the Y app. Download and hello Romela Mizijerukawa and a voice note. I appreciate.
1: My number is Oscar.
0: We'll download right the app. Eh?
1: Be right back. Let's be honest. If it's not hot, it's not why. From our presenters, shows, DJs, and playlists, we represent homegrown fire. From the corners of Soweto all the way to 012, we take you outside where the culture resides. With the culture resides. Why? Don't ask why. Ask why not? Why? 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
1: If G's the spot, Y is where it's hot. Why?
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0: setting the frequency on fire, one banger at a time. Why?
1: Slicky, that we were talking about what's happening in culture. If someone listened to South African hip hop 30 years ago from now, would they understand what South Africa was going to?
2: All right, cool. Let's get a little VN going.
1: Meow. Meow. Go, go, go, go, go, go, go.
3: Good evening, Roy. Good evening, DJ Slick.
1: Hello.
3: My take on it is no, people will not recognize what was going on in South Africa.
1: Mm.
3: That recognize that we're free.

0: I think we got the gist of the main part, though. We're so sorry for cutting you, Mama. But her opinion was no.
1: Yeah.
0: And then she goes on to talk about what's happening. So this is your perspective as well.
1: Yes.
0: So make it make sense to me. A person who feels like, I do think you get a snapshot. Okay. 100%.
1: Someone else has an opinion here.
0: Are you good, Papa? Get out of your opinion. Hey, so what?
1: No lawyer.
2: Yo, what it is, a single man, it's a car, and God is still the greatest.
0: 100%.
2: Yeah, I mean, Angie, man, Kabanga, James, Woody. So it depends on Woody, which artist was a woman man at that time.
0: Mm-hmm.
2: For instance, I want to like Questa. Questa, I can rap, like, this is a Galicas.
0: Mm-hmm.
2: Most of his lyrics, he's a man, this is a Galicas. This is relevant. Yeah, understand. So. Even though Umega told the full story at that time, Mom Mamela Mara, at least, mm-hmm. funny idea of what was going on today.
0: 100%.
2: Understand. But if Ubuza, or music was in South Africa as a whole, I don't think so, bro. People brag, Mfana. People ba brag, wabona. So much KPC. Abasatogi poti, KPC pela.
1: Ish, he's saying they cap a lot.
0: Ish.
1: Kaepernick.
0: But tata kutwa ko morao.
1: Eish.
0: How booties. But what bro, I'm with bro. Like, you see, now we got two opinions. It's me and you right now.
1: Mm-hmm.
0: Right? I genuinely think, broski, perspective on people don't realize, like, you see things.
1: Mm-hmm.
0: It's not hard to tell where the 80s were. They were doing cocaine.
1: Mm-hmm.
0: They didn't sing it, though.
1: Queen Victoria started doing cocaine. That's what they call it. Well, there's also the Victorian era. She did Poppy. So what's that other thing called, Poppy? What?
0: I'm
1: not
0: already net, and I just realized.
1: No.
0: So online,
1: bro. Like, my FYP is just fun facts.
0: Facts.
1: Like, there's no dollies on my FYP.
0: Yeah.
1: It's just fun facts, life, uh-huh. like herbal stuff.
0: And soccer. I've seen his FYP. It's soccer. Hey, I'm fun. I love soccer. Yo. Come regal at the bullet 3 for birthday high. Woo!
1: I got two. Anyway.
0: Yes, sir.
1: I think maybe we're asking the wrong question. Artists don't owe society activism, if you really think about it, right?
0: Okay.
1: Music has always served different purposes. For many people, it is an escape, right?
0: Yeah.
1: Not every rapper wants to be a political commentator. Not every song needs to tackle corruption or social injustice, right?
0: Yeah.
1: Perhaps today's music reflects modern South Africa in a different way. Luxury, ambition, designer fashion, mm-hmm. nightlife, success, and inspiration are also a part of the country's story. Ukai Mudimu yena, but it's fine.
0: Mudimu lenoti.
1: Yeah. For a generation that has grown up navigating democracy, social media, and entrepreneurship, celebrating success could just be as authentic as documenting struggle. Mm-hmm. Right. Do you want to talk about Zulu Maker?
0: All right, let me tell you about Zulu. Right. Zulu Maker explores a similar idea of happy art, questioning whether happy people can make great art, or whether we only value music when it comes from pain.
1: Hmm.
0: It's a thought-provoking reminder that not every artist is called to document suffering, and that joy, healing, and success are also authentic human experiences.
1: Worth writing about, no?
0: Ambuzisi, Papa. Mm. So I have a question for you, Slikita.
1: Mm.
0: Does hip-hop still have a responsibility to document the times? Number one, before we dissect, are we doing it?
1: Yes.
0: Why?
1: The main question suggests, right, like 30 years from now,
0: yeah,
1: would you be able to tell the times, right? So because of that, like, sole reason, I feel like some part of rap and hip-hop and some part of the culture is kind of responsible for documenting something.
0: Okay, 100%. So it's supposed to be, it's on our back, basically.
1: In a nutshell,
0: I agree with you on that part. But now the question is, in 20, from the 2010s all the way up to 2020, there was no real music. That is the most pop hip hop has ever sounded, right?
1: Mm-hmm.
0: My lifestyle, hit a penny, no patty, tenny, no tit, lifestyle.
1: Okay,
0: you telling me you don't remember what 2010 was like though?
1: No. So, waka waka. Hey,
0: you see,
1: hey.
0: Social issues don't just come from constructive songs. Songs that speak about what's happening economically and socially. I've said this. It's more being able to relive the feeling.

0: And I think even when we listen to songs that were written like by Brahu Hugh in his time, you feel the struggle more than you hear it.
1: Ish, yeah.
0: You know what I'm saying?
1: Yeah.
0: Like, I don't actually have a physical experience of what apartheid is. Like, in my mind, I cannot actually contemplate. Like, my dad tells me these stories
1: so
0: all the time.
1: So basically, he painted the time. But we got it, and it was struggling. Yes.
0: You understand? Kira le train, or train it's an agai most during. But then I learned, or no, this was a real train moving. You know what I'm saying? But like, it takes feeling for me to understand what a time was. Not really. I mean, there's a lot of documents. Not everyone is a historian. Let's be fair. And I'm a historian. That's the funny part. So I've realized that people don't care about information. They care about what the feeling was when they experienced it. You know where you were when lifestyle dropped. You knew what you were doing. You knew who Carapaz. was the president when lifestyle dropped.
1: I was inside the carapace.
0: Who was the president? Lifestyle.
1: Maybe me.
0: But you have a social attachment to that feeling. You have a social attachment to the song. Fair. You have a real world experience without having to say, "Hore, this is what's happening." You know, "Hore, no tene kai, no tele mang, neral chile te kana, neke bereke neke sabere kino viral." One line. So I still feel like in this generation. Fast forward 2026, yeah, this is the most we don't talk about things as deeply. This is the most shallow times we've ever lived in. But we cannot remove.
1: Yo, these are the most shallow times we have lived in.
0: But we can't remove the fact that people are still people. People tell stories. So whether your story was written by Shakespeare or it was Quentin Tarantino.
1: Or it was Scott Mapuma.
0: Okay, you are talking about. Not a gun city, sir.
1: Hey. Okay, fine. So let's close this thing up, bro. All right, cool. So.
0: You threw my point back on me, though.
1: The brave woman who marched on the 9th of August 1956, which is why we celebrate Women's Day today, 9 August 2026.
0: Yes, sir.
1: Left behind more than just a protest. They left behind a story.
0: Okay.
1: Artists of their generation helped preserve the story through music, ensuring that future generations would understand why and what South Africans were fighting for. The reality that South Africa still has artists documenting the times.
0: Life?
1: Pretty ugly. McLaren Doughboy, Pounds, Reese, yeah. Eagle. They've proven that society conscious rap hasn't disappeared. But give a butt there for me, brother.
0: I have a butt. A big butt is, if those voices make up only a small part of mainstream conversation, what does that say about the direction of the genre? 30 years from now, when someone presses play on the soundtrack of the 2020s, will they hear the heartbeat of a nation? Or just the highlights of our lifestyle.
1: Days of our life.
0: That's the okay. Side question.
1: That's they still play.
0: Is But I wanted to ask, do you think like emotional music is more important than happy music? And I feel like it's the conversation we're having a lot.
1: Do you know a lot of people listen to a lot more emotional pain music than happy music?
0: Because not everyone is happy.
1: Yeah. What a road wavy. Friday.
0: Division. I can throw a divider. But I feel like we don't really give flowers to what happy music can do. What's that song? Because I'm happy. Turn around.
1: That's why it's so big.
0: On Talahan. There's an attachment, but does it tell a story? Does it tell us what happens in life or what was happening?
1: Gives you
0: life?
1: A feeling. Is that the point you're trying to raise?
0: I think next week we're going to discuss feelings in hip hop.
1: Okay.
0: Plus, we're emotional right now. We're sensitive. Tat, not sensitive.
1: Then.
0: Hey.
1: About the tissue.
0: Yes. Ladies and gentlemen, we're not alone in the studio right now, though. Besides having fun, we got the hottest, the greatest. The one behind the ones and twos.
1: We got the number. Shkwanja, what did that ChatGPT say? You're number three or what? It said what? We asked ChatGPT, who were the best female DJs in South Africa? It said Waffles, Zintle, Drihanna.
0: Did you know that? Oh my goodness. She didn't know that, ladies and gentlemen.
1: Ain't know that.
0: Number three in the country. Mubuke ngalokhophela.
1: Yeah, o fully booked. Mo wena tsaba ka Viano.
0: Ah, budzis.
1: Different cities, budzis.
0: Fana na na lwana ri ranga life.
1: Eh,
0: o drihana ba ga mara di.
1: Not enough.
0: O a banye go re bukela nna lwana.
1: Ah.
0: Re tsaba jive, re tsaba betela spoon le mela.
1: No, no, no. You can't DJ all the genres.
0: Eish.
1: Only she can.
0: Itute. Eish. School of Hard Knocks.
1: Give us a pop pop.
0: Test us out, Tetri. One more time.
1: Oh, okay. We're good. Drihana, ladies and gentlemen, can I just play one ad, then you play?
0: Yeah. 100%.
1: All right, cool. We'll be back with Drihana right after this.
2: When the forecast says a cold storm is coming, they're talking about Smirnoff Ice. Winter might bring the cold, but Smirnoff Ice brings the chill. Light, crisp, refreshing, and made to turn cold nights into a good time. So, whatever you do when the temperature drops, take the vibes up with the ice. Smirnoff Ice, available in a fresh look, but same delicious taste. 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
2: 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T's and C's apply. All right.
3: You ready?
2: What are we saying there, Roy?
3: Come on, man. Come on. We're sitting with the most beautiful ever.
2: Yeah, you're not capping there.
3: Yeah, very, very
2: no lies were detected there, brother.
3: But more than that, very, very talented girl.
2: Mm-hmm. Super talented. Drizzy.
4: Drehana, nice. Thank you.
3: What the fuck? Hi.
2: Happy Hi. Women's Day. Let's start there.
3: Yes,
4: thank
3: sir.
4: You.
2: Yes,
4: thank you.
2: Lady in pink.
4: Of
3: she
4: course.
3: Is the lady in
2: yes,
3: pink.
2: Yes,
4: representing
2: yes.
4: The actual...
2: Love your hairstyle. I said I love your hairstyle, and you ignored me.
4: I didn't hear that. I'm sorry.
2: Bajalo.
3: We got a game to play, though, Slick.
2: Okay.
3: We got a fun game because we feel like every time you come on the air, we just keep hitting you with these questions. Right.
4: Okay,
3: do you want to make it low five?
4: I'm getting a little worried.
3: So this is what's going to happen.
4: I'm confident. I'm fine.
3: I got you. This game, in this game, you have to just answer.
4: All right.
3: Just answer. Don't think about it.
4: Okay.
3: Okay. It's
4: okay.
3: Called Under Fire.
4: Under Fire.
3: And then why?
4: Okay.
3: So basically, we're going to ask you a question. You're going to answer it, and then where we feel like it, we might ask you why.
4: All right.
3: And then you got to tell us why.
2: Also, you got 3 seconds to answer each question.
3: There we go, sir. You want to kick it off?
2: Yeah.
3: Come on.
2: Best rapper in SA right now.
4: Nasty C.
3: Ooh, hip hop or amapiano?
2: I hear you.
3: Take it too long.
2: You owe us a shot. Best female rapper right now?
4: Internationally or nationally?
2: Anything.
4: Lotto.
3: K or Nasty C?
4: Nasty C.
3: Love or money?
4: Money.
2: Why?
3: Yes, sir.
4: Why?
3: Yeah.
4: It doesn't disappoint. It cures depression, cures anxiety, cures like solves many problems. Not Ish. All, but many.
2: Okay.
3: I'm with that.
2: All right, cool. Would you date someone less successful than you?
4: No.
2: Ish. Why?
4: I need someone to empower me. I'm already empowered lady myself. I'm independent myself. Hustling myself. So I need someone to empower me even more.
2: So I also have empower Majidama.
4: No, it's a okay. preference, right?
3: Okay.
4: Okay.
3: Biggest dating red flag.
4: You club a lot.
3: Ooh.
2: Ah! The double standards!
3: Actually, fair.
4: No, it's not a double standard.
3: Why
4: if
3: not?
4: I'm doing it like... for money. If I'm doing it like working, I'm not going to the club just to
2: be there and turn up and
4: no.
2: talk to

0: The shower.
1: So why are we in the club?
0: I'm the niggas.
2: That place, I mean, what? I've been a DJ now for like 3 years.
1: What if he's been a DJ for 25?
2: Oh, well, what are you doing in the club?
0: Okay, next question. Would you date in the industry?
2: Absolutely not.
0: Hell no.
2: No.
1: Why?
2: Niggas talk.
1: Rapper or athlete?
2: Athlete.
0: Why?
2: They don't go to the club like that.
1: Celebrity crush.
2: Celebrity crush. Oh, I don't want to mention this one. I'll get cancelled.
1: Eh?
2: I don't really have one, to be honest.
1: I worry why.
0: Get cancelled,
1: guys. Why?
0: oh, Breezy. Chris Breezy, ne? Okay, I got you. All right, cool. Biggest music trend you're tired of?
2: None.
0: Okay.
1: Ooh.
2: Actually,
1: favorite song to play?
2: Favorite song to play? Spinach.
0: Spinach.
1: What did you call it?
0: Spinach.
2: Spinach.
1: Explain yourself.
0: Spinach.
1: Spinach.
2: Spinach. Mm, it's nice because it's not about like hooker culture like that.
0: No, yeah.
2: Like,
0: but it's about getting niggas with money to spend that money.
2: Yes, and you. She also speaks about women with money.
0: Uh-huh. Oh,
1: somewhere.
2: So it's a well balanced.
0: That's what you want with empowerment, no?
2: Yes.
0: Would you date a fan?
2: But I date who?
1: A fan.
2: Absolutely not.
0: Why?
2: That's weird.
1: I'm with that.
2: That is weird.
1: I can accept that answer.
0: Weird? They're human. They just like your stuff.
1: A fan.
2: I feel like as a man, like let's say it's a fan, right? Mm. The fan is most probably gonna like take snaps of. I should be doing that, not the guy. And if it's a fan, he's gonna like vlog everything. It's gonna be really weird.
0: Ish, would you take your ex back?
2: Absolutely not.
1: One thing that industry guys do that immediately gives you the ick.
2: Gossip.
1: That's what licking.
0: Are you single or just private?
2: Huh?
0: Are you single or just private?
2: Both. Can I say both? Oh, I need to choose one.
1: Ladies and gentlemen, with that being said, we're still sitting with Johanna. We're still asking her questions. What do you have tonight?
2: You guys said 5 questions.
1: Yeah, we had
0: five.
2: What happened? What? That was like...
1: We said hot fire questions.
0: Hot fire.
1: Mullo.
2: Okay. Okay.
0: Said 5 seconds per question.
2: Okay.
1: We said 3, actually.
2: 3, yes.
0: Where you at tonight?
2: Tonight I'm at Temple.
0: Where were you yesterday touring the country?
2: Rustenburg, Stanton, Pretoria.
1: Uh-huh.
2: Basically Tempe's as well.
0: Eish.
2: Yeah.
0: Is it hard? Somebody's gotta do it.
2: I like traveling. It's exhausting, but it's chill. It's dope. Like, especially from multiple cities. Like,
1: yeah.
2: It's really cool.
0: What would you want men to take from Women's Month this year?
2: Men.
0: Yeah.
2: What would I want men
0: to take from Women's Month this year? Like, what would you want them to either
1: learn.
0: Notice, learn, or start doing better?
2: What I can say is I was at the Focus launch. I don't know if you...
1: Yeah.
2: The 2-spin Jigaleza rides, and someone from her team was like, you know, I actually appreciate females in this game. Like, it makes it more interesting. Do you get what I mean? And to be honest, I would say the other way around, that women should take from guys like more unity. We don't have that.
0: Ish, you're right about that.
2: To be fair, we don't.
0: There's no unity like, amongst the
2: women.
0: So then what's up with the fake bathroom chats?
2: What do you mean fake? What do you mean?
0: Oh, girl, you look so fly, girl. Oh, that looks so good on you. And then when you get out,
2: No, like, I feel it's in the moment. But, like, women like to compare with each
0: compete,
2: other. Like,
0: compare
2: themselves to each other. Yes. Like, I saw a clip somewhere this week, and I actually went on a rant before I saw that clip. Like, you know, women are very competitive and unnecessarily so, and over very unnecessary stuff. And this clip, like, this girl on a podcast, she was like, oh no, if I see someone get 100 or 200 flowers, I want the same thing.
0: Why?
2: Like, you're not even saying no, I want that for me, but not because I got, like, you saw someone else get it. You know, and that's what women do. Like, or we follow each other on social media and we say, oh, okay, there's a particular man who did this, who bought you this, who did this.
0: Let me
2: you.
0: Go for him.
1: Yeah.
2: Or let me go for him. Exactly. Who is this guy? Like,

0: instead of respecting her boundaries and her man.
1: And actually being happy for her.
2: 100%.
1: Like, you don't even know.
0: Would we say then jealousy is the common thief of joy amongst women?
1: Very much so.
0: Ooh.
1: Envy and jealousy. Ooh. Like, it's not even about what satisfies us.
2: Yeah.
1: Like, it's about just competing with other women.
2: 100%.
1: And each year it keeps getting worse.
2: Like, what's one thing you're taking away from this Women's Month that is important to you?
1: Need unity, guys. Mm. As women, we need to be more united. Like, just now we were celebrating, or it was Men's Mental Health Month.
2: 100%,
1: yeah,
2: it was.
1: July. Mm. You know, and that was... that spread awareness, like,
2: yeah,
1: it was an actual conversation.
2: Mm-hmm.
1: So with women, it's just, oh yes, it's Women's Month, okay, let's book females the most this month. It's not actually about
2: you feel like it's performative.
1: I feel like it's performative.
2: Rah.
1: It's gotten there, like, it's just about gigs and actually not having activities that can empower women, that can build women. Mm. Like,
0: do you what can they do more for to do that?
1: Firstly, I'll be so honest.
2: I'll be honest.
1: It starts from, like, the comparison chat.
2: Okay.
1: Women naturally just want to compare, whether it's with what kind of relationship you're in, or what type of bookings you get, or, you know, I wish, like, every year, we can learn to love each other.
2: Come on.
1: Like, it's interesting. Just today, I saw a conversation about women having children in their 20s. Mm. And there was one particular lady who posted, oh, no, you know, I enjoy having, like, a kid.
2: Yeah.
1: Like, in my 20s. Like, and not everybody is going to share the same opinion.
0: Of course.
1: But they were, like, telling her, dude, but you are wasting your 20s. I feel like we're all different. I'm not saying that's what I want for myself, but I will respect people who choose that for their life. Like, oh, okay, I will be a mother, like, in my early 20s, and that's fine. If they're comfortable with that, that's cool.
0: Mm.
1: Why are we telling her, no, you actually are? With, like, do you see what I'm saying? Like, it's, like, the woman... women are 100%. Just divided. Like,
2: let's switch it up a little bit.
0: Do you feel like social... okay, yeah.
2: But no, go for it, go for it.
0: Do you feel like social media plays a huge role in this type of perspective of thinking from women?
1: Yes, definitely. Okay. Like I mentioned, you know, oh, this girl, her man bought a car.
2: Yeah.
1: Her man took her to spa. Her man took her to Dubai.
2: Yeah.
1: I want that too. You're not even saying it, you just want to do something you want to do. You're doing something. Yes, you're doing something because you saw someone else do it. I feel like amongst guys, it's not like that. You guys just...
0: oh, niggas love impressing niggas.
2: Yeah.
0: Trust me.
1: Really?
0: Niggas will date a girl to impress another nigga.
2: Not for the girls.
0: Niggas will go to the club with...
1: guys
0: with,
1: talk.
0: With, like,
2: 10 brews.
0: Niggas will go to the club just to impress more niggas.
2: Yeah.
1: Yes.
2: That's the competition.
1: Oh, yeah. This is my babe.
0: I bought 5 bottles. You bought 3. Like,
2: but that's ego. You know that.
1: Yeah.
2: Yeah.
0: I mean, even in corporate, like, it goes everywhere. It's not just into everywhere.
2: Mm. Yeah.
0: Niggas trying to impress niggas. Girls are trying to impress girls.
1: Mm.
0: And I feel like let's just start impressing ourselves. What are you saying, bro?
2: I wanted to talk a little bit about hip hop.
1: Mm-hmm.
2: I want to ask you a little question there. Obviously, you know, hip hop is a male dominated space,
1: mm-hmm.
2: right? What do you... what would be your advice to the girls?
1: I feel like, honestly, the girls are doing everything, like your Muesli, your Nadia, your Keke. Like, they are doing everything.
2: Let's talk about the younger girls.
1: The younger girls.
2: Younger girls.
1: The younger girls.
2: Yes, ma'am.
1: Your D.
2: Mm-hmm.
1: Well, you know, for females, what we're missing the most, right, is trap music for girls. Girls, like, girls talking about girls. Like, shaking their booty in the club. Like, I was with Nadia when it was last week at Liv. And
2: shout out, Big Sis.
1: And they had, like, a stripper pole and stuff. So I was playing for the stripper.
2: Yeah.
1: You get what I mean? And she liked that. And I think she also mentioned he saw that from her socials.
2: Yeah.
1: Like, oh, no, you know, I think, like, I should add, like, a stripper to my performances. That's what we want. Mm. Like, you know, we want, like, sexiness. Mm. Like... and she gets that.
2: You feel like the girls should embody more sexiness.
1: Yeah.
2: Okay.
1: I mean, think about it. Like, internationally, it's your Lado, your Glorilla, your Megan Thee Stallion, even Nicki Minaj, even Cardi. What do they talk
2: JT.
1: About? They always JT. Mm.

0: They embody sexiness in women in their raps on trim. Yeah. Like, do you get what I'm saying? Independency, yes, but sexy. And yeah.
1: So you think, like,
2: what do you think that message sells to the world?
0: For female rap?
2: No, just in
0: it's like some sort of empowerment, you know? Women always want to look beautiful, want to feel beautiful. So it's more like empowerment. And that's why even now female rappers, they talk a lot more about being independent.
1: Yeah.
0: Like, yes, you can have a guy who
2: so
0: can do the...
2: It's no more about being led.
0: No.
2: Mustn't be led.
0: No, absolutely not.
2: Must never be led.
0: No.
2: Independency one way.
0: Like, yes, you can submit your, or be submissive to a man, sure, but have your own thing going on.
2: For sure, I support that.
0: Yes.
2: Oh, they're saying the link is crazy.
0: The what?
2: The link, we've been speaking for like 15 minutes.
0: Oh, come on. Bad. Sorry. It's deep, man.
2: It is. Maybe you must come join us one day for just chats.
0: Yes, I would love that.
2: Nah.
0: I 100%. Really would.
1: We no, definitely want to have a conversation with you. I think we could have more conversations.
0: There's a lot I'd like to say.
2: I can see you are more willing to be honest about something. That's why I was asking these questions. I was trying to lead you somewhere. Yeah. Like I was getting some. But it's like,
0: I am. Cool. Somebody has to be honest, man.
1: I mean, we do want to have more hip-hop oriented conversations with other talents as well. So I think we could look into that for sure.
0: Yeah, definitely. I don't mind that at all.
2: Yeah, please don't be busy. Don't be in Cape Town and Namibia and Dubai at the same time.
1: Come on. With that being said, ladies and gentlemen, we were with the most beautiful ever.
2: Drazy Drihan.
1: Come on. But we're not done, Slick. Who else do we have coming in studio?
2: Zulumeka just stepped in the building.
1: Come on. Mm-hmm. It's a very great night for women here on radio.
2: Very great.
1: You know, FM is really putting in the work, the hours, the attitude, the verbosity.
2: 2 weeks from now, and then we're having that discussion.
0: Okay.
2: You
0: call me.
1: Yeah?
0: Maybe I'll be in Zambia. I'm joking. I'm not really, but...
2: Now we'll ask him.
0: But call me.
2: Thank you so much for pulling up on the show.
0: Thank you, guys.
2: See you soon.
0: Thank you.
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2: Ladies and gentlemen, welcome back to the hottest hip hop show in the country. I'm your boy Roy Mfanabirara, doing my name Beshem Monateng with my broer.
3: Yeah, yeah.
2: It's 5 minutes after 9 o'clock, and we're sitting with one of the most legendary. I think in a conversation we were talking about if lyricism and if we were able to capture what happened in the timeline. This is one of the people who,
3: for sure.
2: You understand?
3: You're almost so.
2: It's happening, ladies and gentlemen. Who we with in the studio right now?
3: Zolo Mecker.
2: Come on, man. Can we get a boom, boom, boom, boom?
3: Hey. Trust me.
2: How you doing, man?
4: I'm fantastic. How you doing?
2: Come on, we doing great.
3: Oh, you got that rap voice on.
2: Hey,
3: I like that. It's a real thing.
4: It is.
2: No, but you guys, I wish you guys could see what Zulu's looking like right now in studio.
3: Two piece
2: of selfies.
3: Don't worry, they're gonna see that right.
2: Yo. Where do you get this drip?
4: A shout out to my boy Sumo, man. Sumo Atelier. He's out of Cape Town, but he's based in Joburg.
2: So yeah.
4: Yeah, that's my boy. He designs, you know, all the drip I wear, all the
2: come
4: drip
2: on
4: the photo everything, shoots, everything. Yeah.
2: Yeah.
4: That's my boy.
2: Because one thing I would say I noticed about you is that you've got an impeccable style.
4: Appreciate
2: it. Like all your pictures, everything that comes out from you, just got,
4: yeah.
2: It seems so curated. Do you go about everything like that?
4: Yeah, I try to. I don't want to be caught slipping.
2: Hey.
4: Yeah.
3: Never be caught slipping.
2: That's a phone button.
3: Firstly, congratulations on The Limit Does Not Exist.
4: Thank you.
3: It's been
4: a few
3: days out.
4: Yeah.
3: What has the response been like so far?
4: Amazing. Mm-hmm. It's been absolutely amazing. And, you know, releasing music is like giving birth, you know.
2: Yeah.

0: You spend all this time, you know, growing this thing, and then you finally share it with the world, and you kind of hope they don't think it's ugly, and 100%. You know, you kind of hope they like your baby and they think it's cute and they want to see it all the time. So it's been like that, but it's just been love, man, which is incredible.
1: Come on.
0: You know, I took 2 years off just to get out of my own head, and this statement was really important for me to make, and for it to be so well received, man, is such an honor.
2: So you weren't making... I wanted to ask, what does this release mean personally to you?
0: Yeah.
2: But now you've just said you took 2 years off. I want to now also ask
1: a nice follow-up.
2: Why?
1: But
2: yeah. The 2 years. So if you can answer those two questions for me, please.
0: For sure. I mean, I just needed to get out of my own way and get out of my own head, right? It was so easy for me to box myself into like this super lyricist that was so serious and zen and spiritual and forget that this thing is also supposed to be fun. I love this thing and it's supposed to love me back, and not everything has to be deep and serious all the time. Yes, that's who I am. I'll never be able to leave that part of myself, but it was almost important for me to have fun with this one. And you know, man, if you had spoken to me 3 years ago releasing a song like Seven Colors, I would have been like, what do you mean?
1: What are we doing? What are we on?
0: And overpowered. Like, that didn't seem like something that could happen back then.
2: I enjoyed that. Okay, cool.
0: Talk to me.
1: Before you even say that, we gotta warm you into the game. We got a new game on the show.
0: Aye.
1: You wanna tell us how the game goes, Slick?
2: Okay. So these are quick fire questions. Just
1: come on.
2: Get the ball ready, because I have a million.
1: Yeah,
2: questions.
1: He's got a million. Can I tell you, just before we even go into this is the most excited guy right now.
0: I love that.
1: About you. And I want everyone to also know this that's watching. He really cares about what you're doing right now. Man. Like he was on my right. Did you jam the second track, my boy? I heard. Listen, did you hear? She flung the body to the swine. Flung the full body to. You know what I mean? He's really like, you've really captured him.
0: Yeah.
1: And I think more than anything, I want that to come across as well in this interview. My brother, the way you've held this down.
2: It's
1: right now,
2: it's hip hop.
1: You're making
2: real,
1: me happy, man. You're making me happy.
2: It's hip hop. But nah, take us away with these quick fire ones before we get into the meat.
1: All right. You want to walk us down, or should I? So basically, how this works is we're gonna ask you a question,
0: right?
1: And you're gonna answer in less than 3 seconds.
0: Gotcha.
1: And in between these questions, we might ask you why.
0: Okay.
1: You still gotta answer within 3 questions.
0: I got you.
1: 3 seconds.
0: I got you.
1: You ready, Slickita?
2: Yes, sir.
1: Start with the first one, man.
2: Best pen in SA.
0: Zulu Mecca.
1: Best female rapper in SA.
0: Zulu Mecca.
2: Most underrated rapper.
0: Zulu Mecca.
1: Kendrick or Drake.
0: Zulu Mecca.
1: Why?
0: Look, I'm influenced by both. I can't choose, so I'm going to choose Zulu Mecca.
1: Okay.
2: Yes, there is a line that I heard that you were influenced by Trish.
0: Yeah.
2: Which line was it again?
0: You should thank me.
2: Yeah. On the last one,
0: on the heavy pedal.
1: Come on, man.
2: Bars or vibes.
0: Both.
1: Ooh. Can AI replace rappers?
0: Never. In
2: Why?
0: Your life. It's a skills issue.
1: Yeah.
0: You can never recreate the feeling.
2: Who wins a rap battle, you or Casper?
0: Zulu Mecca.
2: Why?
1: I was about to say, you heard it, man. You heard it. You heard it. I ain't gonna say anything, man. You gotta explain that.
0: I love hip hop.
2: Okay.
0: I love hip hop. I love hip hop as a competitive culture.
1: Yeah.
0: And I don't go into this thing thinking I'm ever number two to anybody.
2: I feel you.
0: Yeah.
2: I feel you.
1: I can respect that.
0: Shout out to Casper, though. I love Casper.
1: 100%.
2: Are rappers too sensitive nowadays?
0: No. Not more than usual.
1: One artist you think deserves way more hype?
0: Zulu Mecca.
1: Hip hop or I'm a piano, sir?
0: Both.
2: Biggest red flag in an artist?
0: Tardiness.
1: Why?
0: I don't like people who don't respect other people's time.
1: Come on.
0: Don't be
2: That's
0: late.
2: Why you made a song, Don't Date a Rapper, nah?
0: Don't date rappers, nah. That's a warning.
2: Okay, would you date a rapper?
0: Absolutely not. I dated a DJ that was traumatizing enough. I'm good. That's close enough. I'm good.
1: Yeah.
0: I'm alright. No ways, bro.
2: Is Pretoria the home of hip hop?
0: No.
1: Oh, who's your favorite new school rapper?
0: Man, Effa out of Cape Town. I think she's dropping something soon. Ooh. She's incredible.
1: Come on.
0: Yeah.
2: I heard on the song with you and Nash, no?
0: Yeah, she's incredible. Yeah, she's got something coming soon.
2: She got

0: vibe. Yeah, 100%. Yeah. I love a Xhosa rapper. Man.
1: Nah.
0: Yeah.
2: Yeah. Yeah. What's your tribe, if you mind me asking?
0: I'm Zulu.
2: Zulu.
0: Yeah.
2: Both sides?
1: It's in the name, brother.
0: My mom's
2: Xhosa.
0: Fair,
2: but you wouldn't know, you see?
0: Yeah, my dad's Zulu, my mom's Xhosa. I grew up in KwaZulu-Natal, so yeah. Culturally, that's just what I affiliate with. Yeah.
2: And then, how does it come into your name?
0: Well, Zulu in isiZulu means heaven. So I was just speaking life over my music.
2: Oh, intelligence.
0: Yeah, I was speaking life over my music, and I was hoping my music would be a place where people can find, you know, some kind of spiritual connection.
2: So it wasn't with the culture per se, or was it more so on the heaven?
0: It's a spiritual thing more than a cultural thing. That's very close. It's tied together, but it was definitely, it was that direction.
2: I've just learned this about you.
1: That's why.
0: Yeah, thank
1: so
0: you.
1: Going back to your 2-year hiatus. What did that look like for you in terms of personal growth?
0: Yeah.
1: What insight did you learn? Yes, I hear you say you were trying to get out of your ways. What ways were those?
0: So,
1: loaded question.
0: I just have to start this out by saying shout out to my ex, because what happened is I got into a new relationship with somebody who listened to completely different type of music than I did. Mm. So she would like play like Lado, Sexy Red, Kudo, Megan Thee Stallion, things that I don't play. And I just like literally for the first time sat down and I'm like, man, people are having fun with this thing. I'm not having fun. I'm serious and I'm sad and I'm crying in the booth. And that was a phase I had to go through, sure. Yeah. But it's just like it taught me that I can have fun. You know, so that's what the last 2 years looked like for me. It was about like that realization. And even if you had put me on a trap beat before, I wouldn't have known what to do with it, because I wasn't doing it in my head first. And so I needed to do that first. Yeah. So it just was like relaxing.
2: Oh,
0: I was just like,
2: a
0: relax,
2: walk on the beach,
0: bro. Like seriously, hey, like relax.
1: And did you hear how fire your flows are?
0: Yeah, appreciate it.
2: Come
0: appreciate
2: on. I want to ask, how do you get to getting Pretty Ugly and Latino? Because also these are polar worlds.
0: Yeah.
2: But how did you think about a feature like that?
0: So Seven Colors was actually the last track to make it onto the album, and I'm so glad we waited for it. It was all part of that journey, but also shout out to Latino Power.
2: Yeah.
0: His verse took a while, but you know. But nah, I'm so, it was so worth it. So worth it. So I mean, Pretty and I have worked together before on his albums, and you know the typical Pretty and Mecca a collaboration would have sounded a certain way. He's super lyrical when he wants to be, so a lot of people would think that that's all we can do. And I said to him, I said, I want to meet you in this place that you do so well, where you can be super lyrical when you want to be, then you can have like a Njaka where it's like, you know, where it's just like vibes and it's catchy. So I almost wanted to do that with Seven Colors. And then, you know, the plan was always Latin Over Pounds as well. As soon as I heard the beat, I was like, yo, he would kill it on this, you know? So I needed some of that Pretoria vibe, you know what I mean?
2: Come on, fire.
0: Yeah.
2: I'm with that.
1: So The Limit Does Not Exist. The title itself seems very intriguing.
0: Yeah.
1: To, you know, everybody who just read the title. Why did you choose that title? And what does that title mean for you in this point of your career?
0: Yeah, man. So that's actually a quote from a movie. I'm very inspired by film, as you know, being in the industry myself, the film industry. So that's from the movie Mean Girls, which is one of my favorite films. In the movie, it's like a math problem that they solve, right? So they're trying to find the limit of something, and then at the end, the limit does not exist. That's the answer to the question, right? So for me, what that meant to me is like every limit that I've placed on myself, before I even get to the limits that other people have placed on me, just the limits I've placed on myself, they don't exist. The limits of how much music I can make, the limits of how many flows I can do. You know, I just had to realize that about myself and then make that statement to anybody else who had boxed me in as well.
2: Bruh.
0: Yeah.
2: We were also talking about snapshotting history, I guess, for South African music and how hip hop does that. And I guess in this generation, we might figure that we don't have that anymore.
0: Yeah.
2: Your music has always been intentional and very vocalized. You kind of have a scope of what's happening. When you do this now, do you ever feel like, firstly, before we even go there, let me ask you, what's your take on that? Do you feel like music currently takes a good picture of where South Africa is at now, that in 20 years we can look back at it?
0: I think so. I think it's very representative of the time. I think that it's never been every hip-hop artist that has wanted to do that and has been able to do that, but I think that it still exists. I think that it still exists, and I think that South Africa is... Man, it's so tricky because, you know, politically there's so

0: much going on and also nothing going on at the same time.
1: Yeah.
0: Right? Right. Where it's like we're not in wars and but then there's also like, you know, the anti-immigration marches 100%. And all that stuff. So it's like a lot of artists feel like, okay, cool, but you know, my daily life is that I'm in the club, my daily life is that I go to work and I go home, so I'm gonna rap about that as opposed to this thing that maybe happens once a year that's big and political. You know what I mean? So a lot of artists, it's like an everyday life thing. What do I do every day? And that's what they comment on, and I think that's still very present.
2: Where did you grow up? Because in the music, I kind of noticed you speaking about the hood and you know, the struggles that they do go through in the hood, like, you know, poverty. Is I don't know. Did you slang some dope, or that just in the music?
0: No,
2: or
0: my mama would have snatched me right up out of them streets.
1: Yeah,
0: but I can't pretend that I didn't see it around me. Right.
1: Yeah.
0: I'm from Durban originally, and I grew up in Clermont, which is, you know, very much a Lokshin. So
1: yeah.
0: So I saw it around me. I was a little girl at the time, so I definitely wasn't involved, but I was there enough to know that there's a bit of danger around me.
1: Yeah.
0: I held a gun for the first time when I was like 6.
2: Ah.
0: Yeah.
2: It's from Menga.
0: Yeah, so I was passing it to someone literally.
1: Yeah.
0: Someone was like, yo, pass me that piece because it was cocked.
2: Heavy.
0: So I like, it was heavy and I didn't know it was heavy.
1: So I picked it up.
0: It's like, I was just always aware. I was young, but I was just always aware. Would say, man, life is deep, Moss.
1: Yeah.
0: You know what I mean?
2: Yeah.
1: So did you understand in that moment what was happening? Like, did you ever?
0: I thought it was so cool.
1: Yeah.
0: I thought it was
1: because you're young, right?
0: Thing. Yeah, I was like, oh my God, I have a gun. But then also he's like, don't tell anybody. So I couldn't actually tell anybody that I did that.
1: Okay, cool. Yeah. Going back to the question that we had about SA history and snapshotting, how do you think you do that in your music? Or how would you describe that you do that?
0: I learned a quote back in school that says the personal is political. So whatever personal things you go through are inherently political.
1: Fair.
0: Me existing as a black woman, as a black queer woman, anything that I rap about from my perspective is inherently political. So that's just what I try and capture in my music. Whatever I rap about, just me existing is political. Me living to this age is political. You know what I mean? So I think that's how I show up. I don't necessarily put pressure on myself to represent a whole people because I can only speak for myself.
1: Bruh.
0: Yeah.
1: Slugida.
2: Cool. So we have Wept, we have Seams, and we have The Limit Does Not Exist.
0: Fable, Wept, Seams, The Limit Does Not Exist. Yeah.
2: Okay, so but Flavor is, which ones are the, like,
0: yeah,
2: which ones are the albums, which ones are EPs?
0: Oh, and this is the debut album. The Limit Design, this is the first album. And the rest have been EPs, yeah. So it's debut album, okay. Yeah.
2: Apple lying to us.
1: Can I ask why you chose that route? Like, when you have such intentional words, why would you not make an album? And I guess that's the question I'm also going through your catalog. I'm going to be honest, I was prepping for this and I went through your catalog thoroughly as well for the first time, but I want to know why when your words feel so important, why didn't you make them albums? Why do they stand as EPs?
0: I wasn't ready mentally for what that meant. An album for me, you know, is such a big, an album for me is who you are, right, and what you want the world to know about yourself.
1: Yeah.
0: EPs, you're still finding your feet, in my opinion. Right? EPs, you can say, man, I'm gonna add a rock song on here, R&B song on here, and just you're testing the waters, and you're like, guys, this is everything I can do. By the time you get to an album, you are decided in the statement you're making, and I just wasn't decided.
2: I love that answer.
0: Yeah.
2: I can actually hear what The Limit Does Not Exist. That's okay.
0: Yeah.
2: Okay. We've taken everything, and you know, so you actually basically asked a similar question that I was gonna ask, because like, what was the journey between those three albums? And I guess you just answered that question.
0: Yeah, I have to take full accountability, you know, for my readiness or lack thereof, you know what I mean? My team's been great, my team's been very patient, and it's just been me.
1: I
0: just needed to make more music, and I needed to figure out what that meant. You know, Zulumeka, in my opinion, is up there with one of the best lyricists. But that doesn't always translate into great music. That's what, like, the best rappers sometimes struggle with, right? And that's been the journey. It's just getting out of my own head. Yeah.

0: think it's a, I think the previous album where you said, maybe God, then I'll make a hit or something like that, or I'll sing and then make.
1: Yeah, yeah.
0: What song was that again?
1: It was Happy Art. I say, maybe if I cry less, I'll live more. If I forgive God, I might F around and make a hit song. And it was just basically me, like, after healing, maybe I can have fun, which is exactly what's happening. Yeah.
0: Full 360.
2: Important.
1: Yeah. Mm-hmm.
2: You want to give them a little break out there before?
0: Let's bump a little more Zulu Mac. We have a live read.
2: I'm Buddhist. On your way,
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0: Welcome to the bounce of life. We got a problem. 16 bodies in the bed. Now that's a party. Now that's a problem.
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2: 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During those eras, Skhotanis were like the kings, you know what I mean?
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4: music. You saw, we dance like
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5: We're here,
2: yeah,
5: even us.
2: Karakara, Nisibite, come on.
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2: Ladies and gentlemen, welcome back to the hottest hip-hop show in the country. I'm your boy, Roy Fanapirara Pituruma Bonembeshe Monating, with my bro. In short, you're welcome back. It's 31 minutes past 9 o'clock, and we're still sitting with the hottest, the Zulu, the heavens, the Mecca.
3: So can I go back to Happy Art?
2: Please.
4: For sure.
3: Where you kind of explore where artists kind of make music, or they're supposed to make music when they're happy. What do you think brought that conversation? And let me start there.
4: I mean, I was questioning my own ability to make music when I was happy, right? Mm-hmm. Like, it just felt like I made my most profound pieces of art when I was really in that dark place, and that felt at the time like the only place I could create from. So I was just questioning, if Mina, I did all this healing and I was happy and I found love again, would I still be able to create art that moves people?

0: Because I did find that it is the art that comes from a very dark place that tends to move people.
1: There's a lot of pain in the world.
0: Exactly. And so people are always just trying to find connection and something to relate to, and it feels like they can relate to those songs, whether it's sad or toxic, you know. But but there's rarely do people gravitate towards just a genuinely happy song, because how many of us are actually really happy?
2: I want to talk about one of my favorite bars as well that you've got. It's the Illuminati doesn't accept blacks, so blacks are not welcome. Walk me down, because that's such a deep sentence, and just but still playful and still.
0: What's the story
2: there?
0: I mean, that song is about when the forecast says a cold
2: storm is. Yes, ma'am.
0: Oh, good. That song is about getting money. So I just wanted to make it clear that, like, people that look like us have to find other ways to get it, because that organization is not gonna they'll use us
2: maybe.
0: If such a thing exists, they'll use us, and we're pawns, but we're never like bishops, we're never kings, we're never in the actual organization. Bruh. As members, as brothers, and as brethren and sisters, you know what I mean? So so that's it for me. That's why the second line is that we need to get it out the dirt, snatch it out the purse. We're making do, because the real wealth is being controlled elsewhere, and we can't access those spaces.
2: We don't have access to that. I got one follow-up question, which is the reason I posed that question.
0: Yeah.
2: So in a time when music is so thin, your music is rewarded by multiple listens, right? But now you talk about this tape being kind of you having fun, right? Do you feel like maybe you lose that a little bit?
0: I never wanna compromise the pen.
2: Yeah.
0: Right. So skills wise, I'll always have that. But what the thing that maybe I'm calming down on is just like I can be really abstract just based on the things I watch.
2: Yeah.
0: You know, and I can't look around and, you know, say everyone wants to hear the things I know and know about the things I read, because I can be really, really abstract. So in terms of rhyming, I can just go really, really deep and lose myself in metaphors and all that stuff and references that nobody knows. So for me, I had to find a way to be relatable without compromising the pen, because it was also a realization that sometimes people want to connect when they listen to music, but also sometimes people want to escape when they listen to music. And I had to be able to do that if I'm to call myself a complete artist, which I believe I am, or a complete rapper, which I believe I am.
1: There's another song called Real. You featured Kindly Nash.
0: Yeah.
1: And Ifa. Okay, I don't know where Ifa was from. Said Cape Town, right?
0: Yeah, she is.
1: That's also like that's different corners of hip hop mixing. Was that collaboration intentional?
0: Yeah, it definitely was. I hit up Kindly Nash as soon as I heard that beat, and I was like, man, I need you on this. And he came at me with like,
1: yo, he was
3: rapping.
0: I was like, okay, that's fire.
1: We will bring him together, Zim and what God. I said, okay.
0: And that's what it was about. So even when I spoke to Ifa, I said to her, just like, rap about where you're from, because she has such a strong sense of identity. Everything I've heard from her, she's like, this is where I'm from. She represents where she's from. So I'm like, this is what the song is actually about, because I even say in the song, these pages don't have borders on them, which is obviously a play on page borders, but it's also like when artists get together and start writing, there's no borders separating us. That's why, you know what I mean, me from being Zulu and then Kindly being Shona, and then Ifa being Xhosa, that's what the song is about.
2: It's breaking the borders. Come on. in this month of Women's Month, and I'm just bringing it back to where we are. What would you like to see from newer talents, and what do you commend that the ladies have been doing?
0: Man, I think we need more of us. I think we need more female rappers, and I love what female rappers are doing right now, because everybody's rapping about exactly how they live, right? So I love like an artist like Anelle Zonda. I've said this before, like, where she could just rap about being a baddie, because that's her life experiences. And I'm not realer than her, because I'm rapping about like my life experiences. So I love the fact that, you know, we can, as female rappers, can also be versatile in that way. You get what I'm saying? I think definitely, in terms of numbers, we need more hitting the

0: mainstream. We need more, you know, getting the right platforms to say whatever they want to say. But shout out, man. Shout out to Ivan coming through. Definitely shout out to Ifa, Yara Lane,
1: yeah,
0: K Keys. Everybody coming through with something to say. Shout out for sure.
1: Appreciate
0: yeah.
1: that.
2: I feel like your album is rich with like cultural references.
0: Yeah.
2: Some from the Boondocks, Jay-Z's Unreasonable Doubt. Drake's Thank Me Later. Like, was this intentional or was this like just breadcrumbing us to tell the bigger story of the album?
0: Yeah, I love.
2: And what other ones did we miss?
0: Man, first of all, Hov is my goat.
1: Mm-hmm. Oh, right.
0: Hov is my favorite rapper of all time. Right?
1: Is this where you get your inspiration?
0: Definitely. So you'll find a lot of like the references that I use, and I do it out of respect, and I do it to like sort of pay homage to you know, basically the hip hop that raised me.
1: Yeah.
0: But I always like to do that. But yeah, there's little nuggets. I posted a part one of the video in terms of like the references that I use. But yeah, there's a lot of Jay-Z in there. There's Drake in there. There's Pusha T in there. There's also, you know, from Boondocks, from films, televisions, podcasts. Yeah. But yeah, that's definitely me saying, coming from being a scholar, I'm studying the game and sort of showing people like this is where they raised me at. You know what I'm saying? Yeah, yeah.
2: That's why. Yeah. That, what is that Zeke one you said?
0: Freaky Zeke, yeah. Like I put the in the full Nelson, bro. Swung his body to the side. Yeah. That's like that interview, man, and that's the thing. That's why I used it in cap because. Even the people around him, as he's speaking, they're like, man, that didn't happen. That's cap, man.
1: But that also shows how playful you were. Now that I'm looking at it and hearing it like this, it's like, shows how much fun you were having making it. Because you were thinking a little differently about this project.
0: It sounds like a really, like, grimy, serious song. But once you listen to it, you're like, oh, snap. Like, I'm talking about having, like, this dude's toe in my fridge.
2: Yeah. You said, let's go toe to toe. At the end of the song, you say, I still got that toe
0: in my fridge.
1: What's one line from this project that you hope people just don't miss?
0: Give them to me while I can smell them.
2: Ish.
0: Every pedal. Whoa.
1: Why?
0: To the heaven.
1: Hey,
0: pay me for my efforts.
2: Yo,
0: give me credit.
2: Yo,
0: run my checkup to the heavens.
2: That's gonna be my anthem now, bro.
1: Yeah, you making it your anthem?
2: Nah. I relate.
1: Why is that important to you?
0: Well, look, most of it, if I'm honest, is a message to myself. Every time someone says I'm underrated, you know, I have to take personal accountability for that. I can't expect people not to sleep on me if I've been sleeping on myself. And so it was about waking myself up and giving myself flowers firstly before I can expect them from anybody, you know. So yeah, it's to me, it's a well done Mecca from me to me, in front of the world.
1: Yeah.
2: Just so you know, as a consumer, you can wear that song. And if you also as a human feel undervalued, undermined, overlooked, anything, that song kind of puts a spark in your soul. Like if you feel, you know, like, ish, they be doing me wrong. Like, I just felt a huge spark in my soul. I was just like,
0: you know, you almost shed a thug tear there, my G.
2: I was alone, man. But that song, man.
1: It looked like it did so to you there, my boy. Tell us. I want to see what he said.
0: This is a safe space.
1: This is a safe space. No, but I want you to share.
2: It's a real song, bro. Like, yeah. It's just like, yo, man, if you're undervalued, like, and you feel like people undervalue you, like, that's a great song.
1: Yeah.
0: The opening lines of that song go, it's tools down till we get what we want, or tools up just to get what we want. So tools down meaning a strike. We're going to strike for what we deserve. Tools up is going to take what we deserve.
2: Oh, I thought you meant tools up isn't like, let's get work.
1: Yes.
2: Tools up.
0: So it's a play on that. You know what I mean?
2: Yeah, okay, that's fine.
0: Yeah, so
1: you also
0: either way.
1: Sorry to cut you there. No, you also have a lot of film culture inspiration that we just spoke about as well.
0: Yeah.
1: Which song from this project would you, and I hope it's the song that I'm thinking, but which song from this project would you adapt into a short film? But I also want to know, what kind of films are you into?
0: Oh, man. I'll answer the second one first.
1: Yes, right? Please.
0: I'm into every sort of film. I mean, people

0: Someone said the other day they wouldn't expect me to be into Mean Girls, right? I'm bro. Like, that's one of the best films ever made.
1: Yeah, yeah, yeah, period.
0: Tina Fey.
1: 100%.
0: Yeah, I love that song. But then I also enjoy like A City of God. I reference it in Unfamiliar as well. I say, you know, I sip a Pinotage watching City of God on big screens. I can also get into like Scarface because I reference that. It's all in the eyes, Chico. You know what I mean? Like, so I mean, I love like mob flicks.
1: Yeah.
0: Probably my favorite, but I love a well-written film. Doesn't matter what genre it is.
1: As long as it's well-written.
0: It's really well-written.
2: Same.
0: So to answer the other question about which song, oh my goodness, it's so hard to pick, bro. Because literally, like, it's crazy. We shot some visuals and I don't want to say too much because it's going to come out. What you saw?
2: I saw Seven Colors.
0: I mean, we outside.
1: Say
0: we outside. So it's hard for me to choose, but I'm curious to know which one did you think of?
1: I really thought Seven Colors.
0: I really thought
1: that's the immediate joint. Like, that's the one I'm thinking, like, okay, cool. Because even there, I've obviously hearing your music over time, that song strikes me as you being different. Like, that's, you know, it's much more relaxed. Yeah. So I think it would mean more to you because you did something that you might have never done before.
0: Yeah, 100%. 100%. That's probably one of the strongest me coming out the box and breaking out of my shell examples on the whole project. Yeah.
1: Rah.
2: I think even work would deserve some.
0: Sure.
1: You think of that?
2: Especially in the hood, that would go up.
1: Listen to that.
0: Yeah, man. We don't rely on the
1: one thing
0: first.
1: We
2: don't rely on that 9 to 5.
0: On the first. Come on. He lied to us about that, man. Come on.
2: Say we don't rely on the first. When last did you rely on the first? We're not creative. When last did you rely
1: on
2: the
1: first? Come on, no, for now.
2: I'll call me no. Come on, bonus.
1: Ah, man. What's in your man? What are you doing? But fair, you know what? Fair. I get what you're saying.
0: Yeah.
1: I really do. Because
0: that's how we grew up. You know what I mean? That's how I say it. We heard a 9 to 5 is a viable option. They lied. So that's what we grew up hearing. You know, you got to get a stable job. And that's important. That's important. But as creatives, man, we know it can come in on the 13th, on the 7th, on the 2nd.
1: On a Tuesday.
0: You know?
1: Next year.
0: Month
1: later.
0: Yeah, also 90 days from now. You know that one.
1: I hate that one.
0: You know that one.
1: Yeah, that one is tough, eh? So gotta play in the fridge.
0: Yeah, that's what I'm saying. You can't rely on the first.
2: So you were in Eswatini last week, now?
0: I was, for Luju, yeah.
2: Okay. Who were you performing with?
0: With Original, yeah. She's incredible. She's from there, you know, female rapper. She also just dropped an incredible project. So she invited me out, and it was my first time in the kingdom.
1: Yeah.
0: So I went there. Yeah.
2: How was that?
0: I even moved my flights because I'm like, it's too much fun. Everybody's so beautiful and well dressed, and it's just it was a beautiful day of just like music and food and fashion and culture. And I think also Swati is such a beautiful language, man. Wow. It's just like naturally so romantic. It's beautiful.
2: I lost the time, man. I think this link is a bit too long.
1: Can I have one more question? Because this one wanting to ask.
0: What's up?
1: So obviously, I'm very heavy into vlog culture.
0: Right.
1: And guess what?
0: What's up?
1: Before the music, or even with the music, though, I've been watching your vlogs.
0: Oh,
1: right?
0: Okay.
1: So this is an interesting perspective, right? Especially the Waymos and stuff. So I don't go there. You have an American cadence.
0: Yeah.
1: What is it like going to the Mecca, pun intended?
0: Yeah.
1: And also experiencing things like Waffle House. You talk about Waffle House. Talk about Waymos. Like, what was the importance of going to Atlanta and also documenting that? And how do you balance this? Because I feel like there's also so much. Can I ask you to please do that more?
0: Okay, yeah.
1: Please do that more.
0: I got you.
1: Like,
0: it's fun to do, but I get too in my head about it. Sometimes.
1: Nah, I got to see you. You understand? And I think that for me at least, and this goes to our generation, what I am realizing is that we really associate really well with vlogs because we get to know the person behind the music.
0: That's true.
1: And when I was watching that, I got to find out who you were a little bit before I got to listen to the music and say, okay, this is what's happening here. So I want you to walk us down that world of yours. Like, where do the vlogs come from? How was going to Mecca? And will you please do that again?
0: Absolutely, yes, I will. I will be doing a lot more of that. But it really was a conversation that I had with my team, actually, because I could post like twice a year. You know what I'm saying? It's like,
1: for sure.
2: That realness in hip hop must die.
0: You see, that mystery
2: mystery, we are tired of mystery.
0: I really wanted people to know who I am as well, beyond the music.

0: And so I just like spoke to my team. I remember having a conversation with Vaughn about it, and I'm just like, okay, cool. I'm just gonna, you know, when I feel like I look good or whatever, I'm just gonna post and see what people say. And
1: yeah,
0: you know, the responses were great, you know, and beyond the music, people really got to see who I am as a person, like you're saying.
1: Yeah.
0: And just, you know, being able to take myself and my hip hop to the States, you know, and perform, because, you know, it was beautiful. Last year I did DC, and then this year it was Atlanta. So
1: yeah,
0: just performing there for the people who started this thing. Mm. You know what I'm
2: That's
0: saying?
2: What I'm
0: was
2: thinking,
0: incredible,
2: like,
0: man.
2: Yeah.
0: Yeah, and getting to take, you know, yes, you know, it's the same type of music, but my experiences are my experiences.
1: 100%.
0: And I speak from very South African
1: perspective,
0: point of view. Yeah.
1: 100%.
0: So taking that to them was incredible, and having them feeling like they know more about me and they know more about this country through what I'm doing was absolutely incredible.
1: Please do more of those.
0: I got you.
1: I am in love with watching who you are
0: Thank
1: beyond
0: you.
1: The music and who you are as a person, so that the music makes sense.
0: Thank you.
1: And I think those things did that for you, man. And they do that for you.
0: Might have just did something with
1: please,
0: that
1: please, please, please, please,
0: might
1: please,
0: have just
1: please,
0: did
1: please.
0: Something there, man. You might have just unlocked something.
1: Come on.
0: Prepare to be sick of me.
1: Come on, please. I'm for real. Like,
0: I must do
1: I got
0: this
1: so much perspective.
3: Especially with this album.
0: Yeah, thank
1: it's,
0: you.
1: Yes, that part.
3: Especially with this album.
1: While you got this album live,
0: mm-hmm.
1: please.
0: All right.
1: Walk us the... I don't want to say day of my life, because now I'm just saying... But I really want to see what your world is like. What
0: say
1: do you
0: that.
1: See? You know what I mean? Also, going back to your style... You saw it. You articulate yourself so well with your physical style. Like your dress up culture is so strong.
0: Thank you.
1: I'm like, okay, now it makes sense why you would also pay attention to what you're saying.
0: Yeah. Mm-hmm.
1: Somebody
0: who
1: takes care of themselves and who looks after what they wear and who's, you know, picky and fussy about. You got salvaged denim just on the shoes. You just out here, man. Just having fun, like,
0: for sure.
1: You know what I mean? The piecery is a piecery.
3: What is your spiritual?
1: Must
3: go to an end.
1: Link.
3: Okay, sure. We'll be back.
1: We'll be right back.
4: 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Light, crisp, refreshing, and made to turn cold nights into a good time. 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When the forecast says a cold storm is coming, they're talking about Smirnoff Ice. Winter might bring the cold, but Smirnoff Ice brings the chill. Light, crisp, refreshing, and made to turn cold nights into a good time. 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

She never enters quietly. 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

0: Oh, sorry.
1: Yeah. Get hip hop and doggy dog. We're not going to waste any time. Ladies and gentlemen, you tuned in to the hottest hip hop show in the country. I'm your boy, Roy. With my brood. We're talking about culture news. First things first, Lesedi the DJ confirms the release date for star-studded single Imali. Lesedi the DJ is set to release his new single Imali on the 21st of August.
2: All right, cool. South African hip hop pioneer Kid X returns with his latest single.
1: Okay.
2: Iruf. A compelling release that showcases his signature storytelling, lyricism, and unmistakable flow.
1: South African rapper A. Reese continues to expand his international reach with a standout appearance on Pavlovian Effect. Mm-hmm. Oh, fire.
2: Pavlovian.
1: Yeah, okay. But like it's Kwame.
2: It's Ukraine, so...
1: But send him a blue puppy.
2: Come on,
1: Doug. I'm sorry, I set you up. My bad.
2: Alright, cool. Blue Papi has unveiled the Entlani tour ahead of the Emma Lelweni 2.0. The tour marks the beginning of a new rollout for the next chapter of Emma Lelweni series.
1: Yeah.
2: Fans can expect new music and live performances in the coming months.
1: Young Tyron releases Delusioned. Young Tyron has officially released his latest project, Delusioned, the 10-track album, featuring a guest appearance from A. Reese on Activity.
2: Alright, cool. Why are you making it?
1: Okay, no, I'll read it for you. You know what? I want to congratulate you. La Pisa surpasses 1 million YouTube views. Come on, can we get a boop for that? Yes, sir. Rush Hour's La Pisa with our very own DJ Slick has surpassed 1 million views on YouTube. The milestone comes just 1 month after the music video's release. Get proud of you very, very much.
2: We're putting in that work.
1: Yes.
2: I was DJing for you.
1: I'm telling you, my rapper friend.
2: Tap, come on.
1: Give us the last one there.
2: All right, cool. South African rapper Younger Chief is among the standout names featured on Hennessy Cypher 2026 Flow State, a special edition created in partnership with Billboard Africa. The Cypher brings together some of the continent's most exciting lyricists, with Younger Chief representing South Africa alongside SARS, Kwezi Arthur, Fina Gitu, Eni, Suspect 95, and Tenor, in a celebration of African hip-hop and lyrical excellence. Pause. I feel like South Africa is the mecca of hip-hop. But okay, 100%. Next one.
1: Guess who we're sitting with?
3: The mecca.
2: The Zulu mecca.
1: The heavens are in the house. Don Toliver did something.
2: We really...
1: Right now, I want us to talk to Zulu Mecca.
2: Okay.
1: Because Don Toliver. How?
2: Oh.

0: an idea I've had for years.
1: Oh yeah, a cappella.
0: Just no, but like the concept. Like I want to write a song.
2: Okay.
0: And then I find the beat with the same spirit as the thing I want to write about. Then I will write the lyrics to the beat.
2: Rather than having the beat and figuring what to write about.
0: Exactly. It must align. That's because it's 50-50. Right.
1: Who's
0: I need
1: your
0: to
1: producer?
0: Find the. I mean, I use a few producers, but the main producer is Shooter Coombs. Mm-hmm. Shout out Shooter Coombs, award-winning, multi-award-winning producer
1: fire.
0: Shooter Coombs. Yeah, okay. out of KZN as well.
2: Who are some of the producers in South Africa that you still haven't worked with and like to work with? But also, how important is your relationship with producers?
0: Oh man, the relationship is everything. We're going half on a baby, essentially. That's what music is like, you know.
2: Fair.
0: So the chemistry must be there, the synergy must be there, and like the spirit must be there. So yeah, I'd love to work with like, you know, Mash Beats for sure. Mm-hmm. I'd love to work with the guys from the North Mob, you know what I'm saying?
1: Mm-hmm.
0: I wanted to get into Trap Cardi, but I don't know. I feel like I need to be part of the culture.
2: No.
0: I don't know. It's just I don't want to be an imposter.
2: You can tap in with
1: the
2: culture.
1: Don't get hit with imposter syndrome.
2: Okay. Yeah, don't do that. Okay, this is hip hop, man. Like,
0: but then what I will say is that there's something out of Durban called Gom Trap. That's really
2: Oh yes, I've been peeping that as well.
0: Yeah. So for me, that automatically felt like home. So
2: if I can
0: even have fun in that way, then I'll definitely do that. I'm not counting anything out, but I think that would feel more like home.
2: I think make her play more. You're doing so well. Like just, I feel like when you say now that you chose for this to be an album, it makes sense. Even though you're playing, you've built this impeccable pen game. You have a master skill, and throughout these projects, you've also told your story. And I think right now you really do know who you are. Even when you're dropping a tape where you're experimenting, you're not experimenting. You know who you are. So that's what I'm saying. Go further.
0: I got you.
2: Go further.
0: I got you.
1: Come to our world. Come to the club.
0: Nah. You're gonna have me.
1: It's gonna be too easy for you though, if you really think about it.
2: Like, it's gonna be like a walk in the park.
1: It's gonna be.
0: You know what's crazy?
1: Too easy.
0: The music I was making like years, many years ago, under a different alias. I was lying my butt off, but I was rapping about being in a club and stuff. I wasn't in no damn club. So now I could actually be telling the truth if y'all take me there. So
2: we're gonna take you to the club.
0: Yeah, for sure.
2: Slick, we're going to the club.
1: Now that the album's out, what can fans expect next? More visuals, tour, merch. What are we doing?
0: Hey man,
1: how are you making us immerse in this album? Because it's an album.
0: The rollout is far from over. I've got incredible visuals coming out and just immersing you into that film world as well, as you know, that's the basis for the title and the whole feel of the project. So we got movies coming out for sure.
1: Fire.
2: Come on.
0: Yeah.
2: And for somebody who's never listened to this project, what's the one takeaway you want them to have? Well, before going into it.
0: The one takeaway I want them to have is that I am undeniable and that I can do absolutely everything and anything I want.
1: Amen.
0: Yeah.
1: Sorry, the question I want to ask before I got cut, like, what are your spiritual views?
0: I believe in God. Mm-hmm. God is the greatest.
1: Amen.
0: Yeah.
2: Amen.
1: Hallelujah.
2: Amen. Mecca, we just want to say thank you. Thank you so much for honoring us with your presence. Yeah. Also for being so intentional about yourself that it makes it easy for us to even ask you questions, because we really want to know who you are. Thank you for being thorough. Thank you for keeping yourself, and thank you for representing value in, even though I know this, I'm sorry, the link is long right now, I'm trying to keep it short, but what you represent in your words
0: does not exist.
1: It doesn't.
0: Can keep going.
2: What you represent in your words, especially in the female space in hip hop, is so important.
0: Thank you so much.
2: I know you're playing now, but I still don't feel like you've watered down your pen at all. I think you just play.
0: That's
2: right?
0: I'm honored,
1: it's mastery.
2: What you represent in the ladies' space, and having so much vocab, so much power behind these words. Please. Go play, but don't play too much.
0: Thank you. Thank you for having me.
1: Camera time.
2: You want to explain what camera time is? Or should I do it? All right, cool. You're going to look into that camera over there and tell somebody who means something to you, somebody who's important, be it your mom, your sister, a friend, a girlfriend, a fan.
0: I would like to send big, big love to my mother, the most important woman in my life, and then also shout out to my ex.
1: We here
2: yo,
1: now.
2: The
1: album fire.
2: Yo, there's we no rapper. There's no rapper like Mecca right now. Say, shout out my ex. Yo, I couldn't say that.
1: My last question before we go.

0: Unalibu toxic nyana.
1: And I like
0: unalibu future.
2: Nah.
0: A little bit. like in that song, was it 16 Kanyane. To the head? Yeah. Kanyane.
1: Yes.
0: Kanyane.
2: Yeah.
0: Okay, do you embody it?
2: No, I'm
0: just
2: look,
0: the rap for you.
2: I've been dating for a long time.
1: Yeah.
2: And I just, you know, what you hear now is just over the span of all those years. So it's not just all the toxicity is now. I'm not toxic. I haven't been toxic in years.
1: Intoxicated maybe. But not toxic.
2: Rappers, but not toxic.
1: Yeah, I was rapping there.
0: Alright, nah. Shout out. Beautiful album once again.
2: Thank you.
0: It's a beautiful debut.
2: Yeah.
0: I wish you all the best, more success and more fire.
2: Thank you to you guys. You guys are important. Thank you for having me.
1: Oh, thank you so much.
0: Pleasure. Agenda, it has been real. We will see you same time, same place next week.
1: It's your boy Roy Mfana Pirata here on Air with my broer.
0: Yeah.
1: This was
0: The Agenda.
1: I would say bye-bye, Mfana.
0: Bye. Bye-bye. Like Teletubbies.

0: we don't realize.
1: Sundays are sweeter when you spend them with us.
2: Pluck a ream of smiles from any place that has a few extra laying around. Stash one for yourself.
3: Enjoy your day.
1: And you, only on Y. The music you crave, all day, every day. Y.

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Why?

0: What's up, Chicago? You are now riding with the DJ Mac-a-Lack. The new Jams album just dropped. Now call up your home people and meet me at my backyard boogie.
1: Slow it down and soak it all in. This is Sunday Feels.

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7: 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Why?

0: We can't remember Sundays without why.
1: I've been going harder than her all week. 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Life got you down, baby, you could call me. Never let the pressure get to me, baby. Never let it. Yeah.

0: That's how I go, right? The definition of silent but deadly. They think I'm polite. Yeah.
1: Yeah.
0: I understand that life is a journey. I think I'm alright. The way I'm worn with all of my demons is it is on sight. I've been equipped with all of the tools to make this go right.
1: Yeah.
0: Pressure make diamonds. Nothing overnight, it take timing. Said that you that nigga, why you lying? Huh?

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Happy Women's Day.

0: every woman leaves an echo. 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The traditions you protect. The style you carry. 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
1: We hear you.
0: Before you enter the room, and long after you leave it. This Women's Month, Y celebrates her echoes. Started generations ago, still felt today. The sounds of Sundays have never been saucier.
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1: 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Further together, Vodacom.
3: When the forecast says a cold storm is coming, they're talking about Smirnoff Ice. Winter might bring the cold, but Smirnoff Ice brings the chill. 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

0: as they hit, they start remembering, okay, Kavela, Ultramele, DMD. 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
2: 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We're here, even now.
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2: 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Mic check, 1, 2. 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
2: When the forecast says a cold storm is coming, they're talking about Smirnoff Ice. 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
3: This is what you miss on the way up.
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Sharing something a woman has said that has stayed with you, shaped you, inspired you, or hyped you up. Why celebrate the echoes of her? It's just you, the music, and why. 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
1: Would you ever sit in the front seat? Now, you know when you take it back to the taxi math of things.
2: So this is 900 rand four. And then gule four keep it 10 rand, we need malume lapo, and then 2 rand we need to travel, and then you marshali take 20 rand, and then akumula 600 at the nigga 14.
1: Also Kati, the fare is 13 rand 19 cents.
3: 16 one. Oh I want to clearly lava in the misleads schoolwave. Ay, lava pure mess.
4: Is the boat driver here? Why do you want to sit in front if you're a client? Just sit at the back, man. I want to feel comfortable when I'm driving you. The only person I must sit in front here is my woman. If you're a client, just sit at the back and enjoy the ride, man. Come here in front seat, huh? I'll feel uncomfortable.
5: What?
4: Uncomfortable. Trying to look aside. Hey, it's a lady.
0: Monday to Friday, 9 a.m. to 12 p.m.
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0: 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It's why.
1: Yeah. 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Yeah.
2: It's funny how they treat us now. Wish you could see how they do.

0: 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This isn't said lightly. 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
0: 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Are you ready to make some noise? Because we are. Why?

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1: Tell me when to say love me, Jay.

0: Being that girl doesn't happen overnight. 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
1: I think as cliche as this sounds, but the most important thing is to be who you are and to be yourself. So I've never wanted to lead like a man.
0: Her Echoes, celebrating women on Y. Nonstop hits on the Unstoppable Y.

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0: Predator.
1: It was alright, it was a bit singy sort of thing, innit? You doing more Jamaican Dutch? Sort of vibes.
2: 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Why?

my lane. Heard of the chance in the cap, but I can't like a jungle. And I told her I'm closing the case. You had a chance to get rich, but you blew it. I do what you do in a month and a day. I had a chance to get rich and pursue it. I'm pulling up different, I got a new wave. So what you did in the past and improved it. I'm really a student, I'm acing the game. Hop not brand new.

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We hear her before she speaks. Celebrating women on Why.

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6: Thank you so much. And I hope you kind of gag over the guys as well. Like, oh, bro.
3: Oh, what up, son? It sounds a whole lot more gangster, though.
6: Yeah,
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6: man.
3: What I mean?
4: I'll be sitting on the side of that. Yes.
6: Sweet Xhosa for you. 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
4: Man, it's almost rule over and sweet Xhosa.
6: Hey,
3: she's putting a Tebe on us. Do you remember Tebe? I don't think he's got it.
1: Monday to Thursday, 8 to 10 p.m. Why? Let the music move you. Why?

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0: From the corners of Soweto all the way to 012, we take you outside where the culture resides. 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Ask. Why not? Why? 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It's Why.

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1: By Tini Boy. Hey. Hey. I'm Jolene. Hey. I am Jolene. I need a something. Hey. Hey. Hey. Hey. Hey. I need in Pagat. I'm more doing. I'm more doing. Hey. I'm Jolene. I'm Jolene. I'm Jolene. I'm a doing. I'm Jolene. I need a something. I'm Jolene.
2: Hey, mouth of the booze, I'm so alive.

Your aura is heard and felt. The echoes of women become the soundtrack of generations. Happy Women's Month. Why?

0: what you missed on the way up.
1: That's a lie. Let's start the Shela Olympics now and let's prove to these gents that we know what we're doing. In fact, we know how to Shela way better than they can. All right, so Boosie, you guys are at the gym. You're Shelaing wasabi.
2: Hi, sir. How are you doing?
3: Oh, sorry. Let me take off my headphones. Hi, how are you?
2: I see the way you're using this machine and I'd just like your assistance.
3: All right. Okay, cool. What do you need to know?
2: Firstly, my name is Boosie. What's your name?
3: My name is George.
2: Can I ask, do you like come to this gym all the time?
3: Yeah, I try to do like 3-4 days a week.
2: I actually play sport.
3: Oh.
2: So maybe we should be gym partners. What do you think about that?
3: Oh, okay. I don't know. Do you think you could keep up with my regimen? So when do you want to start?
2: We can start right now, in fact. And after gym, would you like to join me for a game that starts with love?
3: A game that starts with love?
2: Yes, I'm a tennis player. So are you interested in learning my sport?
3: Oh, I know. I know.
0: 5 to 9 a.m. For more on this conversation, check out the YFM app. This is all you need right now.

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1: Run that back, turbo.